0: Hallelujah.
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0: You
1: I respond, sir.
0: I salute you.
1: I respond.
0: You are my main man.
1: Yes, when you come back, compare. No size. When you know what you'll be anyhow.
0: Amen. Obi ahoye by the grace of God. Aja nyame adwuma ya na di akodin kran.
1: Okay.
0: Ame ya aduma. 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
1: Fantastic.
0: Na me se peace man. 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
1: Enye easy.
0: Any easy. That's right. Niano me can you nana say but idea ma nyame ya aduma enade no yeson ko no say akwanchire kesie bi ebekoso
1: wow
0: akwanchire kesie bi ebekoso but the woman no say the woman say ansa na peace man mama o arrested na ya flow and say there is a contention for babya yebesom nyame ana bia ye fra na for the which there is a contention and he akoya to say sunsum riasi sunsum boni sunsum fi so moje bia ana nyame adapade no boso and there is a contention, there is a warfare going on.
1: Okay.
0: And he erasun so say a Christophon sorry na omon fire send your beggar, your better revival, Nyame, affordable cheer.
1: Yeah.
0: Hallelujah.
1: Amen.
0: And no one said, na Nyame Yaduma or China, and ye beka.
1: Oh, okay. That's nice. Is it here for your best friend? Baby, I will be a no, unqua, and no, I wish you for a downfall. I'm unqua, number eight, papa,

0: And some lady, Papa, you be Jack as a mona
1: God bless you, baby Pierre Ramon. I would hear Mr. Saya. A person, Obi Pierre Ryan and Tia say, the grace of God is upon you, and distance cannot be a barrier. Baby Pierre Ramon. A radianua echo of the Arasso, Sandy and Adomotier. And it doesn't matter, sir. So, and Suasi, it doesn't matter, sir. So, Pumu, it doesn't matter, sir. So, William, rather say, where can I hide from his presence? Sana David Kaya, what's the same class? Sama do our Mekasa, okay, and Suasa, and I'm Rema, oh, Mekasa, do you be? And I mean, for a cotton as well, because I mean, that be them number two, me punuma, a horum, a radio. And that means a distance and a barrier. So I a cloud of set a radi, and it will be your encounter. My radia basamaba was one. I am telling you, sir, and sana, yempire ye, bebe, we yano, me beso yano, be no yano, be no yano, be no catran, sir, we are. To pray and sana empire no the baby jano or sorrow ever yet can say what we're probable Tiamu can say yes.
2: Yes.
1: Hallelujah.
3: Even so, Nipaba Quay, Nimawa Abraham, a warfare.
2: Yes,
3: even was sorry, Musiamo. Now, on Kumawa, Pejamu, no, I can't tell Jose, me, them who are fair with Yanmo, and your warfare. A Musian told me I'm Penessa, Obedo, Sa, and a Tia, when Yamisumo, even Payaya, Menumia, no boy, and your warfare, because there were as soon be, according to Galatians chapter 5, was it? We are soon soon, and to the point that Yamisusum Pasawayano on Tuminia, Sanson, we are Susumono, Neo Pasawayano on Tuminia. Why? Because there is a contention. We know me are no bomb fire and not pay. And the Piara will contend upon him. Will it be Piara Wayakumu? Will it be Piara? Will it be Piara? And your center, Daya Brabaso? Will it be Piara? Yakaya? Now, you know, Ama, will it be a Toyanso? And not pay. Yeshua Frere Rade, Rade says, your pebble can your bonia, or your no car for no attaining, he said, or the Amfonso Betaya, no idea free, I am boning in Arabo, and no will be a one on the Wakawa Pony, Wakawa Fonso, Biara, dear Biara, Enquia, our probable, dear Biara, so Wakaya, Mawakuma, and Towi Yemo, who can in Nara, who pep. My country, no, I can't tell us all my botano and Casama, only in Casas.
2: Jesus Christ.
1: Holy God.
2: Fire.
1: Was a mojanimo. Yes,
2: mojanimo. Mojanimo. Natu miwa. 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Natu miwa. Erari Yesu.
1: To me, Biala, woman, home, so at Yamen Pibo.
2: Midi Yasu, Mojano Chifanaso.
1: Midi Yasu, Mojano Chifanaso. Oh, Lord.
2: Oh, Lord.
1: Every power that will contend with my prayer.
2: Every power that will contend with my prayer.
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1: What makes Emory special is that it has very rigorous academics, but a community that is willing to support each other. 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
2: I apply the blood.
3: Oh, Miami.
2: Send me bomb fire.
3: Oba flow what is it, Chroma?
2: We release an anahumaching.
3: Oni pa biara oba wo no wani mi tiasie.
2: Fire. I love this Pentecost song. What's in my Ojanimra? My Ojanimra. She. Oh my God. My Ojanimra.
4: She.

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1: I invade wherever I live.
0: With the fire of the Holy Ghost.
1: With the fire of the Holy Ghost.
0: In the name of Jesus.
1: In the name of Jesus.
2: Me bom pa ye ma foster na dinity see papa no so pam
0: kana no mun semi. And I'm in a car, a Burkina Faso, and I'm here day, and I'm here day, send a bea, a fiano crowd, a jayamam, or be a brin modesi fiano, or be yap and chedesse, a fiano, wombatinamu. 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
1: Sure.
0: Hallelujah.
1: Hallelujah.
0: And your contention. Now, you have a bomb, a chuma biara, a magi and a coano.
2: Yes, Lord.
0: Ejuma, Ejuma Piara, Emma, Yamita, I mean, Emma, Janukovano, Usubanya Mitawaho, sending the fire of God to every area, every job, every works of your hands. You are sending the fire of God, and you are declaring that let the hand of the enemy be removed. Tiamudiba, you can say, oh Lord.
1: Oh Lord.
0: As I clap my hands and pray.
1: As I clap my hands and pray.
0: Every spirit behind.
1: Behind
0: my joblessness.
1: Behind my joblessness.
0: I invade by the Holy Ghost. Oh, Maja.
1: Oh, Maja.
0: Mawano man mawano nyade mawano de oh maja
1: oh maja
0: to me biara what me tie sie wo majuma ho
1: to me biara what me tie sie wo majuma ho
0: wo janto no so
1: wo janto no so
3: wo janto

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2: Fire.
1: Now remember, I get contention. Me person will be a cat bro. Funny, because a contention.
0: Contention.
1: Come on, I get warfare. Cat bro, funny, be why?
0: Warfare.
1: Now remember, I am telling you, sir. From Genesis, a day you born, you put with the kind of people. It has been contention, sir. Be permanent.
0: Sure.
1: But the problem, no, ain't yes, sir. Contention woman and warfare woman, but the problem is at the end of the day, no, near Nakuma Dia Miachino, one the Dinkin. Hallelujah,
2: amen,
1: hallelujah,
2: amen.
1: Yame Radia Samaka, sir. Adam, papa, your friend Adam, and my friend, you know, Abel and a king. Hallelujah,
0: amen. Amen.
1: Well, we want to one care, say no, and I can, and yes, sir, media, may ye, dear Juma, and I can't say, media, may ye, your friend, say, more Juma, hallelujah,
2: amen,
1: may ye, more, hallelujah,
0: amen.
1: Other way, or be an in a chat, yes, one, and yet, then I need brebem, and yet, then I need bre, asa, a cobem, who will ye, a fool, Juma, Mesum, ye, your friend, say, and ya, Juma. So what is the contention here? But Yameba, well, Enfango, sir, when I would tell the animality, Enfango, sir, wo, and Yasuma, Mau, dear Konyaba, the person with the Sawakimo, Mammy, a Wutiame, Papa Wutiame, a Brantia Wutiame, Sofwa Wutiame, the person with the Sawakimo, sir. At the end of the day, near Nakomadi Yasuetino, on in the Dunkunim. Hallelujah.
0: Amen.
1: Yamaka say yes. Men person and we did
0: this.
1: Yes.
0: Yes.
1: Now look at this. The Bible says, Mrantiam Yenu Elkoba for dear. Abel Elkoba for dear. Ken Elkoba for dear. A for the bunny mono. Niena comadina miachino Abel. Na for the sonia miani. Now Abel, I can the sonia miani. No, me can't same way. Sister, you're careful. And to mobile for dear now. Can dear answer your me and you know, and to one who won any man. Mobile for dear, we are Yana Abel, Diana Sonia, me and you know, one who won any man. I didn't know what you said, but it be unfound. Maybe it be unfound. And say, one on a bona for the and I, your friends, and Yami and from who day to the point, sir. Abel, a year loose one, sorry, and Gina Mompire. Nakin, Brabra, Bejam of Kai, a fumo, or Coca Crabra, Umma, a Kaya Muhanomo, and Bejam of Kai, Umma, and Muha, and Bejam of Kai, no one is Mumu, what do you see?
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4: What makes Emory special is that it has very rigorous academics, but a community that is willing to support each other. People are always willing to study together and work hard together.
3: Learn more at emory.edu.
1: Hallelujah. Amen. The Bible says, "Within a chimu mumu mumu, and what time your friend say a babo ne tiko a kun." Praise God.
0: Hallelujah.
1: up your friend, sir. Isaac won a mammy, you know, or the one a mammy, you know, Jacob and Esau. Isaac won the one a mammy, you know, Jacob, Esau. Your friend said, oh, my mammy, you know, Jacob said, that one, ma, Esau, and Pianiano. You won't know none, sir. Hallelujah.
0: Amen.
1: Then some son didn't they said no me pushuaba. Hallelujah.
0: Amen.
1: Praise the Lord.
0: Hallelujah.
1: Contention, sir. You see, it's not about say Abia. Your friend said Jacob and I saw what you say, but maybe problem no say. Auntie was sorry, you know, Esau, one tia bakasem nana. 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
2: Sir.
1: I see you. 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
2: Sure.
1: Me jidi. 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
0: ya, ya,
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0: Contention.
1: Afraid a comedy apprentice, ya didn't you at your say, hey, and son, I remember what the idea, you know, just a word they were penny and mommy. Hallelujah.
0: Amen.
1: Remember, your contention, apprentice, some more, or penny, ya dear, media mouth, no, dear, my dear ninty sister, and the ninty woman, vampire, brother, and the ninty woman, vampire, what was that? 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Would yes, which yes, you know, young corporate boom, the impressor, yes, you know, what's not 30 minutes? One can be beer, and are you okay? 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
2: Amen.
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2: Sure.
1: 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And Esau, Eddie Chisa, do you know what happened? Afe Dakro, Abrante Unim said there is a problem. Afe Dakro, the papa didn't say, bro, ma, Esau, bra, compare the friends in Rimnam, Neben Widianena, you know, Mindy, na, me bun to me, Yemnam in Sra, Papa, you appear call your watches, you see, when we uncle Fobi Suba. 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Anna Jacob, sorry, yeah, fast. 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I don't know what you just are. 3 months. And I got off sorry, yeah, fast. On Wednesday, I knew yeah, and be a come on. Now, Abrante and Yamayo, on number B. Woman, Bograna, come on, no, Papa Cradio, or Haji, or my wedding, or Haji, and to be free, we collaborate my son, Wa, I'm a Pimon, who be Seramia, and just a son would be an amawa, on the boo of Funo, and one number the baby. One number the baby. Onyaya, onyaya, so one French land of money, onyaya, onyaya, mimpa, sanko, sasabno, onyaya, onyaya. Eh? One thing I may be challenging. Hallelujah.
0: Amen.
1: That's a contention.
0: Contention.
1: Remember, Yasu, Yahoo, Yasu, crying. 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
0: contention
1: am ba could you believe us sir o mam ba hero ti che ba ba ba bible for
2: to ba
1: your friend is 1 year old, up him 2 years old, and that up him, your friends and feel you don't call me now.
2: Oh,
1: you're about your content, you know, like a yes, your mumu, none of papa, your mumu, none of mammy, I could do something to some in whom you know, I am pampire. No, Daggy, I bred the woman and Nakakra. Hey, I just said, we were sorry, I would die in the bed of the dad. I so after Yamasi and call your friends in Missouri. Hey, I die. Eh? Nanka almost subite to seven million on Kiyaku Yasu. Kiyakuno, I mean, no million, you're new Kajia. Remember, a dream maybe I may catch our no. Se enya wunji ya wo un susu sa wa brabo ehu nyawa eni monyama wo besa nyame no hu nyawa nyame ba for the sake of a criminal rade asisa omo adia ma na ni monyam hallelujah
2: amen
1: for the sake of a criminal
2: slord
1: wo besia no. The entire fell so Christian in here only about you. When we say we are selfish, mommy, when we say we are selfish, and you're only about you, a chimima, and depend on you. A rather has a hind of a peer where we see animal, not chimima, fawa so, and I'm kanji. A rather has a bomb, pie, and we see a body with chia me, and we see him, not chimima, faso. Imagine. Harold Wolf, who afraid there was a young kunkum, Mofrenina, no, almost I say a kunkum, Mofrenina. Meanwhile, Sana, and Sana Bessino, a rade ba, Joseph Diamond or Kachansev, Fabo Fran and Mamma Munyan and Kumi's room. Imagine some of your beer 1 year for 2 hours. Imagine some of your beer, Nasua de Wenima de, a Seniame, and Nima de, Senadi for, and 2 hours for, and 2 hours for. Media men am two as of four and se se de omajimia sebi omajama ya ba sebi se men am two amofo kakra kro eh wona wo two amofo hallelujah
2: amen
1: obi na two as of four na one dia one dia footo oh otunya mefo otume kaza eh we no kra no eh wo bible mu no eh no kra no eh yam kwase asap. I'm on for Canada. What two yammy for you now?
2: Sure.
1: Praise God.
2: Hallelujah.
1: I'm a contention.
2: Contention.
1: Whatever a summon penny say, yes, so I want your eye, no, Ebeba. Sure. In the days of Yesu, no, it was only John the Baptist and a Yesu, and they were the same age at that time because Obia who? One. John the Baptist, no, you're 6 years old than Yesu. You're friend in now, Judea. Yesu, your friend is a classmate, Edmund, you know, when you know who? Judea, when you know, God. But I'm saying, Nepa, Papa, Bia, Abia, your moon was some Bible, and so was Swanyame. One Swanyame, and my one, Kasaba was Swanyame, and my other son, and my Yesu. Sunday, I beg your brother, my father, so at the Adium Canabasa.
2: Amen.
1: We are singing a young Paddy.
2: Amen.
1: Remember, Yanti Joseph and one Samubia, but what you make so sad, what to tip upon 10 years, and son will appear.
2: Amen.
1: Hallelujah.
2: Amen.
1: So for any other, and I say, me say, what is for any about you? Mommy, any about you? Papa, any about you? Any about Yesu? Meaning you my warrior. Yesu, Pessoa, dear, that's it. Yesu, Pessoa, do you have your contestant? So when you be pa, I didn't when you're Sebeba, I was here anymore. And I say, even a Safunum and a Jumanuma, your best sorrow was so. Ma ya ni da ho ni entumi nko akopano. 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
2: Amen.
1: Na me ya doma ene ayumre 9 p.m. me invite wo. 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
2: Amen.
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0: no wa, there's no way so be hun ne pa. 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
0: vinipam, na dwinimu, ene wo. 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Na, we spam them, can they be near, but every time of your body, if you never, to nipa biala, e wo nipam.
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0: Do you say, do you see what? 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
1: That's what we answer.
0: Oh, okay, na sisters, I'm just off now. 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
1: What?
0: Da me bahu. That is the same thing. To at once or cancer, my dean, I'm saying, Sikabian. In fact, we'll be crying or send coming mob. What is it? And yes, Sika. And yes, Sika, what dear, said yes, but for can say, but I carry a mere hunkram, papa. Yes, yes, so from last America. Do maybe you'll be so try it, would you for now, in fact? Obe so a sound try crash you different. I should do for uncle. I do maybe I'm entire simple. Yes, yeah, street so. Yes, yeah, be. But so I'm why that's a catch you. Last time we share, me jam over here, a bunch of us, I'm 20 city. Now me cars, I'm Joe. And I got need 20 city. And what the man was a catch you. We be able to get a little bit of sugar or yes, or most of the care garbage. Me, you know, for this candy. And you know, for this, yes, I know we are sitting by Radimaya, quite or Simuma, only now mumming in your chaplain, you try. May Radin go home, Mitra. And you do maybe a so cassa dear, and no son of money, Cosua, yes, I know to our brabum now, uncle Sonsoda. Do maybe I had be any trust, ha. The shas if we are more frasses, I challenges, but Nina, you do soon con him. Number 2 and 0597.
1: 0597 127 0597 127 0597 127 0597 127 0597 127 0597 0597 0597 0597 0597 0597 0597 0597 0597 0597 0597 0597 0597 0597 0597 0597 0597 0597 0597 0597 0597 0597 0597 0597 0597 0597 0597 0597 0597 0597 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
0: 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Of KBL's meet me call a Buakwa Menshia. And then you may non cronking. And you may non cronya no panon cron. Pibi bidi, pibi pina chuchon ho. Nanyamea Doma, Obisha, Radina Copon, a defo. I did be a life film more frassin. Say from my mere bosom, say from a purbusium. I deba a corner Bible say ni penny na ya bonny and ask a maja no maya bonny. Nanyame any monya mabomo. In fact, Nyamea Samna cancers will be back Christoma or your body of offer name other than a chum. Mama obey up a body of offer. And can I now would him be a different man temo? And can I now a busubia ufrimo? And can I now when him grassies to be? But say, Dean be a net douse on any grass, Nyamea do my only be here. Minim says, San and I'm a dear tea and do maybe I'm the chow rare. Say, Radi beats mama near master son. San a tea and yanya what that problem and can I mean your bema now disujania fame called you sujani. Make radian here. Now they are only. Na me kwa na msa de condition a wono
1: boss
0: eh body no be firewood aso ja vo ble enyezi ama enyezi ene kanka kra na ye no je no sofo ne inim se betna ware to the point say even kra no o share obana na bibia bubum no ja no sa aneni da so ni so be wa but e be share nya medi fo na in fact de din na mo achi ne ne sam achi e sam paru ade na me so e ka no me me shekawa me nua no me shekawa yes obi a aware ma aware fe in fact aware and yes aware you were kind of same. People can say, I worry, and then say who be a warrior and come from will be so bad. And then you two crying so so bad. Why? Because our warrior now more while meeting us in free and copon. Our warrior now more while in fact, radia basenim. Futu phobia on him. Name soon soon be untouched. To still now, mammy, a fee, a busia, oh, mammy, qua warrior giant, minia ba, mamma ba, no, what we dee, one who had radia chip kind. 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Bezo be omi ensa. Ho be ma vufro. Se me chwa.
1: What was a?
0: What so we are name ya o? Ya name ya. But our le ne do. Our le de so our le ne de.
1: Our le de.
0: Eh. Anyanko fa. Anyanko fa. Se wunya ho kani na komodi e koswa. The council of Donna, I know, called on blah blah blah blah. Behind down or mid down in China, behind 0597 127 228 0597 127 128 0597 127 128 0597 127 128 0597 127 128 0597 127 128 0597 127 128 0597 127 128 0597 127 128 0597 127 128 0597 127 128 0597 127 128 0597 127 128 0597 127 128 0597 127 128 0597 127 128 0597 127 128 0597 127 128 0597 127 128 0597 127 128 0597 127 128 0597 127 128 0597 127 128 0597 127 128 0597 127 128 0597 127 128 0597 127 128 0597 127 128 0597 127 128 0597 127 128 0597 127 128 0597 127 128 0597 127 128 0597 127 128 0597 127 128 0597 127 128 0597 127 128 0597 127 128 0597 127 128 0597 127 128 0597 127 128 0597 127 128 0597 127 128 0597 127 128 0597 127 128 0597 127 128 0597 127 128 0597 127 128 0597 127 128 0597 127 128 0597 127 128 0597 127 128 0597 127 128 0597 127 128 0597 127 128
1: And me catch a minium say, a woman to an amon, moon to an amon, baby bialo mo bialano, a ye a nanumle, or my kayaho near Mompire, ye mid unimpire, a Mompire no, how near my near biala danus bialano. E be finish work when sick as sem, na juma sem, na wale sem, or bia wale basa, or to make dinner sa motiho, on to one among, missy and enumly to an among, a bla a buaqua mencia, a bla lucos cum hona, blaho a crack it to a clare, a bachelor spirit in part, or one a day, yeho, a baby canyon, near Mompire.
0: God bless you. Nyamishita, so for some was Brian Mompire. Empire, I dear Hunya, as man I make a heavy see me to say, I tell now by our pause, Papa, say, Mamma, I punch out my mamma, I bear 5 foot. Now, mini day, must be able to marry my woman, because the woman, because I remember my boosu. And I said, I'm gonna say, I read your days out. And yes, you will bear power, you will bear bless. So for you. And yes, more. I'm a comedian, you know, as I said. Some of them can be, yet she are crying, no, any other in fact to Jana.
2: I said, yeah, Canada, yet you are crying, yeah, I can't cry. Baby of free, baby, Senor Rudolph, baby, Rudolph, baby, Sabo, Senor Rudia, when I'm a civil by Mansia, Brown and Con. Baby of free, baby, I so free. And can never. What is the Kajetia, Buffalo, Baka, and I'm welcome in Shaka, was Mr. Abraham and Con. Amen. Santas and our free by the Sis of a Lie. Buffalo and Shaka, Mr. Abraham and Con. we see and yet Iraq cry, yes, but it'll be a one who's a crack crana. A crack crack, which will be a certain one. Amen.

0: Baby, I'm a way trust no obu assassin, no obu akonta. In the last year, no sin, I mean, no ah, manti, ask me who near my sweet, bibi koswana. Just a jet, a mumukra, nyansa, and I'm tassier,
1: sir,
0: and I'm dear. Because uni sadena, a sadena, your children will scream from accountant. Accountant, there was an editor, there's the whole month, no business, course. I but him, oh, uni editor, uni accountant, I don't call him. Sanity, and he oh, a blab on just way accountability because now what's the same? Say, ah, man, to be weak, I say, no man, fa, what is going on? And no one say, no, I don't know, yammy, when I'm meeting the eye, it just said, it mushrooms me, press me up. Now, oh, man, who cries as often, let me tell you, almost 6 months, the connection money, miracle money, midi. Yes, for no, sorry, if it's 2026 up to now, miracle money, namidi. And I'm a dish, and I want need the crowd chain. So only miracle money. Yes, they will D for your mind. And I made D from the beginning of this year up to now. Yes, from the beginning of this year. Miracle money, I'm there with my bush here. But they are to talk me near my. Because I come anymore as a miracle money. Then I'm missing. Yes, and on a friend, man, I know my turn, says so. But I'm on for him this secret. The Ninja, I train your me out tomorrow. Name you, ready be home. Problem be a wound. Me catch us said yeah now junjun on yes any rady pe. Or say, And it's a very important thing. Now you may have made my brain young wajuma. And maybe I am so home from frim. No, maybe I send a radiant to me, my serbum, em wow. Not yam wow, in fact, yam wow. Nippant me when you paddy by more GTSA and Yamian in our back. Yes, not a radiant fat or dear for so. Then any wound ye when you. No, on says you are blabbermouth. Then any drew by beer when you are boost your moon. Near my echoed tears that so for neck. Yes, may they make us a make come a dear old Omondian crest trap. Men am stubborn te bai fonzo ye stubborn o me mazo mni bidipa mazo ma fa anya kwajero yes ndia me aduma ye wabu akwa menhia Abraham Lincoln school anymore e ho na besi e kwa ho main road kwa ho yesa obesi afa new site kwa bi e kwa ho e buakwa sunwan kwa nkesi mu o branch from abuakwa akoka krebi
1: so
0: obesi wo Abraham Lincoln school anymore si ho bi Ame situation said it be a minu abema. And fuck question na walk by the kwanwa and you wano will be from mampong and about the piala every time Friday make sure sober.

0: obi free asante be kwai every Friday bia o make sure so ba obi free baby to say offense so every Friday o make sure so ba nyame aduma brane mon paye e wa de beti o so free no be dia bo e wa bua kwa 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
0: Yes. Yes. Yes.
1: Nina. Wabisi yes. Okay. 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
1: Sir,
0: you drink name you and I can say at 20 and who him would ye. Now share radiating and munyam. Number adverts and card 24/7. Air sorry number 0597 0597 127 128 228 0597 0597 127 128 0597 0597 127 128 0597 127 128 228. You have a panel friend of Prophet Chris Gobert. And I said Prophet Chris. Prophet Chris. And that's Udi for Chris. And now on any ma shemu and a fiada and a pay. Mim said way in shira. I didn't in any more. I didn't in a in si we. If we need a crow we in shira. I did be our name, so we be our name. And I'm so what see and ka and now but a chin. If I did a new frim. Sintidia. A quenchia, a mani be a devonim, na mission so conchron a bassa, a mubusa, manini and fro, a will Christo used to dim a peer, rather a quaint amount, a fee, a toyer, a prayer, and a four quaint me mount. She said, Radin a book quaint to be a quaint. A free narrow crew, Radin Mount in a pa, a water, say for Sasso. A body in your influence, Shira, or a bra bonny from Sabes, yes, who want to mess it out, a will Christo used to dim a day, bambo at also, Nami a man out to send it. Wadem phone see copium see bishia. Ewo Kristo Yesu din 0597 0597 127 127 228 0597 0597 127 127 228 Wadem nonsa. Shalom.
1: Bye bye.

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1: What did you go?
0: What did you go?
1: What did you go?
0: What?

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0: 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Adiam Peso Yeni, Facebook, so Adiam Peso Yeni, offer phone, send a Makuma 30 times, or they're sharing, send a Makuma 30 times, Mamma. Not in 7 years, like you, Mamma. Not Mr. Obiara said, I'm saying your WhatsApp status. Bomber didn't say WhatsApp status, no Obia ye be. Methodist for Pentecost for a sorbia so we are. Mammy won't be a one name air bomb pay free. Me pacho before some best tattoo say we are. Mammy won't be a name bomb pay any free. 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Aha, aho. And a holy TV, holy FM. Ye wo. 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
0: Say, Oshet ne wo wunina e command the morning. 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

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Mama yin focus all our journey na yakon. What him say, Bible no catray, a woo, shakunkrumu the book. Of Isaiah 43, verse 18 to 19. The Radia Sam said, remember ye not the former things, neither consider the things of old. Behold, I will do a new thing. Now it shall spring forth. Shall ye not know it? I will even make a way in the wilderness and rivers in the desert. 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
Paulo katere se yetimi adie nyina yi wo Kristo Yesu a o hye ye dey menhwe wachi Brother, say, remember the former things no more. And hear what you view in the book of Philippians chapter 3 and verse 13 to 14. Paul said, forgetting those things which are behind. Bible says, brethren, I count not myself to have apprehended. But this one thing I do, forgetting those things which are behind and reaching forth unto those things which are before, I press toward the mark for the price of the high calling of God in Christ Jesus. No, you will hear words are a kum wokra. And when you be a yawo, and you deal with that, you're that so. And be a yawo so when you're so so befefe. So she yariye abo onipe bi onu wani ni ye onipe bi ode papa adane oboni na de bi ohwe wachi a na wo sane bibi ba twa sane ne mo wurade asem anka ne sa Paul say me would have free di etwem o omo ye would have free and in Genesis 2 Corinthians chapter 5 and verse 17 catches us obuba Christo Yesu mu a no aye abode fofo ene ma dada no de nyina twem people of God. 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

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Me kai se unless a champion, Dr. Jovan say, Machi dear, at the Pepe and you are also auto sergeant, Machi, yet to be beard, and it's true, yet to be beard. Men say yesterday, a debiano on Yanko Pon prepare at the Manima. I am blessing you today. Show me show what she pick up on him, cook on a young queen. 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

0: and Camuno. 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Fanfonso Chau, send a beer Radin and Copon, a bit my young Paul Brabum. And when you saw Cassiano so, and your Nuncoto, I send your Copon Munya. 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The Bible says, Omani could dig cucumber, any jena, any onion, just a garlic, if you would deal, and no margin could see so. Now your bomb pie, your catcher ready and coupon. 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
1: Yes.
0: Ye oni obi obe kumbi di amano.
1: Yes.
0: Ani di obe di bi amano.
1: Yes.
0: According to the book of Psalm 68 and verse 1.
1: Yes.
0: I say let God arise.
2: Let's go.
0: Let God arise.
1: Let God arise.
0: Let his enemies,
1: let his enemies
0: be scattered.
1: Be scattered.
0: Let them also
1: let them
0: that hates him.
1: That hates him.

0: Facebook and YouTube, you know, follow Sab Domano. 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I say, I bet a domano, Nessa, also don't sabo, so we send a bear, Debia, dan, Obetimin, so a bomb penny. 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
1: Let God arise.

0: aya ni din a nipa bi nim ne medin di kofi e din a ye di committee o mu di committee e na me bobo no o mu gina aya wo krada ye de wo wo no mu di aya meeting e be backfire amen nim di enche wan di me suwe me me si e be backfire
1: amen
0: fa fu ni bi ho mo mo spirit so no me sremo o tv ni so o angel tv o holy tv radio biana wo so no Mr. Rose, bra Facebook, YouTube, TikTok, NS. One more thing, so be follow page in the B. Not one like you page in the B. No one like you page in the B. Streaming national like you, Bioho. A person like you, Empire Way, and your Wodia. Miss Empire Way, and your Wodia.

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0: mano. 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What TikTok, what Facebook, what you YouTube, same mano, Mrs. Sia. 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Number one, Yanama, Omuntim, and sorry, Emma Bompain, Omuntim Ra. Momo YouTube in Yina, YouTube nipper was in Yina. 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Let God arise.
1: Let God arise.
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0: Empire we yabo. 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
0: Any form of bad news.
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0: Monitoring.

me what is a like be mame a phone mame sisia na phone suppose to place within mame place within mame sisia place within to water na so place within to water na so place within to water na so o say every charm every charm every juju

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0: Me evangelist, I will see. 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
1: 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So as a leader, it is only right to let teachers understand health issues and then they can seek early treatment. They are making it, say, yeah, na yachira unplan wo classroom. Say, yeah, inye healthier. Yeah, to me, any argument said the way government expect to say your members me here to inti your pumadi ehnya ya pa and inti na ye program ni say teachers number na omo tin na me bi ase a na omo timi 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
0: Ano aya fosi local chairman Eddie Emma aya nuts bijakuno nesema hudu bia odi etuja enso enono

0: this man, my inner science, and we're seeing Chen with our Anton Kramra. 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
0: Yama at your phone in Aqua BBM, Yakoji, above for the Dian Kratwa, Finko Yakasebono, Ewo Amanoni. Meno ka say, a year Lebanese armed group here from Hezbollah for, and then Sababa Tuga say. And now they say, Shaya, Israel for a person in Lebanon for Echo. Sir, and to Kabani as your Muntimino, some dinina, and I saw Biadin and Nadia Gufomen, and others of a Betiasi, is answer, and some of the Babuntino, or Mokabi Bia, and now they say, a womb at the moment. Now, a year group leader, a year Nayam, Kwasim, and I didn't send me to the same. A year negotiations are, Akos Winning in Ano, and Kwan Kusiaga, is answer, and some are Israel for Lebanon, and others of Lebanon for Neber Thomasum. Now, I'm sitting in an assay. Israel for and Lebanon for in some more Casenco, some of and to Quanin in a toho. Now, I'm a massum de and some of the banner. I saw Munting in an assay. Israel for some person, more Lebanon for say. Sir, almost easy fire, maybe be a corner here we are. Among person who been a year group from say Hezbollah beam, just say. Young good Hezbollah group in a cry in 3 years here. Young woman will be a no, and now Lebanon for say. In paying for this answer, Baba Becamona, somebody took that year, and yeah, more culture more plain, and they plain for say. Ceasefire, no more summer day banner, the Nadia Somobusum, name of Umber rejected, on to say, Umber Soma Jena, Omade, and Sample from, at the Abba Way, as soon as ye Jana and Opey, ye day, Miss Abram Cassabonina, at the Abba and Rea, ye. Young Fast, and I'm about from Ukraine, Miss Cafem, and yet then Seminina at the Bime. Glow was simple as ye and Teme and Abra Bajo near my dear. It's answer, a month for two Guswa, Omotopa, Udi Senior Man, and my name
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Adum Nyankopon ase odum fo mobrohun fo ade osumi fofro acheye in the month of June. Today is the fifth day of the month of June. Had it not been the grace of God, where would we have been? Had it not been the mercies of the Lord that has sustained us, where would we have been? It is the grace of God that has brought us this far. And so with a heart of appreciation, we say thank you, Jesus. Yeda odumfo na sibium ene odiasan abedru hase. Yamfa the wonderful program on Pure FM, Pure 95.7. Yamfa Family Affairs and Famre etiefo bim. Adum rana ya adum na se yeshia. Yese odumfo yedawase. Onyame di ache yenyi die. Na yema yenyi na ye mwa kwaba afe asedan kentie fwa eni ashe fwa munya bre na radio stations I would do nyina. You choose us among the lost with a heart of appreciation. Yes, say etie fwa mutie pure 95.7 onyame onshiramu anopei ye di nkomo ye chuchi nkomo suru nkukra pure and come on, ye di ewo Family Affairs, and if ya da no pan no sian any febiano, and ne ye de another edition, a wonderful one, Bremo. Now, this month of June, we are solely dedicating the program for men, for fathers, for brothers, everyone, man. Ye dedicate ya ma e janum. En ya me mamu, ye nkununum, the father figure, the masculine figure in the family setup. Ye did the month of June, to ha mamu. Ye nkomo nyina, e janum. 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Because in the month of June, once we will celebrate our Father's Day. Enti, the month of May was for our mothers, the month of June, is for our fathers. 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In this generation, in this current world we are in, that husbands and men find happiness in marriage. 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Is happiness something from a man in marriage? 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Ma programi ebaso. 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Yen DJ obwaye my program ye eba so ye DJ website onen abuafo anopay me a DJ.

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1: Asami yan sana mi kunaba. Enti ade na ko bank wa ba bre ho no.
2: Obeba no.
1: Now it is done.
2: All right.
1: Enti ema time bia no ase. Okọ ba bia ni chimu ya ni de.
2: O
1: de ni je bi ni ra baby. E san se onim se owo ebusuan bi ho fia.
2: Yeah.
1: It's our rainy day. May the fun for so be brave.
2: Thank you very much. Thank you very much. Mamma call me Papa Eagle. Oh, Eja, Aquaba.
3: Mamma Eagle.
2: Oh, Pacha, also my freestyle. Our rainy day, any year, any fulfillment be a bre, Eja. As a matter of fact, may say, this month of June, I dedicate your ma. Everything will be fathers, husbands, brothers, men. Hooray to men. So, you share more perspective on.
3: Medassi. I'm saying, me post to a flyer, no?
2: Okay.
3: And I will be a ready topic, no?
2: Okay.
3: And I'll say, why men?
2: Mm-hmm.
3: Why men?
2: Okay.
3: To her topic, you know, what I say? Expectation in marriage, you know. See, if we are looking at it from the point of men, a man who cries, yes, you are bumwebu, dada. A man who cries, yes, you are bumwebu.
2: Ah, Obani, bisa, sa, sa, no, okay.
3: You say, said, yeah, a bisa, say, mema, and this you are dihuno, a wawa, limly, a four fairly, an assassin. No, say, I didn't hear the mema.
2: Again, I call man,
3: mema, so, nah, a man cries, you are bumwebu, dada. Tiara, I'm sure, yes, sir. Nah, topic we know.
2: Yanko.
3: And I'm a shimu, and I'm say, Edding, the Amicasa Edina, the Alan Pesem Chenese, and semi be oh, I am my honor, Tiawari, I see. And a bisu, I am my honor, Beware. Aha.
2: Sentina, yes, young, and only him say, Pachemu, say a quabontia. And common amount for din more no. And nona, Ayana, ye pese, ye be sian one day. You see, the awareness we are creating, and I'm proud to say, family affairs, we are educational, we are inspiring, and we bring challenging issues. That is why you are saying, adding. It's challenging out there. But, mupa say, ya, munim dia, modemaya, any. Suggest things amount for the bar on Facebook near the end. Now, I'm going to inflow.
3: Okay. Christopher, dear, meaning, sir, or mobile year, this is Genesis chapter 2:24. No, just of my miss, what can one say? Say, a man shall leave his father and his mother and hold fast to his wife, and they shall become one flesh.
2: Yeah.
3: Aha. And Matthew 19:4-6. You know, so Jesus also affirmed the original design.
2: Okay.
3: Okay. Say, so they are no longer two, but one flesh.
2: Okay.
3: What therefore God has joined together, let no man separate.
2: Okay.
3: Aha. And Tina said, the effectivity can ye, and any Jesus beckon in our chest, our red deer, won't mean in frame.
2: Okay.
3: Won't mean ye our rain frame. Then Faswo Supa. Bible says two is better than one.
2: Yeah.
3: Aha, and Tim Faswo Supa. If he said, Yenshin crying, sir, you beat me a coso. Now, said, and I will can research, you know. Other research so chess, and Yeme Wawa Remunwa, a young Faswo. That's a B substitute too.
2: Yeah,
3: the be share name. Aha. Oh,
2: okay.
3: In TAI, I say, or her challenge in our room, no a substitute.
2: Wow.
3: In T, say a cohabitation, office near, or be pet, Nadam Fubi, na and common I am more. A be if he says a awa, any or be woo or baby. There's a wakobo be single madao, say double madao. What ya say? A be suffice a biania. And he obeyed the restaurant because of challenges, kakra a woman.

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0: Uni ubi eshia. 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
0: yes
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0: aha enti MMA no the template.
1: Okay.
0: Yeah, because it be a template. And as a researcher, because it be a conceptual framework.
1: And a
0: ordinam. It Oshia Obano Tumwa was winner mepe.
1: Okay.
0: And to hear Isaac ne Abraham Diano or ma Nakuano that framework, you know,
1: okay.
0: Pattern, no.
1: Okay.
0: And so now Isaac no you know Akran Ishia Obano.
1: Yeah.
0: But who no na fa.
1: Okay.
0: Because this is what my master have told me.
1: Yeah.
0: And the ambassador me chairman said, and carry him one. I want any nina jina me maso.
1: Okay.
0: I obadi eka onife eka. And to which yano na se, na binimu oha. Wo na esu hun se ope. 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Wo obwano. And to carry him one man nife eka. 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
1: okay.
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0: wo ho etu ye be man na so prepare we nyina
1: so se what drew sa level na
0: yes
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1: pa che se si ho biem that capacity no
0: content of God na ti se e bia e cap na e ya na measurement wo ho sa ai ja no u se bi o ha u hwie nsu gumasi e wo this
1: 5 ml
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1: okay
0: enti won timi rely on only the 6 you know
1: okay
0: e so you wa be ko 8 se be ya de obi ka ho na two no bet me are sustaining. No,
1: that is when it comes to one more dear ultimate crowd. Now bet me dear bo o year our become one and pine and then quale become
0: one to do our check is our capacity now. Obani become one on verbing gown.
1: Nadia
0: Tia, Nadia Tia, Nati. Now is a Nigerian womb, Nanigian womb, na a drain in a airway.
1: Aja Samete was here. Na sa cap, no, na woman who fulfillment, no, many measurement, me buana.
0: Yes.
1: A brand here now was his one. So, or measure ne capacity, or measure ne fulfillment level, and I just say, or fast our cap, no. Ah, ne tontro na se die timi fa ne se ye tena. Onru baby a kora no fulfillment level no so bi meka no a. Na I was say o measure from 1 to 6. I was so wo mu bi. And sana wa hu se obi beka no ho a. O ko a measurement level of 7 8 9 10. Okay.
0: Enti eno na yesi we die meti ho yi. Many aji, but now me person me di bibi soso. Ebi anzana one matter to azu kakra. Say proud to marriage, you know. 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
1: Me pacho se beme kwa waria.
0: Beme kwa waria. 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
1: Okay.
0: Sa what is la me come mema se mu. 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
1: e jano mu komo ni edio.
0: E mema tade last no. 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
1: Okay.
0: Na abe dada ma se last ni to oba no e love.
1: Oh, okay.
0: But mostly last e different. And I love you different.
1: Okay.
0: And I like you different.
1: Okay.
0: So when you are me to me at this thing,
1: we are mommy, Abba mommy.
0: Ebi a meshia ubi. 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
1: Okay.
0: And I'm even a tuntum. 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
1: like.
0: And I about lasting a year. 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
0: 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So, oya oba na nishia, ota ana o request, biya.
1: Okay.
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1: Okay.
0: Because na who are the great me because of sa edge no ne drive ni ti no or the bema.
1: Okay.
0: Owie na se o osatis onya ne o beni wi a na gwiri agu. Na tiko. But to a man no sa level no so na ma the measure say o ye carry no ye good.
1: Okay. Okay. No, my keys.
0: Bravo, you're good, though, because Okasa, Gonshamiham, Gada Biani Bremen, no deba, Gadawe, Mihari, and no,
1: Morovia hair.
0: No, they are driven by last year, energy near high.
1: On question, the who can be
0: happy.
1: On Bissau, she. Okaya.
0: Okaya, because Ope, Bibiat,
1: set it target be.
0: Nensakaya, not the energy. And that is the difference between like and then last. You know. Not about love. And love is a combination of the two. A bit of last. I mean, affection. I mean, and then I'm a corner kakra. After I mean, I need to kakra and make a boom. Then when we be sad, say, "Then to cry and I will do no cry and I won't be any na so
1: biya."
0: We see minimum any event or do. Now another aspect is, who the weakness in them more. And the weakness, and then a open solution to that. And the obia, bema obi sure about him, obani weakness. Now, are you very sure of solving and I say getting solution to her weakness, you know, and then even a love. But so who are born strength in kwa na no na encourage you now unim the weakness there and your love. It is Mama Eve, San Yama Wingina Kambumwa. Anna, or Mutivia Ebeka say, me fulfill it and I say, me fulfill it.
1: Okay.
0: It is a wish ya or barn on a say, San Yama Wingina Kambum na Mutivia say, ah, me dear me penny minya. Minya, sa emotional attachment, you know. Was obi a on in it obi TV barber on in TV.
1: Oh, Sunday now no cry can. Yeah, because of technology, you know.
0: Yes, because of tension, then you may be a waho.
1: Motifio paba or montiho.
0: Then theatres answer, oh, who informs wa nanny boof. Bessa or ye, and I've been so be come years or best solving from Sona, Kadamoa, whom from Sona cry, not solution, eh, Banessa, and the Anija. Eba.
1: Na de anigyen so ade.
0: Eba.
1: Aba.
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1: 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What is happiness in marriage and how will men get happiness in their marriage?
3: We da say. Mama, if na me start na me kase. It depends on be mana okowarin and obana okowarin. 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
3: 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Because as I assembly a candy beer, be shame. Last time near Cassana, ye Cassay, or baby or her, was made a pension. In the way, I know Cassanchena begum. 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She said, ye and I go canoe. Or bet you what, Nassy? Ne or bar or be bread and wassy. And see ye new cone canoe. Ebemon was and she knew it, bit me a yo. Teach you so why you are near your sack of funny when chance are the baby gumono. It's me crack coom. Ain't it? O barn and a wassa o tea de new crono ye day, a can. It is a woo warrior so benny any geno. A money panny murion and your way in be brave. Money in your time be brave. Name whom say on no na on an echo. A quacosy. Ain't it a dear na what's not your dream was a may yana made a buono. Ama. 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
1: okay
3: 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oba no na on be ma no on provide she on first gun to ho Chess on the only man is a dear china or bomb pie. A beer or banosum, oh, make a hospitality and qualano, make a banty, be a show. Or so a bebanas are qualano, corner pyjamas, nishana, or bebanation. Say, I'm sure now colony could tremucra, kema, a quaima, oh, po. It's a bassa, sandy panne bay how. It's you or bano, or so did ya mia some year, Juma said there, some one shot daco.
1: Obasisania, Marco,
3: 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responsibilities. It is okay so we be jaya toward there. When it's a new woman, but who say, or Barbara coming home and Quale become home? Now, old Jenny ahead, who bear my way, Manti. Eagle Cass say, a drew baby and Kamaki initially and Kawasaka Mats, and yes, I breathe. It is only your banyans and you know, no cry to be come, or who bear my what's the time be or thinking ahead now, who dear, ye bear your Melbusiano. Aye ye, now what banners on a bear money, the adjun and a bar, was a four adjun a bran, a monty mink come home, a bassadia, our rear bay and each year, our rear bay and you saw, Emma a full cry, ten chain, as almost our worry and so, no monster person muko worry. But a quire say, se bear money canna, and I had to say, or bad to me, bear my to me, it's a bear money canna maca. And no, and no, and no, and I yes, a modern Ghana, and I said, modern world, you know. Yea, yea, say, ye be warrino. It sounds as a miracle, any mono, not a how no so ye can say. It's a how no so ye can say, no, a dear, na ye ya found. Nay, ye cusses, see, idea, ye cassafa Christopher. It's a dear, na Christopher, a Christian is also oh ye, a cowarino. Tis like, what jar seven or ho? Say, and a dear, we are see a drunin tino. Would the seven out to 1 hour, pass us a so, and as a stella would have see kita as a minimum. See, I just kita as a minimum, and I had a sukita entity any more, dear. It's me my warrior fair, it's me my warrior day. But the moment I bear agents as is it the drone day, or no crown poker, or the 1,000 Ghana by me, it's me the 800 cop. It's after all day, 200 penny, that's so. It's a massa, the old canoe, I mean, pessimity, the old canoe.
1: Mommy, see, massa.
3: Oh, ba, oh, ba, oh, my, oh, my, oh, my, oh, my, oh, my, oh, my, oh, my, oh, my, oh, my, oh, my, oh, my, oh, my, oh, my, oh, my, oh, my, oh, my, oh, my, oh, my, oh, my, oh, my,
1: yeah.
3: And what's in the sabasa?
1: None of the refi corner.
3: What? A corner war. 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A son a corner bar. But a corner so young matini bar because a corner you are.
1: Yenty minka. Yenty minka.
3: Aha. It's you know, say you be who no say, yen yen yen yen yen yen yen yen yen yen yen yen yen yen yen yen yen yen yen yen yen yen yen yen yen yen yen yen yen yen yen yen yen na me kata mania
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3: se wo hu se when your bear man and senior or chinin con kind, also your bound will brass your fall. Nebusian intimin ye ye, bro, once in it ye are all canoe, because Yamia drain ye denamodia, de tibia baby yokon, ye bequa could do.
1: Mommy, ye das say, send Yamia drain quan ye denamodia, de tibia bequa could do. May ba eagle swabba bibisano, marriage happiness, ye cassa, any jeer ewa warima bear ma. Anything, how do you see it, and how can men sustain and have their happiness? But yen ya be maybe at the message if yen chen ya say about see a friend or Marvin or see mama Eve, ye can ni jiene dia mi hunu free three areas or see the di kind aye pleasure or see a nijia or bema or shishe. The di kind, ebi a be word the ego church mono, but also the di kind a pleasure, and say all experiencing positive emotions, or say or who's a di na a chesen eniaji, and a di a tosumi no or say so are you involved in meaningful activities a or who's an eniaji? Te a fear hono and an abusu mono or who's a why involved ebi a juma or ye. So a meaningful no ye or ye invo and pass so ye we abao. Unso koto se be me ye ne juma nenije nyina eho na wo de mame mobo so de dika wo si so experience positive emotions are Marvin say onye nije de toso mienu so get involving meaningful activities are Marvin e wonye nchen involving meaningful activities are Marvin e wonye nchen 0240 se wutie ya 0240 92

0: 9283. 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Number two, when he gets involved in meaningful activities, and then when he finds himself belonging to something that is larger than himself, he finds happiness in there. Eja.
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0: Yan kwa wodi eno so so na yan work around Marvin Modi.
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2: 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Say onipa na oba na ye madam fo. Oba na ye me counselor.
0: Okay.
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0: se
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0: okay
2: eh sexual satisfaction ye number 1
0: and also the energy
2: aha the energy e papa
0: oh, okay.
2: Ma asofo no ana se asolefo nka se no no nye ultimate
0: eh hu hia eh hu hia pa
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0: aha
2: se eh se oba na oware no no ohun nu a o kon do no
0: sa
2: eh ti so ohun nu na o kon do no bi bi nkenya o Mudia,
0: and
2: one hour
0: will
2: feel what? As if you're as
0: sa
2: sa as a
0: my bema and
2: crack, bema ufia, I said, who ba bibi Kenya when him
0: very
2: and also very important. Pa,
0: I just say companionship means missing to us. My
2: and not. The last time I can papa sinu say very important. Papa sinu say a just someone ni senior someone, authority someone power someone. Oh no no, say obema unhu say oka someone obai diswa.
0: Mere mere
2: opa ufiho. Say obema unhu say someone American obai diswa.
0: Okay.
2: Enfa nijiema.
0: Papa, the word odisono, yen kan ye mami wadaroma. Odiso ewo crime bear. So I'm say fache me last week now you were on board when we're discussing violence, domestic violence, and sheswono. No, I'm pese u clear mami. Se o kama ne disu se sen anase. Or come
2: and I mean, and yes, and yes,
0: okay,
2: just what they're negative,
0: okay.
2: Aha, until I may use papa, you know, can me use you be a old dinny to me, Bemani dinny to me, who fear her. I dare my Bemma fulfilled by who fear and say, Monfan to her,
0: Namodiato.
2: Munyim fiha, na modi ato mwe ye fiho, munyeni si, na mwaye. 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
0: But oka no who say positively utie no oya.

0: Yeah,
1: woman energy,
0: and honor na a man where they can be a submission in the one. Say, so about me, what been say, oh dear, or can't cry, may say, as someone or can't cry, ya crana, my pick one be so. I absorb ya, yeah, na my pick one be so, so I correct, you know, but me. 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
1: territorial
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1: o territorial
0: what you say e di ka o no bedu o na mo daddy ba
1: amana
0: if you be a daddy ba o bia be mani fili rough
1: o sa
0: hwe na daddy ba
1: mun ka e ma mun fili say mo ye monsters
0: dey dabi
1: kai no e na mo dia
0: o kai no dia ye say e du se kai a kind of daddy na dey be wall no dey
1: but who appreciate he said daddy in pay way daddy in fan to her
2: sometimes
1: I have
2: tell you
1: when kasa no say honum so
2: yeah say men kasa as me we are and behun so your
1: boss ka kai bi ah
0: but daddy ba
1: anti
0: daddy ba anti same environment no we know say daddy ba na say tv
1: and foot to environment to suit that
0: Daddy, I'm afraid. Or save the next 30 minutes, we'll be do her. Her money, yeah.
1: Mom prepare
0: her. Daddy, in pesa. If you cry, no, spray. 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More, me PFI. Nese, if you a disorganizer, the first thing is mbubufu. The first thing is mbubufu because me share organization chain. Sabi onipa kwa mi be shi amono.
1: Eja me na se de wo kan de na ade ba kwa de happiness no so ba eye organized home.
0: Very organized. Oba o ye well organized.
1: And also the money je ba. Mame fo mu ti o ene ye bookies.
0: Nti wo shi she wo ni amaye. 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De a eye very ayi. Ena on se mame kan we ti se dress na ye ema di pie. Ema ni pie. A ball life to say we got an air rig, the addition air rig. We've wanted the only boom. Aha, now we gonna. Wouldn't him say, obey P. Wouldn't he Pia Bontiana was shall wake fe. But who be Bafia, Babby Duffy, now a 2 week, you know. Now, as a own look who attracted.
1: I'm rolling a was here.
0: So, I didn't know, look nice.
1: I was Aqua Bontin.
0: Na obemani be do fie dia na wa man ase e no.
1: Mhm.
0: Why?
1: Okay.
0: Because o biggest fan e beman no.
1: Yeah, that's it.
0: O biggest fan, we are seeing our biggest fan nipa. O pese mami you see there o pese we impress no. O pese we ye bibia e uku.
1: Okay.
0: Enti meba mi unim so obeba fo a. It's you who said they would be no
1: more metoso.
0: Oh, that dress said they would be to attire so say,
1: man, an inje,
0: none an inje.
1: Who sees so a ninja a bread,
0: yes,
1: a memma, a wife for memma.
0: Now a memma, baby, a memma. But omo mpe
1: bibi
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1: strange
0: strong mema ye intimidatory mema ye controversial ema onsa sa atibus ni nyina yi ni wadi o mema
1: but the
0: More sound mechan. But the key here, ma bitim dia biti mema, ama mema bafem no na make us enye ne ma wonso opeja na so di kushia no.
1: Debi.
0: Bemma the capacity of a bufo 10 e ba o de wonso ko 0.
1: Okay.
0: E bi kra na udi bem a. Me say obef na ni be gia later no. Obedi fo wanim. Na fi asa be ye ni gie. Be say only bemma the fisho. Who the CMD? Who the CMD? The best CMD. Mm-hmm.
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0: confirm pa
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0: ba me ma me for win chatwo ena I am sorry I'm sorry, no, you who want to say I'm sorry.
1: Okay.
0: You who want to, yeah, abuse you, I'm sorry. A man be brave, he so, but my dog, okay, I'm sorry.
1: When yano.
0: Wahu, but Mr. Oyo Obana said, un di fwa nko ka, I'm sorry. And from full respect. So, ya for the castle, from full respect. Un di fwa nko ka, I'm sorry.
1: Oh, okay.
0: You can't, I'm sorry, when I wa out him or admit it. But wouldn't defy. Because be brave, I'm sorry. I don't know, Yana, after now, question what done a year with that carpet. I'm sorry. I'm sorry. I'm sorry. I'm sorry. I'm sorry. No, deal with the issue in humility.
1: Okay.
0: Instead of just using, I'm sorry, now I trust him. So, yeah. What we are, what postponed in Tokwano?
1: In Tokwano, Ebesa, sorry. You are pushing the debt under the carpet.
0: Yes. So, face the challenge and deal with it in submission. With the Ahubrasia, it deliver data. Bema Hunswa Bafem, now we deliver data and any Bajipa.
1: Mama, may Samba, so a Jamada, see me Mama, may Samba, so baby, oh, yes, yeah, yes, now can be said. Se bema ni beje ewa awariemu, se ni jie ewa awariemu from a mema perspective, se betu mi ati na wa, e depende on obobo ni eme biso. 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Sa healthy marriage no, how do we create it? Ah, e bema bema uza asha no, yes, research no, any studies no. Comparatively, na yes, any GIA and answer advantages are memo omuwa wariemu enya ni eka bibi se ati stress so omunya emotional support omu appear healthy. There is a kind of protection bi ewa wariemu na mi bisa se sa niema weini na anka me bisa how we get that protection, but before that. A DNA and a bema sa healthy relationship, healthy marriage, no. A bad deny and found come. I bema marriage is not a healthy. Send ye be ya. Send me journey fulfillment, no. A bet na hoda.
2: Me dasse mama Eve. Make us say submission and respect.
1: Me, mami.
2: Me. According to Ephesians 5, se usia from 25. Down almost say asama nyame ka no onim de oka o se e mamre e ho ase e no na odi kan kan ansa na obeka se mema no yeri e ma ye ni ahobrase e no ti nyame ka chere ye se ye mbro ye ho ase na oka bibia se se ya se enye se ukofoma koyet se dormant ana carpet carpet ya mo le wa he. A time will come, a mom was I away. Number dear co, I'm your co. Yan, it's ya so. Sometimes, Ryan, obey me, I get down to it. If it's fine, men, you say, mean yes, I am. Oh, say, Benyans of phobia be with a dear me, you ye. A betching donor ba. Wa bro, one say. Now, would you boom a bema said yes, son?
1: Oh, bro, must
2: be bema not jinny ye. Not jinny or pneumonia, Sabiano. 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
1: mhm
2: oba so bi be ware be 4 5 years no 90 kran no ni bi
1: den ya
2: 90 It's just that we are different.
1: You're far more
2: here. Now you're if you know so, basa. My catch was a metuka, meba. Me betu, pa. Me, me, me, so, omo ni no.
1: It's a idioma.
2: And you can imagine, Sabri, in Tadia, who are born, saying, girls, necessary.
1: Oh, Tracy,
2: send me ba, one, say, when I send me be home. Way more. I'm bedroom fear, pan, I'm with
1: me, dear. I
2: could
1: say,
2: so for be a cousin, me, I am a say, me, refinity. Oh, oh, friendly, Bibia.
1: I
2: say, Senior, I'm a pass, some pan, a tea, moi. Said your name, Messi, Cosso,
1: dear Humbergy,
2: and your cry.
1: I'm the Humbergy.
2: Oh, Beth, you know, catch and they say, on your own cotton, oh, what's that? What's your choice? What the form?
1: I'm not testing our head.
2: Oh no, dear. Oh, could you bet me? I could so on tricky young cancer.
1: Yeah,
2: I feel you are
1: telling me for wedding in my twerking.
2: Twerking,
1: twerking me and
2: what's your talk?
1: What the form team?
2: What's your choice? So I know what says you.
0: Christo didn't twerk it.
2: I know what say till.
1: I'm correct to man or correct to man or my essay yet to a kid.
0: Christony, I shall almost Christony into a kid.
2: Sigh, no
1: great.
2: But some me are making.
1: Yes, shame, mamma, happiness.
2: As some me are making
1: to be happy in our home.
2: I also for ne can't same way, or so on the near no uncle on one
1: who has to come and share.
2: No, she. What's your talk? What's your talk? Fine. Serial across, serial crown, a
1: habit man.
2: I was ah, saying you know me home in a team, come in free for your crown, go home with you.
1: Oh,
2: what?
1: So, mommy, why?
2: I don't see no.
1: Oh,
2: yes, and I say,
1: the women can't do it.
2: No, no,
1: papa,
2: not at all.
0: Oh, I agree with you.
1: I said, mommy,
2: it's the answer. Say, said the Nippon is from day one. No.
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1: Yeah. Yeah. Obebia ye crown money.
2: Crown money kun.
1: Okay.
2: It is a crown e crown bay.
1: Mm-hmm.
2: Obi crown se odi pia na ofere.
1: Mhm.
2: Eti okoko obi tu ato ho.
1: Odi betu fi.
2: Odi betu fi.
1: Okay.
2: But obi crown abebia possession.
1: A sheno. A sheno.
2: Because presentable. Oh, okay. Do the PR effect. A money per one. A year come
1: up.
2: And once you know, Mamma Yen Jai and Yama beer. Now your name say you crono pet. Obi or her. No one say me cooped your new paper. But a mere omuari, a mere corner, a colibi or motse. Meaning, see, can you be a chrome hapa? Nicodia and Yadio be mark, Nacola. If you were the Anina, mobile, but dear Nukunu, dear, dear.
1: Oh, man, ye be.
2: At a said, the air, as any man and a man may need you. Who say, may near mammy did you money, Obia used to be.
1: Okay.
2: Yes. Ningi na ehia on. E na na igyo kase enye ne ma akase bia na be mepe.
1: Mm.
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1: Thank you, thank you, thank you very much. In the month of June, we are introducing a morning spark on 7:50 every day. We bring a health tip to you, and enanope your quick health tip. 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Eja me pacho yen round it up na yen share sustaining that happiness. Yes, say benefits ni biye emotional support, physical support, and then reducing stresses and anxiety. I feel so you have something that you can own it. How do we sustain this happiness in our families from men perspective? Edien yebeya yebe maseni jena munya na shasieno atna honaye lasting.
0: Okay, nipana o nene ware ya no o wadie bia ekren no pa.
1: Okay.
0: Obia wadie mi no mi ensa bia ema wo ye unique. Mm-hmm. 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Wa nku bia ho na wo na wo se odon.
1: Oh, which is so among the lot.
0: Nto ba bia hunu sadie no.
1: Okay.
0: One be ma bia ware ya hunu sadie no. Mm-hmm. Why me?
1: Okay.
0: Yeah, sadden. Identify that. Say why me? Then Tina me na.
1: Me choose me.
0: Or choose me. Now say there is some uniqueness in you, and that uniqueness in you, no, and a man or no be man di choose you. Into what is a why me? No, asia. A be boa pa ma. A no na a be jinaso. Into always be a no. A no ni jinaso a. A be sustaining marriage. No. Ma. Enchiano.
1: Okay.
0: Bema bia wone niyama mienu miensa. Ntu de jiboho.
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1: Idea ope about you.
0: Ope about you. But de, elia ome kan ya, no si ye, other side ya, se o de last ne kwa ye de ya, sisa, na bambibu.
1: Okay.
0: Beso de adwim pa a devoid of what I said dear. Say emfane say na ope based on okesia. Oso tia enka no.
1: Mhm.
0: Nye sa physical appearance na ye de hwe.
1: Yeah.
0: By one near maybe a uniqueness won be one kasa de. E kasa hunte. E da mbubu fukura oni bu etu me. And as we come me da o kwan o fa so te me.
1: Yeah.
0: Hunu sa ne mani na na se unim sa de ne de a. Ene be ma na obesu ni mu a na onu su besu mu a che. Be se u lusu sight of the entire onu no be ware wo de a. That's o kwan nim be ma no.
1: Yeah.
0: until you must identify why me and why he chose you. So who's idea any dia? Now say one manage is idea no. Any how na abe bo? And kofu bi idea me kah. Oboha, nyame mama mo 90 years, 100 years kwa na mo be kosa.
1: Eja enti ube encourage young men say omonware ana.
0: Omonware. Omonware bet the kakra me kan say a man vision no. She say as a man vision e ya so anse ne mama no. Ano ne man enti vision ne so. Follow mama vision because that is the purpose of God. So a mema no na esu kawi vision no. O kawi vision na mema na be support vision no. But the e hadwen say she say manu kwa vision no so sene mema no. If you honor am won obi a person with a vision. E no na dey confusion e ba no. But say vision is right. Now be you be your best support to vision there. I will encourage the young men say go on. It will work.
1: Thank you very much. Mama mame o end quote obe encourage young men say omonware ana
2: omonware
1: e den na be catch e omonware
2: aware a tie me kuso e kan say aware e je nyame asem so no e bo apa
1: okay
2: yin fa nyame adwene ware
1: okay
2: oba mre no ho ase
1: okay
2: ne be ma no ne here
1: okay
2: e no ano no se basa e ma entiasie enichie e ba ma mu mie no ne nkoda ne nyina ai enti aware e kama
1: e da se ye ma me se aware e ye kama ampa so so aware e ye kama yadisua yesua no ene Pure Family Affairs. We are educative, we are challenging, and we are inspiring. Ye de edisua ene ma bema wankasa usua de enti ene ye se yadisua no ye make reference to some research bi a Columbia University in the 1990s ena omuye ye na omu se comparatively o compare a mema aware any single men a omu hu se a mema aware no any gie e wosro a mema aware no omu nta nyare a mema aware no omapo mu den e wosro omu wo quality relationship they develop personal coping skills because omu nyina ba betna fie ni nti no they develop personal coping skills afei so so no they have support in their relationship. Comparing married men to single men, they have support in their relationship. And then again, they engage in purposeful relationship. Yes, there is more happiness. Awariemu, you can build wealth. 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

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Bansanano, the way ever started. This is Hammer Time.

0: 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Ubenya Mini Intervini B. Ashe. Mr. Bones.
1: Father.
0: Good morning.
1: Good morning.
0: And the tune is titled as A. What a good afternoon.
1: High life music.
0: Yes.
1: And UNESCO accredited Ghana for high life.
0: Mm-hmm.
1: And high life turns 100 years in September this year.
0: Right.
1: And he meditated. And you be saying, no, Ayana Mikasa, hey, Ghana, we've always been the leader when it comes to music in Africa.
0: Mm-hmm.
1: And high life. And they hear the bedrock to every sound in Africa. Now, Tiwi Munatu say, hey, any boys know where you may you?
0: And this song is a while.
1: Because
0: 6 minutes, 7 minutes.
1: Timeless. You could feel there, still, there is life, there is soul in the music.
0: Oh, you know, I don't know. I don't know. I don't know.
1: Obekuwa yidu na no.
0: Ayo. Ose apanchi. Oye na, ukunewe.
1: Ukunewe.
0: Aha. And the horror, the Takrabi did. Every other radio. It's you. Adi au pepa u au ni control for it.
1: David. And Father Onim say, Abrabo we mu yebo break we nyina. Debia, we are gathering.
0: Mm.
1: We are gathering. But adi ba kubi wo no mo e bia people are not paying attention to. All that you are gathering now, or gathering in now, cast and nesikani adi adi. There will be a day that you sit down and do a will.
0: Mm-hmm.
1: In that will, your name will not be in there.
0: What did you check? Abraham Kofubi.

0: It won't get saddle. What are you saying?
1: Engineer and Nia, wish. Unya wish, any dreams they come through. I say, wish new dreams are when you know. Who will lead to people? In that day, na. O bre no nema we na wanga za ntumi ntwa so aba bi.
0: This can be pan or shapam sense. O de kwai. Adam is on so be ho. To so kwai. Ka bo na bu.

0: Hey, what can I say? Who did it birthday? The Hannipan on the end?
1: No, what? Nanijia. Occasion be a.
0: What did you put in trouble? What did woman grow? With a birthday, we Magwa, me senior, we put call the school. I say, any brother, 18th birthday. Fred Magwa Jr., 24th birthday, no, Enra. New York University, Cornell University in New York, the birthday, no, me wish him, no. I say, a chum crowd, because birthday, the chum, if you are no good, no, time to swap, over, I won't

0: I'm sorry for a feeling that you have a tutor in command of the bones already. Now, your system by adding, yes, I could tweet TV. Yes, I mean, share any information. Mona Mokrum, that's why they. UK activity as well, because I'm your man.
1: Yes. Now, okay, about fake AEB about tweety about 2 a year. I think I have the tweet here. Of which he or Che.
0: What did you tweet here?
1: I mean, started from when Sarkozy and Shatawale called UK to support Kwaku Smoke,
0: yeah.
1: Yes, the event, you know, which was successful and everything. Now, or called Twitter, idea. A lot of people say, Nase, Banase, and yet, but this was the tweet. I say, these two guys have been faking to each other based on interests and timing, convenient friendship. Even the devil hates that.
0: Oh, that's a good thing, Mira.
1: Yes, this was the message by Anna and Crofoso FINA Omudi Hong Komonia Diade. And I think Sack has also responded
0: in an interview.
1: Adisope.
0: Yeah.
1: Yes, on that. But me, my position when it comes to industry conversations has always been, say, why do we measure in the minors? And Nima, to say, Bini Kojun Kansa Lowen, and say me or Kokaf about Dr. Likey. Father, say, ye can say, ye per se industry ni grow the narrative we put out there. Now, say, Ufie asem wan go turn abontia obi nti no ache na adwo ho and how abesi aton asem no na be che nipa no kwa be fa so ahun. So when it comes to industry conversations, we must put friendship aside.
0: Business
1: is business. Oh, it says your tea school now uko bi no pajo oye wadanvo
0: debi
1: onye wadanvo. So, but we are no any age. Yeah, you see, cow. But when you free say the narrative that you have out there on your down for in our school because you want to tap into knowledge. Now, when it comes to music business, there are so many things that goes into it. Now, the music business system, no, oh, fadi are two one more. Yeah, were songwriters, oh, yeah, were publishers, your distributors, your merchants, or your record companies, your streamers and e commerce for you're the public. Now, you were broadcasters, part of it, you were artists, you were. Ask up the BMIs and the the publishing any other the royalties for no your accountants your attorneys your artist managers or any your producers agents so for this umbrella and making the music business now everybody has a part to play. So what your artists are or say who say ye mini assemble the affair industry ni who are you maybe one way in fuele. Assembly word no more eto wanim but yen kana bonten na nkanye sanka mu artist no musuba bi ni mo nima bi sanka obi aka so be kana bonten a anko bi akra ntie mu nyum bi o but eno ye nima bi no ma yen ka because we are actually painting a picture bi a be man amamfo ato ade na ye no look what doctor like it aye now o pese o rubbish no no and I will ka bibi to take the
0: take
1: beauty.
0: Attention seeking,
1: you know, everyone may know the owl. Sabi, we a parade. And if attention, you know,
0: trust
1: me. But, a do tell me one more, we must look at the bigger picture of the industry. And you know, anybody who goes at a DBA industry interest, now come at you. My interest is the industry because people may come and also succeed on the same platform. Sign industry name. Then make us say skit makers. Now how do we rate them in the past? Now you said who almost I know that Calibus must start on a high pitch.
0: Yeah. On paper tree.
1: And I didn't know be do 10 bia for you who say I didn't cry an anke yako. Then 2020, when COVID by mununa content consumption online, Sanso rise a course mm-hmm. from 7 million internet users to 14 million. Statistics can show to that. Now people were consuming more online. And now crowdfunding send you more.
0: No.
1: Doctor Like must start it. Kakran. They've gotten to where they are. Now, why in the GD that say O2 indigo ne da hon? There could be a time a skit comedian can fill O2 arena.
0: Oh, sorry, don't go.
2: From Ghana.
1: From Ghana. About music there, yabo indigo. Eh. Stone Boy Aboho, Sakwadi Aboho, Bay 2 times, right? Shatola Aboho 2 times, Kiddy Kwame Eugene, but with comedy. Na ye nimse, even say nimse obi mpobe ko o tua. Na ye ba junjun se bianke be KSM mo, any phrase baffo mo. I mean, they were legends in this stand-up comedian thing, but to take Dr. Likey and his team, she didn't be a dead almost, we didn't kwenye akono.
0: Some go fed in free you.
1: See confusion of blessed memory. Minisenka we nko muku nko kan. Look at Sobo Lomo. Anyway, get a call to Aina. But these boys have been intentional and normal yeah, dear we ya to the level. People have seen that we can invest in this thing.
0: You know why? Minim no no be 6-7 years. And I'm minimum around Tibu Kruma State. And it was.
1: Papa,
0: I'm happy for him.
1: Ain't he say ya koya die bi to say e wo London abontin so a. Me mention to say what statement are we writing about industry?
0: Mm.
1: And what kind of bars are we driving to the things that we do here? In the past, we've known say one asa a key contributing factor to our industry, but we were underrating it.
0: Yes, for Ajetis was
1: right back then, embassy pleasure.
0: Yes.
1: They came more. When they contributed to that side view. Now, comedy. Uncommodem money a year and a Christmas of a concert party sponsor. A year, Christo concert party. A war, National Theater. Every Saturday, Sana, a year, one of the most sought after TV content. And no call from no. There was no hope. Music in Bono. It keeps shifting the goalposts. Nigeria.
0: Mm-hmm.
1: Papa, look, I have always said that Ghana and Kasa Yena, HSA, we need to have a proper way of chronicling events, you know. Yet to Tunasi, Auntie, Yaja Nanko, 4 mom, air can ask Mama. Every day, of course, we make a free animal, the BBC, as me, and make a say. She, look at the Reggie Rackstone.
0: Life.
1: From 1994, Honomo, Banwa, yeah, Lord Kenya, Mo, Achiame, Mo, Edu, Baby, Mpo, Ghanaians had an identity when it comes to sound. Near High Life, Dada, and then Hip Life, Becca, Hip Life, and then they say, we are blending what High Life was with the rap culture. Papa, look at how we're able to marry the two. The Genesis, Regimu sampling, the old records, you know. Keep your eyes on the road, mo.
0: Alaji
1: came from Pomo. Near the day, Pabobo, any Esdo, Bemuse, Rama Bedu, any Omahini Pozo. All these things, till the time I yenya or Boni AB Chris or Best of the Lives, all these things were telling us that we wanted to identify a sound and give it acceptance. Papa, look, you're moving from that era now, you benya High Life than Hip Life. Not every Ghanaian artist is a Hip Life. Papa, that time, no Nigerians, no more Jenna Air Pop like there, Juju Music. No Munishio, no more Benna Boy Whiskey Me as a dancehall artist. But at that time, Ghana had an identity. She, ye bet me a tress and semi dia to one, ya bong home binding ye shall see to 2 yankas, yehu. Look at how we do things, Ebinio. Instead of us to protect what we have,
0: I know no dia,
1: and sell it to the world. So it got to a point. Now, for all our artists were running away from the hip life umbrella.
0: Kofru.
1: And you know, Omeya don't say, Oya Afro.
0: Afro.
1: Eko ya me ubisi meye hip dia. Eno ya, you know.
0: Sonia Chiba.
1: Sonia Chiba. Ubisi oya hip cont. So, on zani bano. Caesar, no, no.
0: Caesar, okay, yeah, yeah, yeah, yeah.
1: Obiso, yeah, hip hop, D crime. Also, Ghana, on the aqua, papa. So, instead of us to champion a narrative for acceptance globally, we tend to say, be too long. A bit of making, saying, can you so whom bohom bayan, ka hip life, and can they? Ka hip life is everywhere. But we are quick to drop what belongs to us. Ye yan kasa yan kron for the ye no. Ye kan won sembe bre. Eso pano. 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Se si ahe. Gana ni bi aso ye Afrobeat. Ba obi san what is Afrobeat? Won't you be in divine man?
0: Se beat ni abama no.
1: What is Afrobeat?
0: Ya bu beat na.
1: Even as it stands now, there is no proper definition to Afrobeat. They are saying it's a cross-pollination of sounds. Which sounds? Is the Amapiano? Is the High Life? Is the Bongo Flavor? The Kweto sound, the Bongo Flavor sound, everything. So we are just trying to say that it's a blend of every other song. So what is Afrobeat? Afrobeat came into existence when DJ Abrante started a radio show in the UK. When he dubbed his radio show Afrobeats, an umbrella under which every African sound was bust. Now, investors came in and they saw the need. Oh, I didn't call. It's giving us the mileage because back then, I remember somewhere 2007, 2008, 2009, DJ Abrante was staging Afrobeats concerts in the UK, which was popping. Sir Kwadie Fuso-Orijimu played a pivotal role. But when it comes to the conversation of Afrobeats, are they mentioned? Because a man for a chias toy, you know, in their interest. No, papa, say, yeah, yes, say, yeah, na, and you may be say, ba, Dr. Laki, akoton, O2, indigo. Now, oh, so pan in a way, narrative, you know, they call and they say, the Ghanaian artist is not capable of doing something on his own.
0: Well, who, Sack, reply.
3: Other stone boy put a tweet out.
4: That's a trending issue now.
3: Big trending issue, the tweets, maybe over 7,000 retweets, some crazy number comments. What did you, I had my thoughts about that. I didn't think that that was a message for us as a culture. Again, that timing as well was, you know, it was, but I spoke to him, he had some, but what are your thoughts?
4: I always like, because of energy. I would like to hear it come from him and say that it's you and that's not what I'm talking about. But if you push out the tweets, maybe the timing and what we did.
3: And people are going to take, that's what I said to him.
4: Exactly.
3: I said, no matter what you're talking about, even if you're talking about your own brother in your backyard, people are going to grab that right now.
4: I think there was a time that I literally sent one of my boys to get the Gary and brown nuts, sugar with milk. That's my favorite. Wow. As a hustler, that put me through life.
3: Bro, that's heavy.
0: I'm going to interrupt you. That's all.
1: Baba.
0: Only the Casa Peng. No, I won't look at Sonya, but I'm going to say that. As a flourish artist, I am sure.
1: You see?
0: Aramwa.
1: Oh, on the
0: side of the air, man,
1: on the side of the no driver at all. Say, even if it's your personal conversation, timing counts.
0: Yeah, key.
1: And it's very essential. And the assembly here can be, the time also matters. And then make us say, me many abri kujung kansalo win. So with respect to Dr. Likey in some okeke kanyani ye say, he doesn't understand the business to this enterprise. And kwala asem no yado so industry ni mo. And I keep saying these things, and people go like, Mr. Boones, you are too. No. You see, adiena e shishabano, it is taking a long time. And kubebia, let's understand and appreciate the fact that what can we also add? Conversations you on ma, shh, about it.
0: Ufu so ako yu UK, ufu ko America ko yubi.
1: Na se FWA, Kobe. Say UK no, kono FWA, Kobe. Would somebody be willing, say, or do be a headline artist? Look, so being put na air financier, it is part of the industry ethics.
0: I mean, sponsorship is part of that's why I didn't put on.
1: Before
0: sponsorship,
1: I pass out the ulemo. Activation before befa obi as a phase two, a product. What goes into it? A lot. And to have Dr. Likey as a headline artist alone is a statement enough. It. And beyond headlining it, was he able to, sell out the event?
0: Yes, he did.
1: So, it is actually sending a positive signal about our industry, about our growth, that the skits industry, the comedy industry, is of age now.
0: Mother, how are these people making their money back? It's another question I keep asking. When you do a call from Ghana, air tickets, accommodation, feeding, now she gate fee, I don't know how much, but how do they break even?
1: Who's that?
0: And yeah, who sponsor B as a name? Or there was a name?
1: No.
0: So whoever sponsored it did it out of love or
1: there could
0: for
1: be
0: visibility of Avian business or yeah.
1: But who's that? When it comes to events like this, I know say peer rivalry or ain't he, and then a bit me has sparked this funding rumors near that day. But Papa Ansana Odisi Kabe Mami Sebuns J, whether it is a gift, whether it is a loan, whether it is any other thing, be beating out the mami, and there could be that idea now.
0: The interest, no?
1: Interest, no? And Obia na mene bebiya, Obia diska ekoche ni moana. Debbie. Also, opposition who be and Santis, so we could do that level. No, not even so being at this guy, a event, Nippon or headline, it tells you, say, the person has a capacity to pull the people along. And you so a corner quest successful, Nippon brand and Totonasi. And that is how we need to write our stories.
0: And I'm sure a video be a shutter and a who is this guy? Sammy Flex. And then the team normally inspection about the venue.
1: Yeah.
0: Like a big field.
1: Yeah.
0: Big one. I'm saying Philippa, you brief your numbers. It's like a golf club.
1: Yeah, I know it's like 20,000 plus capacity.
0: Awesome.
1: 20,000.
0: Yeah, you might do here. But I believe they can do it.
1: Yeah, but indeed, so yeah, sure how I see Kansem as creatives now, yeah, you know, industry need now, yeah. A benefit, you know, a same be a can. Ye go industry in any massy. Now, industry is a call for more and be blame more be a more cassa more cassa and money. You don't understand the business side of what you're doing. Do you think, say, insurance companies don't have an issue?
0: They do.
1: Don't people have complaints? But once an insurance company for any be a babonja because insurance for your yard, yes. No, let's find better means of managing. Now, artists, I don't know whether they don't have management any longer.
0: Sometimes taking care of them is another challenge. Or management, you know, but management, you know, 1 out of 10 A and B list artists, and what kind of management? Because if any problem, it's not normal. That's what I'll show man. Sometimes I say, biggest way. So I'm going to tell
1: you. Let's find a better way of writing our story because the world is buying into it. Now, in 93 days, I was having a conversation with the brother Namekachi and said, look at Nigeria. I'm not comparing Ghana to Nigeria, but at a point, Nigerians needed Ghanaians to survive in the creative space. God, the not Nigeria yeah, popular about was 419.
0: And I'm the movies.
1: No, ye ni moa. I have a day now Nigeria has become the hub of entertainment. At a point, they were struggling. Flavor Nabanier had to jump to the Ghanaian sound with Asem and Flo Kingstone, Ashao remix. Now, somebody like Olumentain had to jump on Ochame Kwame.
0: Yahoo.
1: Two-Face Idibia.
0: Two-Face, yes.
1: How to fly, drove all the way from Nigeria to jump on one of our TV programs, Music. That time, Obonanyum African Kid Obon 3 times. I remember that on the same stage.
0: TikTok.
1: At that time, these Ghanaian artists, VIP, TikTok, Samini, Tiny, they were getting Gil Greens from the US of A flying down to Africa to shoot the their music videos for them.
0: Kangaroo. Yeah.
1: The conversation. But you know, yet to your one say, young crow for ne quani a chiamosa. Yankas answer me you.
0: Say, I'm friend, yeah, also I walk on your chobuch.
1: But look at the catalog of VIP.
0: Mm-hmm.
1: Up until now.
0: You also pa, which mama VIP and your VIP. Group 10, no, see, as a mo.
1: About group in India and Tafo Kromoko.
0: I say, group as a chum.
1: Group Yen Chem.
0: Worldwide, that's a group from yet.
1: Yes, and the mo quanam.
0: I would say, those days to get a studio to record Cranheading. It's a few studios. It's one opportunity to share with my record and say, what's that group seminar? I'm going to remember that time.
1: Is that triple O? Munina.
0: It's a beautiful say, or access to recording. You know, I don't need you to.
1: But sometimes, and you must also be so sure now you want you must want to come.
0: But catch my idea.
1: Now, any pamper group, but I'll move a collaboration.
0: Yes. Catch my idea, pa.
1: Ketcher, yes,
0: so
1: yes.
0: Far as the Ketcher.
1: Then our two bees as well. Our two bees.
0: I think these two.
1: Yeah, I said, I'm a group in there. Okay, dope. So, yes, and I can yes, dear.
0: Way back.
1: Let's say, I'm saying, Ketcher, our two bees. Yes,
0: they've done well.
1: They've done well.
0: Now, our two bees, you're someone on social media, I didn't.
1: That was how Omudi usher him into the space. Omo na ye enkrofoa omo psyche omo ho say there is a negative energy on social media. Inti, let's stick to the sound, let's stick to what defines us as artists. We are artists, so now share na social media energy na mwawa. Concentrate on your music more. Now let the music do the talking. Artists be an ode on social media so that nenwom
0: menum are we know any
1: bebre wo ho
0: bebre minim bi ntambusa. This social media entire go outside.
1: Ah, but man, me body.
0: ETV, ETV, I trust. This is Mr. Bones.

0: You're live on PO95.7. Mr. Bones, you're in to come away. Bones, and you buy now or then?
1: Okay,
0: and you buy it.
1: I think I was on radio already. Yeah, I was
0: where?
1: This will be in Sunyani.
0: How can Sunyani Makai text be by and not it's about Sunyani so crew for me? We are tough. Cruise bar, name's the boss. Okay. I remember the Yes Boss concert, okay.
1: Yeah.
0: I remember the Yes Boss concert as one of the best concerts ever to happen in Sunyani.
1: Yes.
0: I was there with my friends from CNC. CNC then.
1: CNC, a Center for National Culture.
0: Okay, CNC. And there was even an after party the next day at
1: Chesville
0: Hotel.
1: Yeah.
0: I was still in primary school back then.
1: But there was an after party at Stamford Bridge and another party, which was the day two. So we actually had the events in 2 days. Yeah.
0: I got to see Yapuno Sako, the Achumpan, D Money, and Brothers perform live. It means one of the greatest concerts ever held in Sunyani.
1: Mm.
0: I also lived close to Secret Pub.
1: Yeah.
0: In the same area where Angel Town stayed while he was a student at the Catholic University.
1: Mm.
0: What Mr. Bones is saying is very true. I remember Angel Town used to represent customized T-shirts with texts like One Time for Your Mind, Tema Boy, and many others. Those were really good times, and I miss them. He would often send us on errands because we used to play football right in front of the apartment where he lived. Emmanuel Ano. Emmanuel, that's it. What kind? So far, no racist things in our argument.
1: I would say, okay, I had a swing with Sky FM, but Sky didn't make call no more. Just
0: and they started.
1: No, Parrot.
0: Parrot.
1: Parrot was, I mean, the station
0: first.
1: Yeah, and a campus-based radio station.
0: And who gave you the opportunity?
1: Ike Papa.
0: Okay.
1: Ike Papa wore a table now.
0: Okay.
1: He's a very interesting character, very humbling, and I mean, or you'll be a anytime or friend me be a. Of any time you'll be friend me, I'm there for him. Because of one, at that time, it was very difficult for him to have a first-year student back then, polytechnic education, part one, part two. And some of DBS. And some of them were HND.
0: HND.
1: And I made me go to school, HND straight. And I was in school for 4 years, 5 years before you come in.
0: I know the kind of courses will be better than that.
1: There be.
0: Ah, okay. So HND, OND, different.
1: Until you know, or school, about cotton, only in the first year, maybe I'm okay marketing, but on what school, maybe about 4 years, and sana over.
0: Okay, I get you.
1: Into on our grounds. Now, there is this one presenter, Dougie Benson.
0: Same no, station?
1: Yes. No, I'm not in Penny Formal Bus Station, not that. And I think Bodoni, Papi Joe, Moni, I had a normal bus. And yeah, bus school fresh. I say yeah, apply a quick interview. I mean, I'm really excited. But where do we place them? Or see, in Penivoni be time near the man. T. Doggy Benson time back on my jedi mommy. He wasn't happy about it.
0: Segment where?
1: Nay, enumere between I think 7 to 9 in the evening. Parrot FM. T. Maybe I remember my classmates, Bridget, Mariam, they were the people that are because of me call into a muntie me.
0: Okay.
1: So almost my church they may be. So I went there, Ike Papa be church me. Me ha you say na me start here. So me bonum. Me growing up, my mentor in DJing was DJ Black.
0: Okay.
1: Yes. Because I really love how he was able to blend, the voice power with music. Growing up, there were a lot of DJs around, around me. Somebody who taught me how to play was DJ Fish.
0: Okay.
1: Of Abrepo. On the chair, I say, into on the player, Odompo sounds back then. And or chair, I say, Charlie Miaha, Q in here, this. Into on the CD, chair me Q in. Right. Later on, introducing me to the softwares. Now, that time, Bushang area, now we had only one person who had computer.
0: The whole Bushang?
1: Yes. Now, even the Bantama constituency, na ye internet cafe ba kopeo. Na ye mosaic. and then we operate our internet cafe, now Bantama. Later, and a mose no ninko for bus baby or bush and bus stop.
0: Okay.
1: Before that, no, na ye odumpo sounds. Adum dan kwamo omun ona of a pade near free US Abba.
0: Mm-hmm.
1: Ayato computer mano. First computer, na computer near Tomawa, unim say na disket.
0: Yes.
1: Later na call CD.
0: CD.
1: And I see no crown. Obi and you'll be a CD room to me, Benny. Idea. So I remember Nami, a very sharp guy to me who software Nimu, Nero X, and I said for Nero, and sound those kind of Benny softwares.
0: I never know.
1: Oh, by all. And a music match. So, okay.
0: Who's wrong?
1: Abaji, and no, Nana, me Kaise, GQ. DJ Q of Fox.
0: Okay.
1: Uh-huh. Now, or to me, kwa jinko for CDs bar. Now, me, my rep, now, my Benny, now, my Benny B. Tell them they build it, mess me dear. And that time, and you'll be in a Benny CD. I don't down kwa bushing or no computer and a Ben a womb. And baby,
0: Chifaru, so I know DJ Chifaru. You have done your selection, radio selection. Everyone, I have to go baby.
1: 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Back then, Big Shark Attacker, Ras Chemicals, Eddie K.
0: Okay.
1: Doctor Who.
0: Doctor Who.
1: Omonia, I don't know. See, that time, now, Bridport Junction. Now, I was working at a com center, Ewo Bushen. That time, na as a young boy, my VHS, na me per se, me co school to us, but also the air time, no year school, I said 1 year, and me na me ye juma kakra as a communication center attendant. I built a lot of connections during that time near the idea. Na meet me free radio stations.
0: Calling.
1: Yes, indeed. Yeah, time, and not easy for somebody to call on radio. But I remember myself and MB Prince. Now, Kesben now, but he used to be with Light FM, and he worked with Mercury. And the MB, no, a Mercury boy.
0: Okay.
1: And then your friend MB, no. And you know me, and then your friend was Sir Petro.
0: Your friend was?
1: Sir Petro on radio, because of the Peter. It was Eddie K., who me fra on a chromatia branches, so hey, Ose Petro, Wafre, that kind of thing. So I built that love from that time. I think that was in the 2000s, early 2000s. Now, then, sana, me nyasa kind of love. And so I remember when I went to Big Shark Attacker, and I'm kind of say, me person me hear radio. I love to be on radio. And I say, sir, okay. Sadia, eh, I'm in your demo, from Rano Oshwe. See, I'll go, you will tape. Ah, ebo na ulo na wakasa ni bino. Nti na me recordi me na me recordi gu cassette so na me de ba na be shark jia na Mercury for a movie from Abrepo Junction. Abba race course wafufro. What he does is that oji ya no dey call trash and all. No dey call kakotum. Na me tell him say, ah, shark. Father na I don't know anything. I don't know. Say you can do better.
0: So on show, you can do better.
1: Yes, you can do better. So go and do another one and bring it. Then I'm just okay. And I find myself a coffee. That time it's not easy to get access to songs. So radio stations in Ebwa.
0: I'll record it.
1: Now we record it. Ebu also our access now. Oh, and number community and now so. So I was listening and all that. So me yes, I had in the 2 hours bear 3 times now. Me call a Big Shark auntie, you know. I know tiny me didn't come. Me kwa Mercury phone in a guho chemicals me na ani ete ma me na or na sports be or monche ho bantima. So that was the thing. Now he said that keep up with what you are doing, and I know you can do better. And he Big Shark Attack of blessed memory. He was somebody that me tieno radio, so I could see that no. Appa Junior later joined the family, and all of that. Papa. Moving from that, somewhere in 2000, me what SS, no, coming down to 2004, no, that time na, and na radio, Kesbini Nyambai.
0: When you visited me, it's a Max Villion. Now me, who do you want to watch? Max Billion.
1: Max Billion. Any be a menu mini
0: no, catch him no mulu di mami. Tinsumi yira so kwa kuba kuba unyanya sabana na mona kuba.
1: But so during that time, Nina, and I'm me rap. And I'm me a rapper. I had my like my friends B Stone. If you run a yes answer T rap clan, which is the fucking knife, where we had or the key other guys on joining, yeah. So now we were actually training them literally on how to rap and other things.
0: Like, how come you don't have any of your songs?
1: Oh, Papa, me what songs though?
0: Never.
1: About me now uploading called digital world. No,
0: no, come on, come on, come on, come on, come on.
1: Papa, any late hard drive, how much me agina? And you also come up. I remember.
0: I don't know my mom for you.
1: But what is that? The last time when you actually said, say,
0: ah, yeah, mom for you, my brother, musician. Musician, I'm your boobie.
1: Oh, there, Papa. I'm say, and I'm gonna say, so that time in a line, I'm a young Joe, I remember.
0: No, sir, we saw baby. How can you see Adam so interactive?
1: Yes. With and you made you man, not me yet as a rapper, then I was still at the comm center. So it got to a time, man, rap competition be about Fox FM or Chamekamu, free abucheba, full front. Now, for a question, one person will discover talents. Been Jomu introduce Freestyle Friday with Ochame Kofi. Then Candyman was the producer back then. Tiwu Kwa also rapper check Candyman. No, actually, so we good, Anna, or Moduako. Main battle. No? So I remember myself, Kapusta, and a lot of other. Kapusta, Kapusta, darling. Kapusta, Accra now, on even end time. No?
0: Oh, okay.
1: Yeah, end time.
0: End time, how it is to say?
1: So, or gospel rapper.
0: Oh, okay.
1: He's doing urban gospel now. I think two rappers are only very good when it comes to maybe rapping, when it comes to gospel side. And Mbeka say, Yausiki and End Time, they are doing amazing.
0: Okay.
1: They are doing amazing compositions. Okay. I know with time, no, it be about. So Kapusta was part of the squad I make it, you know, and they are called Fox. So one of our guys, if you're right, on Okoye, in the round, no, we need it. Who we need so Chami Kofi is your record album, Mama. So we also went in there. Emuna ni eko grand sales ko she kabum ni onu ya monti rap on it here.
0: No.
1: Ewo mi must tell. Ebepi mu nenyi na. Now, ebi I may not stand behind the microphone, but I direct a lot of songs about monti. Bebre wal bi ebi obinim ba obinim.
0: No mu studio.
1: Ebi onu ma meko ebi a candy a record ya na onu a record ya we. No a friend me father mpacho onyumbi ya we beti mami.
0: Okay.
1: Mekwa I do my input here and there. Ebi I can say oh let's add this. A song like Seimu by Yautog. Literally, me I can say the production, the reggae introduces song. No, it was something that me catch a candy. Na many candy goes to the yendao. Candy. Ebu on ma 2 a.m. We are up. So maybe a morning. Ebu it me cost studio ebi from 7 p.m. Ye jinemwa to ebi about 3 a.m. before I leave the studio. All in the quest say yeah music arrangement. There are so many songs from Odobi Ebad. When I went into the studio, they've done the song already. No my baby, but don't say nanny money wa. And then why so notions and no money why and crofunti. So they wanted to take a part of the song. I said no.
0: I'm shutting.
1: And you on my spirit in a deba. Eba Jano. Namanenko, Ebeko. Rafather knows these things I'm talking about. What can it be brave?
0: And you know more bonus shot in the DJs and Amana Basana.
1: I don't think say a DJs, but a narrative that people are pushing. But sebi on air, say we a musician, you must understand these things about music. Say we a new movie, you were radio version. The mistake people do is a radio version. Omo chun say no a clean version. No, there be clean version. Oh, and you were radio version. Radio version is say a new one more. Not the intro no cramp no. A be about 1 minute. But a too spiritual that you need to keep it on the album. But what you call DJ, you can take that 1 minute off. Now where your baby
0: are
1: a bit fit for promotional purposes on radio because it be the maximum airtime you can play your song is 4 minutes on air. Till you edit the song, I want radio version say 4 minutes in a DNO. And our 3 minutes in the end now, yeah. But when it comes to the album versions in the you keep the original songs in there. Mm-hmm. But now, no, and go for and take game nasi ye. So they want to edit songs 2 minutes, 3 minutes. They think that it makes the album. Sometimes it doesn't make album sense because sonic experience, a melody, a sound can change your listening mood. Mm-hmm. And number one, man, how is he starting? Mm-hmm. And on a boy, and at the different idea, be neighbor. But when you say radio, so we be cute. And you, oh, yeah, no. And when you do the radio versions, it doesn't mean that take the original creative piece out of it.
0: But do they even give them two different versions?
1: Now, most of them even don't know the DJ pack. They don't know it. They don't know it. And Mr. that Bo- is the issue.
0: Mm. Mr. Bones, you're in the case now. I'll confirm your number.
1: Yeah, Baba.
0: I'll confirm your number.
1: Yeah,
0: Baba.
1: Yeah, now, Baba.
0: We'll be asking the message.
1: Hey, as I'm driving anymore.
0: Righteous, righteous, oh, Luther. I say, boss, good morning. I love what Mr. Bones is saying, but looking at the Chronicles on Low Wind page, prayer 2, and after the show, I'm tempted to say it was planned beef between Ofa and Low Wind to keep the conversation going on even after the show. They had a banter last year also. Okay. They were seen doing skits and stuff, so I suspect something here. Anyways, they have succeeded in keeping the convo going, so it's cool. I'm a looter. Right, that's it. Is it from that radio station I call him?
1: Oh, but Baba, so mommy beat her. Oh, but you have beats. We are making them. I don't need my song to prove it. Me rapper was saying, "I didn't produce a demo."
0: About beats.
1: About beats, bia.
0: Whether hip hop or the beats, bia beats. Okay, I'm selecting.
1: Like beats, bia. What African? I will kakra.
0: Man, the biggest bia for joy. The main.
1: Yeah, na men killing them out. And then, like microphones, and yet to say, yeah, I've dicked that thing, but I'm using it in helping other people. That's why I mentioned your talk. Mm. Koku Flake, I've been in studios with them several times, we recording, guiding them, and all that. I'm not disappointed as a musician because I still create music. I write a lot of gospel songs, though my songs are not out there, but I've shared with people and they know how deep those songs are. T. Sanity.
0: Second radio station.

0: But here we are today. And the journey from 2004, that time I'm in a champ official first time radio, so now me kai said that time na mu no so say na Oluman
1: copy
0: ABB radio station
1: Oluman dey
0: Mr. Kobanakese.
1: Okay
0: that I no yan be to no note here Fox and I met Fox e ka say me may adwuma radio so
1: okay
0: to me kai say me the call as the house and you ran no share no say what is ABB radio station tin also be adwuma radio so na na okay, so now I was shocked. Let me name say, ah, no, so now we'll team your Fox. I'm saying, oh, but I didn't know. And I was saying, and yeah, once in a
1: because
0: also go school. Ah, team you will hold me cry the school. No, I'm a try K University. Bear two times. My professor, JM Frimpong, that time, on an ABP idea, mommy. Oh, yeah, here two times and call. That's how I introduce you a cons and law. That is what I wanted to do. Team, I tried two times. I'm saying you're saying because they be in there. So there was this man in the office that I was working with. So, case we ever started, I was the little boy in that office of administration.
1: Mm-hmm.
0: And now Eugene Oho, and now Doctor Kojuan Chibo Siakon, who is now he was the PR for Tor, I think. Norman and a manager office no, and then I'm a small boy and I'm a type no.
1: Okay.
0: I said make us the guy has a computer there.
1: Yeah.
0: Let me move that down to my boss is being normal today. So, Joe Laka, more letters. Nina, I was a little boy who typed it. On my first appointment with Kesvin in 2004. Me I'm a type here. I mean that small boy, you know. Mickey, come Mickey up until now. Oh, hey, I'm going to type here letters so because that time I'm a small boy, but very sharp. Mm-hmm. And I thank Eugene. I mean, he did amazing. Eugene Beko. Oh no, the Eugene brother, na or no, were links was Sinyane Polytechnic.
1: Okay.
0: To that time, me yes, me person we call no, kind of say ah, we a sharp boy, we che ufie, we che so an hour or two. Go to school. Now say brother, me dem me train 2 years aba. Then me one man okay say ne brother be Sinyane me nko, na me nko ne ne kudin komo hadi. Me do Sinyane no, na my admission letter you ready.
1: Okay.
0: I had no idea about it. And I was like, you do one now, soon another time, I saw I'm going application for Pirate FM presenters. Then I applied the same day now, me do one now. And I'm going to go to my family, because my family is my uncle. And I'm going to go to my family, because I get fun near daddy. So my radio journey, that was the time I make us say, Now, starting our time, no, Beppe Monday, I have never lowered my standards. Obi Onime. From back then, 2004 till now, I remember back then, Twansi Mko School.
1: Okay,
0: now Twansi,
1: the best school.
0: Oh, yes, the best school. Twansi gave me, I mean, I was in class with Yapo no Munia, yes, was my mate and all that. Now, me rapid, you know, so the tema vibe and neighbor that time, you battle dance and yeah, that in a need to go now. Twansi. I dear mammy said, 22. I had about two major songs. I drama me, Obi Oko Twansi be in my drama me, then now we immediately jai. A vibe. Oh, papa,
1: My birthday wishes, go her. My birthday wishes. Tanti Akoto, when you're 40 years, the big 40. I wish you happy birthday, long life, good health. I'll say, rap now over to Obey, you know. So, for money to wait to say, first, I'll be to the cry. Tanti Akoto, na princess, Ninja, I'll be to the fraff. For 2 years, never freestyle, man.
0: Or the same
1: Tanti Akoto.
0: Tanti Akoto.
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1: Yeah.
0: Nti
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0: Yonko. 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
1: Okay. 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
0: Enko.
1: 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I feel a bit, and I say, it will be a mommy. Okay, T.
0: Okay.
1: Let's say, we see when you feel I'm a castle, but you. So, by the dean, and it's a manager. Let's so capo, me will do be best so. Okay, T. Rapana.
0: Okay.
1: Yambo, I come on. Let's say, hi.

mean to me, Tiasia. Many Tiasa Boga see Tata, almost friend for my home papa. Rabbana Joe, Tilifia, Ayana Modiace. And yes, me train you be my mammy, be me say tea. A day, chat for me near Nedinkra, friend, may you maybe some Mamia Cunha, Sikon Cassetti, ye for Bobra. Chame lie be, what he assembi, make a crack a semi basso subrubi, or to me for Nami Bubu Manu, or semi ba, Shena Wan Casso, made a mezato mano bocona mitino, or say, Dim Payasena Hunya, Shame Sekun Cassesia Nyansa, Nani Pau Beya, Egina Wan Cassa, Show Bissaso, Fencha Wusa, Nevia Simu, Yabano, and Crankre, and never whom me, or to be whom me view, Fradianopa, I hear my mobile phone ringing, me five. Come to me something. Whiny, fear a calling. Maybe my mama said, make us a mighty and a crying. We say, something. Oh my God, oh, what am I?

0: a bit of quiet jelly.
1: Mr. Boots.
0: It's a rap. A rap, you about to clap. Boys, leave you better than a crab. Businessy.
1: Is that boss?
0: Abanka o mama de
1: because
0: who he beat as a
1: slow on.
0: But there was some mama de high life room kakra. Na dey busting him. Persons mean I dance for.
1: Persons there why dey family.
0: Persons yeah. Persons. Shout out to you my brother. Shout out to Ike Papa, shout out to Opapijo.
1: So,
0: I've always wanted to be a legal practitioner. And me go papa.
1: That time, and I'm saying legal.
0: That time, I think I watched it on TV. Teacher Kofi Banza.
1: Harry Lord.
0: Who's a nanny movie? Or your legal practitioner. And I saw how he was defending people and all that. Mm-hmm. And I felt that this is something that I can do.
1: Mm-hmm.
0: I didn't meet me a year because I have interest in helping people. Mena mihu law as say omo boni pachi charge omo. That's how I see that profession to be. That is why I can make a cons and law at that time at KNUST. But I think that's a unique hobby. But I've always been that business boy. And from my childhood days, I was a school prefect.
1: School man.
0: I had my early childhood education at Heroes International, Ashtown.
1: Okay.
0: Heroes International. Class prefect. Ye baby school no money licenses for JHS exams. And now we needed to move to different schools. And me baby school and probably JHS.
1: Okay.
0: Bushen and probably JHS. And from there, then I moved to Twansi Senior High School. From Twansi Senior High School, I'm a call Sunyane Polytechnic.
1: Mm.
0: Where I'm calling HND Marketing. From HND Marketing, I had my top up at KNUST for BSE Business Administration with marketing option.
1: Mm.
0: Then after that, I did my master's in marketing as well. I've done other things, and I'm now currently doing something also in marketing. I'm doing marketing MCS, which is Marketing Corporate Strategy. Mm-hmm. Which is under business and management. Right. Yeah.
1: And you know, you grew up with your mom and dad, parents, same house?
0: I could say that halfway near say abrabono eyi nipa ni be free mo na ebi be shishie mo.
1: To one understand say.
0: Oh, my mom has always been. Dad has always been there, but at a point
1: same house.
0: Otukwan, yes.
1: Okay.
0: Otukwan kakra no aba. Sananeti.
1: It's why didn't I ring a bell? Advice when I would not free mommy or papi. Why it nails a stella or Kaibi as a no papi to make us see, no mommy to make us see, no cranoma. Will you be out to make a navy or posse? Then you think twice.
0: Make us say, Papa, no, since I think 2000, yes, 2000, before I went to even SS and all that, after JHS, now me yet said I make us a com centage money. I don't know. So I had that closeness with him, and I remember now, all mama choose even going to school. No, now that time, now Obisame, do you want to go to school? Because now, Ohuni said me a young boy, but a lot of people want to. Ohuni share si muska ujai sa di eno paso yeno. We wanted to be sure, and I said yes, I wanted to go to school. I said okay, mo kope school, mami. So Twansi. Bistone was a friend who was schooling there. No convince him, say, "Where come on, remember? Yeah, back with me, I rap no ho." See, I went to Twansi, and lo and behold, things went well. Mr. Issa was the entertainment. All of them, they helped me. See, me from primary, you know, class, captain, seminar, me call and papa me. Though me call on my second, to say, JHS 2. I'm back with JHS 3, you know. But me call a school prefect or. I was a school prefect. Me call Twansi. I remember a battle in the time I year vetting. Now they wanted to push me to the school prefect because Akrani is very brilliant. But why entertainment? Me kai say entertainment master back then. No mu chaso say aden entertainment di nkwasi afon kwa na ya na no let the boy the opeso ye no. So Twansi to me call entertainment prefect to her.
1: Okay.
0: And during my time, obi onim to ansi be catch o say enema me ye no wo to ansi that time Lord Kenya mu nyina a henfo me the artists ye, I rent the A class sound from Kumasi to Twansi. We had a major jam and everything. Mm-hmm. So but music has always been part of me.
1: Okay.
0: And I have never, I mean, me say many anje and yum.
1: Okay.
0: I remember when Ochemi Kwame had also. That time me many boys in Dinka ye covered the culture Ochemi Kwame and Zana flu came away almost the cry.
1: Okay.
0: Now yet me jina nyum so I watch him Kofi studio. Now Quinta does not know you're in a free zone.
1: Hi. Okay.
0: And you qua.
1: Almost you are.
0: Oh, try the another one.
1: Oh, where your fist?
0: Oh, Ebi was be brave. Debbie say, Eliza, say your fist by Anka Munko open file location.
1: Munko location.
0: Because, like,
1: first no pistol. And the moon's a winner.
0: Well, Ochadia, Ochadia Mutisay. Where Ochadia Mutisay?
1: Dear Mo.
0: Oh, who met me? I was your first.
1: Are you? Mr. Bones.
0: Yeah, Baba.
1: When you message you around. Also, I met Mr. Bones on Capital Radio after Heavy D's death.
0: Yes, we composed one of the best songs.
1: And I overplayed it on Capital.
0: Oh, that's why I got to meet Bukasen.
1: Listowell.
0: Yes, during that time, Nana or Hinaba Ike, me verse in the demami.
1: Okay.
0: Or Hinaba Ike now. Or Hinaba Ike, ye verse.
1: Okay.
0: Ye no Jazzy Studio, Patasi. That time, and they call Capital. All the tribute songs are bar for Heavy D, and I did not heavy. Oh, take it for some movie.
1: I even forgot him all, until he revealed himself years later when I went to visit Samuel Dubuache, Kesley FM. I'm proud of his progress. Voice up, bro.
0: Yeah.
1: Hurrah. What kind?
0: Music. Oh, make a heavy D. Oh, heavy. That song was, I mean, heavy. And Capital did us the honor.
1: And you mean your first?

0: Manya freestyle baako instrumentation manya bia.
1: Sa.
0: Are you ready?
1: Yay, papa. Papa na no say eh.
0: Sure, na be fun where
1: the. Say say cause come me head me rap books dey kakra.
0: There be one wey mu. So we want freestyle yet to talk can some for your one call baby. This is our time. You live on Pure 95.7. NLA, yeah, they must say, Charlie, people are winning big on 590 mobile. Just dial *959# by be like, say, boys don't know the rundown. Make I tell you, NLA has increased the playing time of your favorite 590 mobile from Monday to Saturday. No rush starts from 8:30. And closes at 1:25 p.m. The next day, while the evening draw starts time. 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Samuels, are you ready?
1: Aba.
0: Are ready?
1: Aba bacho, am I ready?
0: Okay.
1: Yeah, aba pana me rabus inka me hangi ya check akra, but still
0: I go so dwene ho.
1: E fina aba ho bad me propro.
0: Okay, so my favorite 2 months ani aba. So far, how many shows one handle on radio? Different.
1: Okay, so my book has been drive.
0: Though. Drive.
1: Yeah, because when there's this presenter who came to Kesbina or Jai Hokoi on halfway. Oh, Nidi a popular pa no way.
0: Kumasi guy.
1: Yes. Oh, well, UK now. On in the family now. Oh. Oh, you should din. Oh. Skobunana.
0: Okay.
1: Skobunana. Okay. Skobunana. When Skobunana joined Kesben, na am I program sister into onana menana me bomano. Because na me like na me yet to say now I was doing the traffic job.
0: Okay.
1: I was a traffic officer at Kesben when I came back from school. Yeah, that in 1990 me nechina me bomano. No okoye. Without any notice or any kind of thing. But now money are aware, so
0: okay.
1: So now I had to start in to meet them. But that time I'm introducing Music Zone, which was in the evening.
0: Okay.
1: So in the evening, I'm a bomb Music Zone, Mondays to Thursdays.
0: Mm-hmm.
1: Solid music play. Now that time, you know, now you said I'm bought this kind of modern boy songs. Yeah, that into Mekai. So some of the presenters in we were born Kwalanyum. Tama me bossa kwa dia monyum no.
0: Nto bon kra nyum.
1: E body black money are me ba e me bobo bossa nyum no. 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
0: Amo muso bobi.
1: Amo muso bobi. 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
0: Sa ne be ba.
1: Na o hwe TV a. Enye hwe.
0: To from drive na bobo den.
1: So I play drive, I play the after drive. Then my boy lunch that pain, but my program, me start a Music Zone, and then I'm a year for a very long time. Okay. Sometimes I give some of the airspace program Biba Yejabina, but I've been doing the Music Plus, and later I joined Sims for the late night show I know, you know,
0: okay,
1: which was giving more rappers the space, you know, a party mix, and also now me a part of, you know, then. From the drive time to the late evening show, no? Mm-hmm. Late night show, me need counselor Albert Krampa, my other productions. Then TV came in,
0: yeah,
1: somewhere in 2013 or 2012, oh baby, sir. But my role at Kesben and Kasana is more of a line manager than being on air. Yeah. Papa, when I came to Kesben, boy, where we school in Awaba, me were experienced in the media space. I remember Mickey Munomba Sunyani, I know me TMI. Oh, Mickey Chas, Sport or Stanford. Because na AKFM, omo fa feed no ho. Ti wa ba kumasi bia Mickey Chas be hostile bia no. O beti me ne. Tinam confirm voice, but na they didn't know I was the same boy na mabeshe traffic department on. Ti when I came, be ko accounts first, because ejuma no person hunu mo aye do be fa all the levels so. Account and being can share Kofia Yinsumo, she share what treachery sita and sana, ye PM Yako traffic, and Okran Uduha
0: That must be another challenge.
1: Yeah, my own remubi. I say one can be. I say so. I was just there, little boy, trying to find my grounds in there. Then later, na foster on a network traffic department. Or chat here, church me software and na maybe who software know how to understand say software be my girlfriend.
0: See,
1: na. And na bibi okra na nipa na ob service every 60 days, you know. Na unyako imabio. Na 60 days be an oba, 90 days be oba. But after the boy, and it's a software, and I'm after only planning to meet you. So that was the level that I got to. So from traffic, then I grew into an acting marketing head.
0: Okay.
1: When other people were Oluma and Angsa Demetan, and I said, do the job. Mm-hmm. And I remember, Papa, my contribution, I nyankopon na meso the back husband, is enviable, and it remains something that will be there for posterity. Men can't to me. Then so be ni any young upon any now.
0: Yeah.
1: Obia would you cutano. No be our dear in some way. It being so I dear me to me say. It being so I dear me to me. I have never been part of fellow system. Say system ni impona mi remo and yamia do be. Na me ba kesben no. That was in 2011 later, maybe national service, my ba. Na make us struggling to find my way through. When I got in there, now I remember, and this I have those documents there, and yet fallacy. Me can't say me the BBC asem so. When I came, now and niema be one my enkoye. So I challenged some of the people who were in charge of certain departments. Emma Awa Muhammad, as you say, or TUS, CC, you know. Enemy nya banta bi wo your office back okra. Na wa see ho. Honor da kwame oluman ninu ya ba ko so wo ti me ko na me ka sa na me bebi am ye juma sunyane ye ti minya sika mo okra sin said ye mo kan you na station e wo kumase san so so ni adade na wo ka se omo ye bi a sales at that time maybe at 25,000 as a debi enko ye sa
0: below
1: 30,000 debi. I remember sena credit debt. One branch of the
0: set up now.
1: One once a year, what you say, your radio station, your waste, wheel or travel and towing.
0: Yeah, different subsidiary companies.
1: Subsidiaries, no. Esca or the Pompura, the other side, no. As of 2011, and that debt that way over bare 1 million.
0: Would be profit in Eshobi.
1: Eshobi.
0: Which was wrong.
1: So this young boy came in. Nanyamiadum. There were so many things that I was experiencing in 2012. Back then, now elections is nyambai, but now you're for say. Now, I saw forbidden that air times war.
0: Preaching.
1: I said, Nebema station is car. T. Men can same way in Fanya Bibia, but me can add their money pa their issue. That time, no revenue will be time year one.
0: Okay.
1: Now revenue will be in the time of war with Kesben, so now once a day.
0: Okay.
1: Once
0: a week or a day?
1: Once in a week. Uh-huh. Sorry, once in a week.
0: Mm-hmm.
1: Now, when we were doing the you reach me a hunu near my air cost on your idea, then any who say, I saw funny we'll be crap pitch you are. But yes, it's a KB and said, but then we have to take some of them off and airtime now, and Kayan Tomo before fro. Then I went to Dakwame. Dakwame name been dancing. I said, "We are making." I said, "Ah, we are who here?" And from a Obi. I said, "Ah, that time there were forces within. Omun per se, you be man the time in Impu. They were saying that they can sell the time and make money better than Ono, because Ono on Vashema. Papa, as I make it, make here people will understand me better." And I was like, "Papa." And I'm saying, we've been doing this after all. Oh, yeah, and yes, yeah, for man, someone almost doesn't come to Yashi. So we added another time.
0: About twice in a week.
1: And about twice in a week. Not that time. The one who was holding forth for Kesben, I would say, was Kwesi Donk when it comes to religious issues, KGB, in the evening. So the mornings and dawns and yeah, that then come. And radio, even in Ashanti region, not done, worship songs are. Then Reverend had another time added on.
0: 3 times in a week.
1: Yes, now for about 3 times in a week. Now, lo and behold, at that time, now Nijano. So Nyanko Ponso Deba. Because there was consistency in what he was doing. With TN and Night, and I be TNO. And Sana, quite be about them, and someone said TNBU. So the minima de Nyabebe. But when those airtimes were given
0: to him,
1: we had demand on our online to the level say you intimi hodi omomo etie online no until we were forced say omo ya na shut down now complaints started coming from outside omomo from abuchi you mean take case you mean take na nyankopon adum minya madam for call recommend you obisu dumam me say omo tuya my streaming platform say eh unlimited then we subscribe to that but that was how so 2012 2013 Supreme Court hearing by and these the build up from 2012 2013 is what has gotten Kesmin to where it is now. Our programming and everything to the level that at a point in time our sales met me guys a galope from that sika munyaya na sombo no at 25 require na share that year home meeting bomb abaso no to a point I met you guys say be
0: triple quadruple, quadruple.
1: Papa,
0: times
1: be 12, and now 15 kra. Nyami adom.
0: Wow.
1: That's what I'm saying, that my work with Kesben is not on air, no. I am purely into administration, where I manage the traffic department. I double up as the client service. I double up as a line manager, credit office, other things and all that, making sure that the station triumphs. And it's born out of the experiences that I gathered from Sunyani as events and promotion on campuses, managing radio stations and all that. I learned a lot, and that is why I'm at Kesben all these years and I've been working. And Kesben, I'll say that I messed up at a point in time.
0: At Kesben?
1: Yes, I messed up at a point in time. This thing that I'm saying, I know people don't know it. Nobody knows it, but it's between me and my dad. And at a point in time, I needed to be relieved of all the things that I was doing.
0: Because of what messy happened?
1: Yeah, because I messed up. What happened?
0: On those stories. This is Mr. Bones on Hammer Time, live on your Radio Pure 95.7. Mr. Bones are kind of yow. Nana, I'm sorry, I'm not saying a mistake.
1: But I say, well, like when you build a system to a point that the system is working in and all of us are winning, there are people who would be there but will not be in support of what you do.
0: Yeah.
1: And they will find all means possible to bring you down. I remember Sadena Maker said that we were not even having the streaming numbers at a point in time. So I had this guy who introduced this streaming thing to me. And I subscribed to that. At that point in time, now we already have a service provider. Oh no, no, you subscribe every month. It's just come on. Now, when I got in there and I wanted to change the narrative, I brought in a brother, James.
0: Real brother or friend?
1: A friend who has grown into a brother. Childhood, we've lived together. Lawyer into website development and all that. So, now, in order for them to trust him for what he does, I paid him to design a website, which is befitting for Kesben at that time. Because our website was managed by one, I don't want to mention the name, because of Obia Obifilise. But it wasn't that. Obia Awafolo Kesben Bia knows this. So I paid him to develop it. And later we presented that website, which is befitting to the old boy, and the old boy accepted it. And I said that, okay, if this boy is outside and he's supposed to charge us this amount to do it, why can't you rub him in and let him work on all other websites for us? So we rubbed James in, we rubbed other people in, and they were doing amazing. So when the streaming thing came in, to solve the problem at that time, I didn't know it is money. because that time we were looking for a solution. Mm-hmm. It was later that streaming became something that we can sell. Sure. And these people told me that, oh, you can actually enjoy these things. So there were some stipends that were dropping. And I gave them my account to drop those stipends in. Mm-hmm. Over the time, now there are new people who are coming in. And I introduced them that, okay, I have these people there. Mm-hmm. They also came with another proposal and all that. So they needed to make sure the people that I am working with are no more in existence, not knowing that there's been a cartel
0: fighting against
1: the system all this while. Because we two are the ABS. We
0: now be doing when you saw that, so you know, talk
1: BBA, Yanko Peter, or BBA, Yanko Peter, or BBA, Yanko Peter. So that was the thing for me. And Sadia Noa, now you're benefiting over the years, you know, became the trap for me. That means that those stipends over some time a basica, and you should have declared this as something that you were earning.
0: That's what you're seeing.
1: What you're seeing. And that is one of the biggest regrets that I have, especially when I lost trust with my dad. Because I was virtually doing everything, and he was there for me all these years. And he has always been there, even when I messed up. But there were certain things that when he said, he needs to relieve me of it. And I wasn't actually doing the things that I used to do as an administrative, whatever.
0: But were you spending that money?
1: Oh, no. You see, Mecca said, I have always been somebody who thinks about developing people. Mm-hmm. Most of the things that I do, and OJ statement on that at the end, he knew where those stipends were going to. It wasn't into a bad thing. Mm-hmm. But he was disappointed. Yes. Because I've given people room to doubt what I can do. And I say, my credibility. So for the past years, I have always said this, and I'm just trumpeting now. Mm-hmm. The currency of my trade is trust, not money. The currency of my trade now is trust, not money. Because that thing was a big blow. And about some kind, last we say, I started driving my Jeep overland in my 20s. Mm-hmm. So what happened? Mm-hmm. That at a point in time, now I'm doing well academically. School in my kokobi, I'm igusu kobi. But at a point, that thing that I did, and he needed to punish me for that. Mm-hmm. And I think that has been the punishment that I anytime that I remember, I go like, why do I have to do this?
0: Where from the mistake?
1: I can say that usa debi one more manipulations, because we tried you several ways, yenyao. And there were so many people who come to me, Charlie, let's do this one. Also, be now share, but you say no. Mm-hmm. Temptations be brave, but Ajuma Wemu, even there are marketers or move pay free outside that bar. They wanted to give them a budget. Now, Mama will side be now so far they are kind of call. But I say no. It's what I say, no, sir. So you are somebody you are trusted. So let's find a way to dent the image that you created. You. And that was the thing. It could have been just that I didn't steal from the coffers. But it is something that I be a magian also at that point in time. But over the time, now, yes, I may have drawn in. Maybe I'll be too late. But that was a mistake that I made. And I accept it in full. When I go like this, I'm teary because, one, I know it was a learning curve for me that no matter what you know, and no matter what through you God is doing, there is a point that you need to be mindful of your actions. And that actually was a punishment to me. And I know wherever my dad is and he's listening to me, I have said this before him, Maka, but I'm saying this on radio. Opportunity be all the way to me. And when you are given enough, you need to prove beyond all reasonable doubt that you are trustworthy.
0: That's the lessons learned.
1: Yeah. That's why the currency of my trade now is trust, not money.
0: So one of your challenging moments in your life, kind of.
1: You can actually tell that I'm actually Terry.
0: Yeah.
1: Yes. And yet,
0: sabotage in this industry. How often do you face some?
1: A young boy in leadership, a young boy who was virtually calling the shots to a media house, which has the creme de la creme in the space, and it's enviable. Any easy, sir. A young boy now call the shots near that. Any easy, sir. So there will be, a honey hanging uncle for a better tool from other places and all that. But I know, sir, the sabotage a bit materialize when we'll be committing one blunder be. And that is how it worked in my case. Because of... Yes, they were not getting any inch to convict you. But we wanted... So that's why, even in David's case in the Bible, David said that a manipulation hole. Yeah, will be one more intentional to because where Yedisika tested Yenya, Yedi we are testing Yenya, Yedi, Adibia winning that son, Afe will build from that time and say that all these years he has been doing something in the hidden that you don't know. But the truth is that Onye Bibia, but we wanted something to get the person out of it.
0: So they said you would go on Sanya. Okay, from Efo Jordan, also tell Mr. Bones that in all things he should give thanks because this is the will of God concerning him. Jordan, what did I say?
1: And I know some boy, I'm a Mr. Kuskui. I'm a Adam.
0: So here now, ma.
1: Hey, Papa.
0: But now you know
1: what? Another one.
0: Chumko. Ana chumko.
1: Ah, I'm pacha chumko. Same way there. Sunyane Polytechnic ni bi anim to.
0: Oh, okay.
1: Yeah.
0: Okay.
1: We infectious the bo beating him.
0: Right.

0: live on PO95.7. How much time, Mr. Bones? Mr. Bones, oh share the number of radio stations are and what system? I be so BBB, come on. Are they really making it? I want to talk to Tomu Puchi, a man full face carcass here.
1: About one thing that I've learned in this radio business is that enye always about big names, but it ain't about programming. And when I got to Kesben, I realized that everything is working, the system, everything, but there's more of inconsistency in programming. Program be on my baba kwa mbabi. Osha, then I be a bit me ama start programming. Inti radio stations in the eba, but aden eba noa 2-3 years, 4 years. Maybe a presenters now almost signing any time aso. Na also more echo. 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
0: Plus poaching cost.
1: It's about say, oh yes, set up new year. Now we invest about bare 4 million Ghana cedis in poaching people because present a video 500,000. Now funny for bare four 2 million Ghana cedis. 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In my data collection. 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The investor must know, sir, or was it kept a baby and all another machinery, ebe fuel it, your bayano. Go back here, sir, offer station, ye BSC, and I ye boka in poaching people, ye boka be a 3 million Ghana cedis. Na set up, a cost ye be $1 million. Okay, can boom one. Dollar no say $1 million and I say $500,000 and I be a year because frequency in any money and that for
0: the structure.
1: Bear $1 million to $1 million or the bagana scheme one as in 10 million cities, which is $1 million as well. And you offer new year now a fat poaching any other. Now the running cost every month it's the same.
0: And who can avoid it?
1: Presenters now Uber to your Mokano. Obia Baji say a month and you share or salary. Or debt portfolio every month. You understand that Nipa 10 and our form ejuma. On air phone. On air phone, or the first six on air personalities. Now on what you know, Nipa send a
0: production team.
1: Production team, yeah, that into overheads yeah. Every month. A bet cost to be a main fan cocasse. Utia presenters no me key no, it be a 5 to 10,000.
0: But if 100K.
1: For 100K for 100,000. Okay. Na omu team no obia team bia costo 20k internet say o de ba be count no ne de no 20k times 10 no so be ma 200,000 now 100,000 plus 200,000 is 300,000 every month. You are coughing this 300,000 every month for the next ebia
0: 3 years asani omo
1: osani omo no. Now for the first 1 month a free bone two. Second free bone two. Oh yes, idea is 300,000 times 5. Hey, 1.5 million Ghana cedis. That's 15 billion.
0: Say na usu.
1: She said, oh yeah, 5 months. Now stay, she know, any idea or say open one. What happens thereafter?
0: So on the deal before, bro.
1: Eh, no. Now fe emu ye remember, na 1 year ba, na 2 years ba. Presenters should be assigned 2 years. 2 years, na so no one. Afe, si kane maye, ono so pese, o man be fufro as an incentive to keep him or yeah. To let him go.
0: Obey increase.
1: But where do you find that money? Because at the pressure, ema ba be to baby and o ko first can so.
0: No no madwe ho so how they do.
1: And he e bi no one more, or more other businesses that keeps the engine running of the media house.
0: Or bread but
1: other un say.
0: O to me yi.
1: About stations like ABR, main body, but in stations we are no more rely on some of their subsidiaries.
0: Agu.
1: Ah, and then those stations, you know, subsidiaries, now they hold you, mono. So that subsidiary now fall it. And fall it indirectly, the station also falls. And the woman say, now radio strives on personalities, which is true. But content defines the personality. content defines the personality. Most of the people are ne yetiominia because of the content. It's not just about their personality. So if you want a radio station or if you want to run a media house, make sure you develop the content. Ah, wouldn't nipa na baba be shim. So ni hono mo the content
0: is yours.
1: Will be there. Then you can build people on that content. And yes, I know we are all throwing monies or weight. Eh, true. Say you're a star player for football match, Mukra. But football team meets at Real Madrid. No matter the player who comes in, Jude Bellingham Abba, mm-hmm. Vini Abba, Mbappe Abba, so move free one more. The structure will still be there. And my Real Madrid, I Real Madrid. And yes, sir, stations will keep falling after 2-3 years because. The hype now in your test transmission, no, it doesn't necessarily translate into sales. Mm-hmm. I have been a sales manager, so I know what I'm talking about.
0: In doing so, no, are they not putting pressure on the sales department? Because
1: About consultants, no.
0: Now me as a marketing manager or as a sales manager, no. Now the whole kind of work around the shop because a chinchina I'm a couple of sky with me. When you feel like you are.
1: About him, consultants on the car, they give false hopes to investors without letting them know the truth in the, I mean, a human eye, because I think most of them, you know, end up disappointed. We also are, or calculate a cowboy, in advertising products and services. No, I can't say, ah. Mekrano, how many activations are mamia? A year be or Jimmy be a 1 million. Into 1 million can be a radio station. Second meeting me at the
0: IA. And that is who will be Brino.
1: And you will be Obiano. Because UBA station just win your goodwill. That is why stations be on more goodwill. No, they will enjoy it. And you may be one of my, and who here, but young country. The theatrics. Into most of them end up investing in the wrong areas, and at the end of the day, it bites them harder. Yeah. And now, Chibons have a disappointment. Near that day, Obono Moswa, OBA station, no BA bear 10 a boom at a go, or BA bear 6 a boom, because of say, or person on ABA.
0: So you pay.
1: Be on this station, we pay, only we pay, only we pay. Meanwhile, it took ABA 20 years for those stations to be established. And I'm pretty preoccupied. But if I saw capture BBA within 1 year, I'll be just as in every business, you can't do so many things at that point, time. But you need to start at a point in time. I'll be starting to say now the course. And anybody who are most consultants, any of them, now down for no guys who be, or catch you beside say, how do I run this thing now with the for the next 5 years?
0: And the business will say, once the presenter was enjoying this company on this station, so Kofana. They will follow him or her. I said, no, see this view. Thing is, oh, maybe a company A is supporting the program. It is a middle of the house, so they are, and then with the client, they call baby American. It doesn't work that way.
1: That is some of the things that may as a business strategist, as a brand strategist, I keep advising brands that you should know what you are signing up for. And let there be that forecasting for the business. The next 5 years, the next 10 years, the next 15, the next 20. Because within the first 5 years, it's possible, say, maybe I will overhead some Sikankwa and Albanian every month.
0: Yeah. Like Canada.
1: Not Canada. Salary, Unya. Do you light bill? Water, you
0: running cost,
1: utilities, no overheads, but the proper
0: investment,
1: investment in Unyabi, and then no, a chance for the next 2 years, Papa. So, open many 300,000 every month,
0: and as a presenter, sleep on our booth,
1: 300,000 every month, 300,000.
0: Are your calculation, you know,
1: four.

0: for 12 months.
1: 12 months.
0: That's in 1 year. 3.6 million Ghana cedis. For 2 years, no baby do ono. 7.2
1: million cedis.
0: Wey.
1: Eda wedim.
0: The ubenya woman in the next 2 years. I am not exaggerating. But based on facts, I can tell you, say, ubenya emube be 2.2 as revenue.
1: Because don't forget, say, which your electricity in Swaka account. So the old man payment.
0: Where is now when him say a bit to me go to the stand say, show sites are all running station equal to sell site, you know. Mm-hmm. Senior one we see where you are or
1: renter.
0: Internet and any man yamanina over his no ho. And also be so dear no.
1: That mean you experience from Crystal TV time. What's the highest aiding in I a doom post office?
0: Vodafone.
1: And a potassium had ye.
0: Yeah.
1: And a cousin so what?
0: Yes. Oh, and crying, so I'm a quite brihonomo.
1: Yes.
0: And these are costs, but oh, yeah, moho one chill.
1: So to say production, Ghanaian movie starting, ye, ubiya no production, ubiya production. What's the way? Oh, chairman, oh, say movies ka omo, oh, who could have been 20,000 or whatever to make a movie. Oh, starting, I don't know what you say, oh, I don't know, cross a promotion and fan car budget in who, posters and fan car home, the fire post production car home. And I say, yes.
0: Yeah. And Papa, any money be on the whole of things that goes, but radio stations, eba, ebi ko, ebi so change, ebi on ma di oho nani adane na san di aba, because of one. Let's be honest with investors. An investor so ba make sure say, owo biya biya do huwa treno, na side biya no, abuau, anya sa, di omo kachira about media space in fefefe no, men kaso omo bua. But which we are disappointed, pa.
1: Especially reputation, especially near higher.
0: Exactly that.
1: So some of your top best players, aba. Players here, ya. You should go.
0: No, aba say, omu nyanya goodwill, no.
1: It's the only problem.
0: Because sometimes, omu bana omu baba build with you. The time omu 19 team from some of the advertising agencies, NG omu tum, say omu ba into the conversation. Omu near man, yen trust you omu with our brands. Because say UBA station and net to 1 year, I don't think the advertising agency be for the Christmas.
1: So we jump on.
0: About would you advise somebody who wants to do an activation? No. Because numbers no way. Who show numbers being? So the proof will be data driven. And you know na ebi a geopo ni ade ade de. Now if you want to say okay, yeah, quite because if I be a morning show, station will be a 500,000 listeners every morning. Ebi munya 250, ebi munya 100, ebi munya 50. Now what fan say 500,000 responsiveness is saying. How do people respond when they hear? Tabi I see way the omo 500,000 listeners, but nipa 50,000 they responded to when they say something. That is numbers. Nipa no 50. What kind of 50 ne correspond? Yeah, but yo I know there. So
1: reality.
0: Reality on the grounds, and that is the thing.

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2: Midimafu, Pokwasi Maira Akra, Midimafu, Pokwasi Maira Akra,
3: Midimafu Hebaklinic Abakra,
2: and you won't hear passengers a gumikaimi, a horna do one aircro.
3: Hey, and it's a crown in the bottom of the moon.
2: And yet the Mumpa, the Sessadia, a Dutchum Atlantic International University, America Memo, about Dr. Dujan Fi Babasu, honorary degree as a professor in biology in herbal medicine. It is a idea, I are a saddle, I have more. Oh, Mr. Minim, wife, your copa war, 1 year, 1 city, Ninsen between 1 and 8 years canoe. Connection and said, I'm quite yet not a sacra. She said, well, put your mama for your bem.
3: Connection, what do
2: you want by the crow? What about the crow by the cry? Stroke on Sodia or found a small chess. I did you want who any yes, you know. Yaria B.I. Tatia and what Dr. Tamdasu and the show. Diabetes, hepatitis B, prostate, hypertension, malaria. Yaria B.I. Kumasi say,
4: oh, opposite.

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0: Lawson herbal mixture. 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
1: A change say na Lawson herbal mixture so edisun kunim no. Honam ya pa. 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
0: Eya na mentini mu ta che me pa na se de e mi kotodwa ho no bisa.
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0: Eni e se Lawson herbal mixture ma me ho to me dia. 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
1: oh let us say in kind
0: eh hey, uno no
1: ha what you blame nya me ko pedia process ya our pharmacy chemical na herbal shop bia be me
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1: and 0242 133 577 Lawson herbal mixture dear e ho na ase e in kind.
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6: The fear with the enemies is not gone. There's something behind for you. It's like. And not the other team that you're in the other. And for Papa Diane, you should be a Jamasu. Monsieur Bubu Petru as a last year, so one baby, I'm my trauma. The one with my you run a quick or was a so run about you. Missing Colonel Trauma, dear, be a Juma, one filling station seller, which now 24 hours. Who is in a vacuum? A Colonel Trena, dear, yeah, Chiang Colonel, dear.

0: cry himself the number baby to say baby I'm Tom with Jason or your brother.
1: I said, I'm going to be a man.
0: I'm going to be a man.

0: food according to your stomach. 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That's it. Ah, now eat your day. Stomach your day. And see, did you have a young man? Now, I'm not making an announcement.
1: I do as well.

0: they
1: become a pale shadow of themselves. So I say, but yeah, Titus Global, not a deputy minister during the time of the MPP. From 2017 to 2021, if I remember very well, now or yeah, deputy minister of transport. Now, aside that, no, you've been so Okasama, the MPP party, then he's one of my favorite because all fire. No, but I'll be Kasani Adina. But that's not kind of as a statesman, you don't talk like that. Sememe Kasa will be Kasa, but as a statesman, you don't talk like that. I say you want to wish the nation like evil or bad, you could see. No, we're a statesman, you don't do that. Because one way, I won't so bad. Maybe credo be share sports also, yeah, that's what people will wish, you know. Either you keep quiet, and now you say, so I wish them well. Sebi nye di aube kano, ene besiu. Be di aube kwa akoye, ene de results be brem, but you say. Because sebi last subscribe free more group stage, then it's ye jai bo bwana. Me pa during the time of the MPP, on wana bemo, ye kwa afkon be tu, ye drin. Enye group stage, ya ni edibai. Ye chumi kwa se go, unhu se, sama ibi na ye hayo se bosumo. Na ya ye kipa dene sa akotibo abano mase. So we blame that on him, no. Odi ano to nchia 2018 the Angola World Cup. We did not even qualify. Say yen nyina na we okay. But about this time now AFCON yan san qualify. Any your support your moa NSC ya qualify na meboa. Enti ya qualify ni e kwa. What the boys need now. Yen penny for them where for one there. We all know say omo they are not ready so omo ye bibia mamain no. Enti san go ho na fa bad they are fine. But the ones that are Ghana any ye represent ye nation. Any year coaching us, who's when to be about the catcher, yes, and to about Mauna Bra, Nabehe Ghana. So, what you do is that, say, campaign time, so they are, yes, but in the nutshell, no, okay, sama, a diabutoyem, because see, a baby, a year corner, sons and seminary, and the youth, neighbor, no, they don't take those things, oh. And no soon, you know, may my warning be, say, His Excellency Mubeti, and in Penny Sports Minister, no, be checking up. On you very, very careful. Not the ecosystem of Brazil, maybe and CBM. Because this time, maybe see, nobody will pardon them. Ebekwa kwe se, and the ANE dahon, and the American one timasi. And so, make it sure, because Ghana, ye kobe bia yo sabotee so. Whether say MPP ne wosu, NDC ne wosu, part B percent kardin in say, na ye po, see, ye kwa this World Cup, no, moshe ye poto, as a president, na sobe eshi. Onbeka so, the Ghana ska, ye sana, ada MPP su ne wo NDC sobe. In say so mom when you break, no more making sure say on baby. But as a state man there, because you call last World Cup or Katano, the same thing, we budgeted close to $14 million. The same $100,000 was paid for the place. And I'm a boy. Until you know, we had the same thing. And I don't expect a statesman to say a thing like that. Personally, that is my opinion. But also, I'm going to say, also, Nigerian day
0: movie.
1: You see, you do that, insult to Ghanaians. Say Ghana Bobo Abehen Kabehen Nigeria movie. So it means that you are choosing Nigeria over Ghana. Indirectly, that is what you are portraying. No, I think say he went too far. AB Obeka, so blasters are not playing well, so he's not expecting so much from them. But we wish them well. Bam.
2: And once I were a politician, I said, in a very bad taste. One day the table will turn. One day when Ghana a barbershop on sa or party when the Ghana barbershop in sa. And maybe one day, nearby you say, be a sports minister. Just imagine yourself as a sports minister, and then an NDC past executive member and a past minister, Eti Redusu, and wish you doom for the ministry that you are heading. Mm-hmm. You will not feel very happy about it. But the reason why I will forgive him that politicians will never learn. Ghanaian politician. ABR, other countries, you know, their politicians always learn from their mistakes. Ghanaian politicians will always not learn. Yet the Kroma say, Emma Sam George, I can waste things about the blasters when they were in opposition.
1: Yeah.
2: Even the president can say, Amamu, Nanadwa Mumu, no, I a tire to the point that it has affected the blasters. Yeah. They did politics with the blasters. Oh, yes, sir. Obi di bibe yo. And the more you have a money blaster, say, you know, you have to walk up, you're expecting everybody to support the team, regardless of political affiliations. And once we have a party executive, top party executive, or more wishing doom for the blasters, you know, a basana, now you have to say, it is the party in government, and then the blaster, say, you know, and when you are a Yomodia, and you are a Yomodia, and you are a Yomodia, and you are a Yomodia, and you are a Yomodia, and you are a Yomodia, and you are a Yomodia, and you are a Yomodia, and you are a Yomodia, and you are a Yomodia, and you are a Yomodia, and you are a Yomodia, and you are a Yomodia, and you are a Yomodia, and you are a Yomodia, and you are a Yomodia, and you are a Yomodia, and you are a Yomodia, and you are a Yomodia, and you are a Yomodia, and you are a Yomodia, and you are a Yomodia, and you are a Yomodia, and you are a Yomodia, and you are a Yomodia, and you are a Yomodia, and you are a Yomodia, and you are a Yomodia, and you are a Yomodia, and you are a Yomodia, and you are a Yomodia, and you are a Yomodia, and you are a Yomodia, and you are a Yomodia, and you are a Yomodia, and you are a Yomodia, and you are a Yomodia, and you are a Yomodia, and you are a Y

0: you are part of it. We have gotten to the stage that Blaster should be the united front. Blaster should break the barrier between party lines. Blaster should break the barrier between political, social, emotional, ethnicity, any bibia line biano. Blaster should break that lie. And yet, Chroma say, I'm a ethnicity, a divider of my way. Religion, a divider of my way. In Cremophonia, Christopher, traditionalist, you were NDC, NMPP, a divider, a Santifoni, a divider. A dear back where can I boom air blasters, and also most of the far quite be so as I'm a divider. Let's begin to talk against this. They will never learn.
1: Ghana Nanka, Andy. Ghana Nanka. Kwaye konke enkoye hwe ba dia wakenti ya be ko second round o ma body tutu
2: mate enra mini usabo hwe France any la Côte d'Ivoire match ni bia what a game that was enra na me hwe game na na mse hey what the war for pa boni omone France, don't forget say when we are talking about nations omo your favorite for the World Cup, we mention France of course. A preparatory game. But I don't know why you win. Team France, a parody. And after the game, let me see, Didier Deschamps and Koma Nwodi, he said he's not making no excuses. He said, now we are more now, see. They still could have done better. And I'm here, sorry. But here's a question. I said, how many World Cups and worry?
0: World Cup. World Cup, the Michelle Pa, Musa Michelle World Cup. I'm TSC ball pano NNT woke up into fin NNT ibano and my show woke up, sir. The name preceding woke up in Nina, no, who should be as a quada. As I say, Sir Roger Miller, 1990 woke up now, Okojina, no Sunny Sissino, and then a menini. I'm a team of baby dear about it off head, and you woke up Andy, Michelle, Branham, yet, Metibolasi. Even the 94 World Cup, no, and yeah, na me ntibu ball asis ha. But World Cup, I say na me ye rooted in it. And the 1998 World Cup.
2: 98, 2002, 2006, 2010, 2014, 2018, 2022, 2022, 2022, and now we're here 26.
0: Eight walk-ups
2: and why?
0: About four interviews.
2: Minim the number of Omo Mohe, how many walk-ups? And now what? Fabra Facebook comment section. What kind of Maxo?
1: Yeah.
2: Oh, start here World Cup since.
1: Me here World Cup. Me swapa na me here World Cup because me fan is here cross. Well, was that another lighting one? Tina black and white TV. No, me mother told me very early. Into me na me operate. Majority as well. And when I was, once I grew up, I was talking about me, Nana Ho, Ben Achim. Now, I'm not more Ghana Manganis. And then I make a braba, but I make an hour, a real story. It's near, couldn't be so a papa near Kohiro. And see, make us a make a henna, my stepfather, so it's the same way. Now, those times, now, oh no, ye. I saw mom with film or boss sound system near not a very big one. It's not yet. It's even 1990 World Cup, no, me so a papa, me shape. Make I say, Argentina, England, Cameroon. Tama mbo kota fana takwa nsiyo toe. 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Wangu. Ena 94 nsono. Yes, I know so na mishabi. Ba menya details ni bebre. Ba 98 die. Hey, 94 kwa anu mihu Romario's Toys Cup. Because me swing in na me pe. Only say Andy, my main castle, Tamana, Chris, Tamana, me supper. No more primary 3 or 4. See, I can't drama, we are. On say noose now, muine, no more can't English. Obi aqua, men quamet, and our noose in Nina Sana Marco. Men quamet, and our noose in Nina, we. It's not me start and in tempting make us say 94, no, me who glimpses.
2: Okay.
1: Especially Nigeria for a Nigeria, or money, when, or money, Italy. Ombo game bi padiana Nigeria player and she guano wa so net no.
0: We Nigeria game was against Bulgaria.
1: Bulgaria, I don't know what's so net na
0: Rashidi
1: Yekini.
0: And it was a Mikai Kakra.
1: Now
0: and the final comedian.
2: Maybe I'm saying from 94.
1: Yes, also be na can as him to main challenge, man can protest it.
0: That be with the
1: tennis. Any be an one start and follow born.
0: Depending, yeah. Depending on conditions, any okay. Baby an hour.
1: Yeah.
0: A lot of people cry now, yeah, you see no more, but no one exposed to TV back then.
1: Yeah, for sure.
0: And the burden when you access to. And then that born I so much accessible. Yeah. Back then, how do you assess the World Cup? Yeah. Be at the whole area, you know,
1: one
0: and
1: TV.
0: If you back up at TV.
1: I'm a champion. Me honor. And so, penny for the football players needing.
2: But no, the Christian, Diana was start. Ocaso was starting from 98. You know?
1: Yeah.
2: I said, me comedy.
1: Uh-huh.
0: Yeah.
2: Also, 2002. By that time, no, and oh, you ne, and I need Bobby Ano Pano.
0: Yes.
2: Now, yeah, me had me go school.
1: Yeah.
2: What I say? Aha, you me go school Ano Pano. But me kase bia me am se bia ya be bom match. No matter the team you hold real. 2002
1: World Cup that I watched all in Kumasi.
2: Okay.
1: For that time na me wo kokofu, right? That's where I used to stay. I may ba no na me won na me ba school tin na. This entire I watch all in Kumasi. Me kai say Senegal crash say France no. Yeah, where wo Fanti New Town. Baby a OA 41. Ne rice I say na a barbering shop be oh guy me refin or honor and a Gibson and a quabno na yeah her game now I didn't say Yahubi ba
0: and the media for 94 the account
2: 90
0: World Cup after 94 biano only make us half a
2: woman. My message is Nibia Bimaba okay. Nana Dupokunya and Sabua the second or say mine is 5. Ibrahim Ismail or say I started from France 98. Till today. Solon Ousu, I see you guys are crucial from Oman. Roman Hill, okay. Nana Akwesi Bedu GH, was say, Wahwe 5. Emmanuel Jan, I say, I only remember France 98. Bra Prince Legacy, I say, Wahwe 6. I started here from 2006, Eddie VC 2026. Oheneba Kwame Apia, I say, I started here from 2006. Reverend Aaron Ama Jr., I say, or starting at the end of 2006. Cheba for, or say, or you're in the same level as, say, Christian. Is a Christian, I'm trying to get a Cheba cool. In the okay.
3: One level behind me.
2: Asante Appiah, or say, started watching in 98 when I was 9. We used to buy a book and some gum with players. Evans, Oliver, say, since 1990. Opening. Okay, Richard Bafuchi, or say 5 World Cups and Warrior. Joshua Alabi, or say mine is 2006, 2010, 14, 18, 22, and counting to 26, to Warrior 6. Glory be to God on your title. Ebo Arthur, or say, did you watch 1990 World Cup? Yeah. I was a baby then. In 1994, I was 4 years old, so I didn't understand what was going on, but in 98, I remember I watched and understood. So my count starts from 98. See, okay. Williams AJ was say I have watched 7 World Cups. So hey, nipa e nyi pa.
3: 7 World Cups.
0: Fly by 4.
1: You have watched a lot more, but those that maybe obetchi marry a lot more due to the age why, but those that you remember. For example, say some catch 1990. Utia. Some say na my stepfather no ye sound only ye collective no be abe me kai pass Cameroon ne Argentina on born enumre me boa mum. Obi omo born enumre. Me boa. And on mass our records in yana near ba ni enim hwedi enim ane Maradona. But to keep it in memory, and so a different. Like for example, Chris Dior King. If Chris a World Cup in the war to be brave, baby, I don't know, baby, or say that I buy a man in P. Now, if you cry, so you will not get it. And I'm calling also my mincher. Me fa we mau. I remember say me mate back. He's also me fan say yeah, age mate. You floss abuja or United States. You big up yourself. I know that's not fun. And I know the ordinary yes, I'm abuja. I know so you're a doctorate. Your friends say China. Nana mene tio no mene ye 3 days apart or no che me 3 days. And na samene ye tio echiba jumpa so ye chiba na mene samene work class because mimi ku school wata kwa na me buy. It's near compete on any other thing. So when they are even playing football and the South African Cup or the and we all list players' name. So when we go and meet in school, we all want to come out with the number of players you know by off head. But just what did the American at? It was just like competition and grabro. So it makes us keep things in memory. And it's very, very important.
0: Era, any generations, you know. ebe depende and ebe determine the number of walk ups are obi tin yawe and then corona be we ase no ebe hwe more walk ups than we have because akure bia odi 10 years by this time no DSTV will fee say me back ko si unfrase ni 10 years
2: omo easy access
0: walk ups do no be hwe walk ups ni ntem ye hwe walk up no samre no na ya bo be ne bia
1: ni say them one no so omo ye more conscious than
2: ai ai akwasi adum akwasi ono 1990 Roger Miller more time no ohwe and we started to walk up to
1: ano osan
2: yeah and I'm kind me dey say 2002
1: yeah
2: well that's how no pay you obi na do school you nim so no you who so more boy
1: so dey yin nim so yeah
2: yeah exactly
0: me do babe ke Emmanuel K B Dapa on Facebook Estro started for free Mexico 86. Me go any profile picture na ma hwe say.
2: I was
0: talking
2: about 86 Mexico 86.
0: Me go any profile picture. Masa ebia obo 86.
2: Race is a we say on where Italian 90.
1: Yeah.
0: Okay.
2: The Argentina team of Italian 90 super team. Real so they are here no. Me who this message was say 1986 in Mexico. Maradona scored with a hand against England.
0: Hand of
1: what?
2: Evans
1: senior
2: Ivan. Bro, Biabo Kodio, so I started here from 98. Hey, Evans, minimo, you. So my first World Cup, I was 16 years old, Germany 2006, Ghana versus Germany. First football match I really enjoyed. Richard Peodie. And so Eddie out the baron. Cause I'm also the remember when we say make you're interesting. A lot of the people blue on ma are here for 2006, 2010, 14, 18, 22, 24. As I may marry six. Next week.
1: No,
2: Thursday, not my seven.
0: Okay. Do not be here so yeah. And Kwando do a Nyago Kumbeti media man.
1: 20s, 2018.
0: Yeah, longevity. Say, Nyameya Adam no man kwa tintia.
1: Yeah.
0: Edi abo he woke up more. Ubi an he woke up more because wanyi nanche.
1: Yeah. Ubi si wawa uwa nche so onwe. Wa onwe.
0: Interest.
1: Ebe to no wa onwe.
0: Matter of interest. Se sa angro for ni kuma yi di wame type me because ono enye ne lie ni.
2: Aya, enye minimu bi ono bo.
1: Enye ne lie.
2: Debe.
1: One di ebi a ma pe sa lie. Oh, say a question. We mean cancer.
0: Na mapen e ye.
1: Ah, so be so line. No. So be ni ma person. Obi on no come up obi ma rap.
2: Eh kwa mo no ne bisa fo. 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Na Max we dey wuja na. 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Che se. Obi no ho a wonti ase so she da wo se die yo. Na wo di fo. Abi ni come live on Pure 95.7 FM. Abi sa fo ko o so so. Na wa join on Facebook Pure FM TV. So so na ko YouTube. E wo bright kan kamoro sabeti na ka late. Just yearning come on, now me and friend together. So, World Cup and about so friendly matches outdoor. Egus, because I know Northern Ireland, and share one of my Guinea, one Antimante, a Slovenia, and Cyprus, about one Andorra, one which a Leicester, and able to Sweden, any Greece given a 2-2. A branch of friends of Victor Jokares, and Ra Okoshe, free kick, Edema, Sweden national team, no, a face Spain, any Iraq, about 1-1, and a player friends of Ferran Torres, about first goal, and Ra, one monitor, so my catch was a side game, no, coach and friends of Luis de la Fuente, decision, and it's any players. No, I rested on a and on area chair. Upium, I want nonsense. And no, France, woman, I will see love Cote d'Ivoire. And I, Ivory Coast, Echo Shobo, a Camino, and Momotebaco, Rayon Shock, Asher, first go in my France. Nemo, a branch of friends at Desiree Dway, Ninia friends at Gala, a Dway taker, and Amad Diallo, Ebo, second go, and Ra, the Atomic Air Resource, and Usupima, the other one, some Emma, Edward Madness, and Mammy Fantukas, how much he came, sir, of course, a Czech Republic, woman shall Guantanamo by 3-1. 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You're doing some Emma Mu Edward Rogers. Remember, I woke up in a so now my baby didn't come in. mamishan commander say enfa enfri aye England ya chair and is anopem and aye PFA and aye Professional Footballers Association womu aye players player of the year nominees no the top six woman yam edi nominees no and switch media ba bebacho say and a list no and switch yet here and aye the top six players are oma nominate omano baku and a bad PFA aye players player of the season yachi and is a Ryan Sharkey womu a nominate no Bruno Fernandes womu a nominate no Abrantia friends Ellen Brotherland, Wam anominate no Gebra Magais, Wam anominate no David Raya, Wam anominate no and Abrantia friends Declan Rice, one who's Oma nominate no. I have three players from Arsenal, two from Manchester Air City, and a Bako from Manchester United. Why? And I will feel some de you know, I have players Nankasavotino as I have PFE. Aye players player of the year and some of the season and aye Premier League no and who come any other moment of play and so aye juma deno so young aye player and aye PFE young aye player and so nominees no aye the top aye six and nobody aba mami friend to get again Ryan Shirky after Pierre Buha. I run to your friends and Max Dorman, one and nominate no Junior aye Kroppi Burma for player no one and nominate no Kobe Menum, Enso ya nomination, Real Incomora, enya nomination, and a branch of friends, Nico O'Reilly, Enso enya nomination. Don't wanna, if you say, well, no, aye, between Ryan Sharkey, and your branch of friends, Nico O'Reilly, Nemum, Eba, I am Penifoni Diana, Maminti, Wajinta, why, and aye, players, player of the season, Ewa, aye, Premier League, Mania Diaba, Yadu, and some Eba, Enso, Jordan, so, Mamin Piemu, Enso, Ewa, Turkey, Namin, Confabio, and Yamas, Damia Duma, and Eba, 3 PM. Our friends of Vincenzo Italiano, where former coach Edema Bologna Club, no, Jemetris opinion is a say, Oqua Koyajuma, Edema Club from Sebastian, and at 3 p.m., and Obeland, and so in Istanbul, not on Sakosha Jumana say, and on a reporter in Sueva, yet Emamu, and so what Jumadin is in there, Medasua Italiano, Mami, our friends, Christian Ayasivo, one of any coach Edema Inter Milan team, and opinion, and from the interview, of course, no, what true shades, and cinematics to me, our friends. Christian Shivu, SCM fan to us on him team, sir. Wamu Espende, half a billion. Some combating UEFA Champions League. But still, I'm far. Why must him and a Christian Shivu, okay? I see clubs, maybe Espende, half a billion. Some comedy by the Champions League, Amfa. Now, I see a friend to get Aja Inter Milan, drew Champions League final last season because Omoye, Aya right, Aya things, and Omidi drew Champions League final. Nano Kropan is a no Italian team, and bet me a match English clubs. Eba aye spending sa enum air yet in emum or see and say Italian clubs no wam ever try ombe ye bibia so ombe tinya try na omu sweat me a rich top nemo ebe sikadia clubs no wam was sikam and so the Italian teams and ra maybe catch your sim aye Juventus eluso do some Vlahovic because aye Chiellini ebe catch your sikana crane peno no aye team from Italy and ebe tinya tria and ebe do some Vlahovic oko and then Christian Sivu and so the ebe to sinese sikadia and so the Italian league demo and on air diaba say mami Liverpool player I friends Alexis A. McAllister me report and according to aya Dario Oli report on the to and say Madrid ebet me the third a Liverpool player in the space of a year 12 months, because already, when we offer Trent Alexander-Arnold and Eriko, and a likely say, a player now, your friend is Ibrahim Konate, and so, baba, when we heard him Alexis and McAllister, Omedebeka Ayedune ho, and I report I mean sec unsebetoja se play an onye happy and so Liverpool go when is semna se juma why in the season when you're still and call for that so criticize and so Liverpool and to a new team on subet me again and some that their coaches a change ever Liverpool or reference judge and club acquire and a slot and sube D 1 year and Liverpool sounds the new coach and so naba and to coaches new change in a so McAllister ep new team and sweat me acquire Madrid, no one way, one of them sweating at Tiasia, join a Madrid team, no, and a reporter by Hunsam, no, Yat Emamo, Ewa, Jordan, Sudru, Ayan Nottingham Forest, Mama Krana, your friend is Elliot Anderson, as I owe a player, Manchester City team, no, one epe, na City for Edikan Shakiabo Bid, Omede Koya, Club of France and Nottingham Forest for Amo and 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kaisedu arsenal efa brantia friends are declan rice 100 million edini free west ham united yasin nottingham forest for say elliot anderson nothing less than 100 million. And I'm going to be fa- and that's what I'm going to jam my branch and it's report. I'm in second. It's a Man City first bid. So say City looking for alternative. Now the other alternative for Moriano, many reports say Woodrow and Newcastle United are Sandro Tonali Diamante. And it's a Manchester City observing against Sandro Tonali. So still Nottingham Forest for them. Emma doing it difficult for Elliot Anderson or Man Turner and the City. Emma Kwako for Sandro Tonali. And so, Timmy Denaba, and I am German Saka, Maminko, I am Liverpool, Akranaminko Dinkomo, so say, Mekatos and I watch him Liverpool at the official announcement, and so bet me about, so say, or running about with Drew Anthony Yola, I am the new coach, Edema Liverpool, I am to the command in the Pentana, now Ojina, I am Anfield, and Irelan, so say, the new manager, and so the Liverpool, only now opinion at the Aquaco to yourself, young custom at Liverpool. Aman aya chance so be coach aya top players na ose top players and so ema wo coach chance so betin ya fight for aya titles na obe win aya titles in Liverpool abei top aya players no ebe mena fight for aya titles enum aya irela nemum mayen coach aya irela our message from kwa what ama aya Liverpool supporters awache won aya boutique so so ana be phenomenon no be ba cho we aya message adare am new coach no and so etin de bamo irela.
3: Hi, I'm Andoni Iraola. Happy to talk to you for the first time. Really excited to be here, to be the mayor of Liverpool. I think you already know, no? The club is one of the biggest clubs in the world, but I think there is always something more than this, no? When we are talking about Liverpool. I think there is an identity behind. I think there is a lot of people who care a lot about this club, and this really motivates me. I think it's a great privilege, but also a great responsibility to be here in this position, and I hope I'm at the level and we can enjoy together.
2: And Liverpool new coach Andoni Iraola and Morten Kalinti way a simple message. What am I Liverpool to ahead of this next one? I am and so Liverpool coach and friends and a slot. So say all right way and I'll be replacing and a slot. And so Liverpool ahead and a slot. I didn't need a told us a list of your coaches are Milan Epeno and a slot. And so be Rasa a list name. Namin Fawi and to get a reporter in Saka Yasin and a slot on one Kasan Kasa. Say what you know, and so they're free Milan, a Jumano reporter, Menan Sorano, SC Milan, a Jumano dear, one who ends what you know, and yet so Bacaco Yajuan, and so they're my clubara, you're from some at Aya Milan, and on Aya reporter, Minsaka, you're the one some Ebamo, and so Jumadin Sarape, na Enra, Utisana Christian, El Casanra, and I'm your Tesso reference of Fiorentino Perez, and so Ariba Tuja, Nami Adma Sante, and a Madrid elections, and so it's your question. I am Fiorentino Perez. Ebekas on Tuesday, Obes submitted a bid of 150 million euros. Edia Kofa, a new Galactico, Edia Ba, a Real Madrid. Na since Openy Bekas and Semno, questions will be able to say why, and a coach, and a Bokano, or mention players, Ibia, or GDS, and Yomwa, or Casa, and Yaya Holland, and your Brontier friends, Harry Kane, and your Michael Lisi. Nemum at on Tuesday, Yebu aye play akra. Wamu answer the Bacoba San and Kofashasia. Wamu Abisa questions any why and Papa we can wasem no. Mammy, why at the best way the next Galactico? Our club by a friend said Ramon Kofashasia. Wamu answer at your money Abu aye certain players. Sa any Uranum aye sa players no and all come at Obu wasem. Now let's know and so Abba. We watch all the Tosumawa. Who is the nurse at Galactico? Ebe must say Aden Aya Lamine Yamal na. Number two, almost Aya Michael Olise na. Ebe must say Aya Julian Alvarez na. Announce Aya Desiré Doué. Aya João Neves. Aya Kvaratskhelia. Announce Vitina. Ana Jamal Musiala. sa players makumaku watchi we ene nkofo alisto me dey say why ena enra na openye friends of Fiorentino Perez e kan ho asem say next week e Tuesday where the offer ebe kwa command club openye no e dey betu get all respect from quite my clubs na obedi can inform me e club no ansa na sa offer no eno enso atimi akọ eno e jamaica wonu say Real Madrid abako semu no ye kwase Madrid spend 100 million plus on a player I see on three different occasions. Now, one, a Gareth Bale in 2013, 101 million euros. And a Madrid Eto'o. Eden Hazard in 2019, 120 million. And a Madrid Eto'o. Jude, a 127 million euros in 2023. And why Eden Bale, the fourth a player, Madrid ever spent over 100 million Edi akofa sat a player enso de raba eno e questions a enko for eguso we say the oral friends of Fiorentino Perez utu se 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And now Roberto Carlos, I say, on any vote, eh, Quadia Fiorentino Perez, for sure. Not no crop on a set or sim, then a new public be. Our Moya Atletico Madrid fans, Womaya Barcelona fans, and Per Fiorentino Perez, because of Sadia Papan OCIT, because of Onoma, Madrid, ever the titles, Madrid, ever signing best year players, and Tomina, and Per Ayora, your friends of Fiorentino Perez, Carlos was a word here, Christian Abeca Viano Pia, and Eddie, La Liga president, or reference Javier Tabas, Mina reports of Penina Codin Coma. Mexico, no, I come make you promise. Say, or the La Liga game, Ebeba, a Mexico, Spanish La Liga match, or Tribe, Nanko, the Barca Valencia, Eco America, Anya, ye, Wakoya promise, our Mexico City, Sam, or the La Liga game, Ebeba, a Mexico, and a German circa. Now, I brand your friends, a Wesley, a Schneider, Sadia, we debate with Aquaswater, 2010, Quine, and I was watching a Ballon d'Or, and I know the best a player. And confused you said I almost 3 years animal you messy because now say Wesley Snyder and Nigeria a best player no FIFA best player. Now Wesley Snyder and movie sound and rush opening. Now when I the best player in 2010 and a Snyder said Eddie. Now I the best player. Or say no crowd and it's on the best year season. Nemo nano chess or the best player ever we are say. And to me, I sure by now, dear Orano, and so I settle. I guess I case no, and I have brandy, your friends are Wesley Snyder, and it is sound commander, and so that and no France, Elu, a su, Omo game no, I had la Cote d'Ivoire, Equia, comeback, Editia France, Mammy, I brandy, your friends, Samna, Lucas Hernandez, and Sana, Udi Lucas Hernandez, everybody, Mammy, and no France, Omo team now, what would they start a game no, so why are we game Libya, Naya, come a Cassavia, a friend of France, if one, woman, and Shashi, and that's what I said, and Yirimu, Mammy, for and together, and no France team, no, not a goalkeeper Mike Mignon, a Jules Quinn, the ball two, Lucas Hernandez, and a ball three, Konati, and you Pamecano, and a ball four and five, Chouameni, and a Rabiu, and a ball holding, Michael Olisi, Ryan Shelky, Mbappe, and Abrantiam, your friend, said Marcos A. Turam, one and a statue a game, no. Edema, or mina, ye from Mr. France, or with him in Domini. Na Lucas Hernandez, a babante, or say, a better, said defeat way, Eba and Ra, dansa ebeba on the 16th, because on the 16th of June, omo game against Senegal, omo first game eh against Senegal, omo ni age send omo lose game no against an African side ah enom eh la Cote d'Ivoire eba nra say say omo nkwa omo fa so omo hye omo nema against African side, especially West African teams no, because Senegal enso ebe free eh sa side o enso atinya ba wonsem no yet eba mo ewo juma de no so me fa we enti ya say la Cote d'Ivoire aba be yam nya the 5th African nation, Omasha France, Senegal, in May 31, 2002, says France 1-0. Samson June 2nd, and as just 2nd June 2009, Nigeria share France 2-1. 22nd of June 2010, South Africa share France 2-1. Samson 30th November 2022, Tunisia share France 1-0. And Anua, 4th of June 2026, La Cote d'Ivoire, and Swasha France, a 2-1, and a Diaba, the other ones, and Emma Ewaj Major, soon in Sobiaco Chabet. After Anua, La Cote d'Ivoire, Omugabino, Obiba Tababu, and Tene, Okocha Bertanum, and so a Polymarket, Nanibeto Ocochano, Wakocha, La Cote d'Ivoire for, and a Betty, a FIFA World Cup, and only say, before Anua France and Marchano, opinion, Equacha Bertin of $5,400. And we could chance a La Cote d'Ivoire Ebeji World Cup. Near sim at a La Cote d'Ivoire almost chance no, a 0.3%. And ra, after so much share France no, Germany is almost chances, about 0.6. Next, our double, say, say, Nipana would try $5,400 no, the winnings no, a $10,800. A commas would dear, and a dear bar, yet Emma and so with Madinus and ra, Mammy Fantigas, a Spain game and so to me, Cosme Catro, said Mammy Coach and friend, said Luis de la Fuente, or my bench. A players do one na Enra's pay lineup no nay a branch of friends Juan Garcia aya Pedro Poro defender needing answer is one aya Martin Samson Amrick Laporte Alex aya Grimaldo branch of friends Gavi Mark Bana Ferran Torres Estateye Danny Omo Estateye Alex Bernam and Borja Iglesias woman Estateye answer the Spanish national team Mami Fentuga said 1-1 Omani Iraq and answer to me because I never qua a Siana aya shocking and it's only second half, no, the entire second half, Fryam Nadia Spain and recorded a single shot on target against Iraq. Nelson, no, Iraq for no, not a more damn power, and on a debate. Mammy fell into Yasem Nadia Mammy, and yes, Spain, or with him, no, right after Enra gave another pay, Spain for A2. Woman, do we need him and our America for the FIFA Aya World Cup? Young Aya coach, your friend is Luis de la Fuente, and any place, no? Woman playing Omidi Tukano, and Omijanaho, and at the Spanish place, Omina Line Yapa, Wamu Echa Foto, and coming to Omini, Spain place, and ye, a branch of friends, Lamino, and Nico Williams, Pedrimo. 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
1: 01756-0541-401-756. Na unsu etimi akọ. Na maminka se we no gaming and lottery opportunity be enso aba sesie. Se wutie me na we ye Facebook administrator. We are WhatsApp administrator, and also we are Telegram administrator. Now our members are Edru Thousand, and come away, Eddie Amao. May my number be friend number this is here. We are WhatsApp administrator, we are Facebook administrator, and also your Telegram. Now our members are Edru Thousand, the Bacho friend number we is here. You will deal Cassia Pied Amao 0242 046 285 0242 046 285. Mr. Ofre number is here. Deal Cassia and I'm paying for no answer. The Mawa, a bit of a power. Yeah, to a dine, a 5-bedroom finished house. Our Chronum Red Park behind Adon Kwanas Angel Industrial Company with the Chuanma, a dine, a CFE, and a year to. For number is here 0545 388 553 0545 388 553. Ofra and Penforma Joe, so some cable and we'll be doing come on now to dino job vacancy be epi ejuma and a yelpe na company no esopa also up store managers nipa miensa requirement no also kuta aye HND announce any higher degree up store attendance and also nipa miensa SHS graduate yehiamo warehouse workers any nipa miensa and also SHS air graduate and open cleaner. And your back on it, preferably, or Poba, intimate show, sell your bar now, but you're cleaning the Jumana. Friend number, which is here 0267 000 003. Now, Udom, and you come on, Pepsodent, essay, Yanka will be as your friend, do the two. Now, you can't do the two, it's just a Pepsodent, you know, over Brashia, no pa, now a Brashia, numre. But then, Mr. So you will be a Udare once a day. We see you trade here, and manager once a day, manager two. Your friend do the two. Oh, brush here, no pa. And you know, I know a brush here. We are a Pepsodent sign offs, no. My catcher said, because of Pepsodent, or more brand, any house solid, or my market, no. Oh, be a cotto toothpaste, also a top Pepsodent. Because, omo dianum, and I name, omo, and ya jatumo, no, and we'll be anim say, papa. Do the two. Brush here, no pa. Ne brush here, numre. Ne be dia, and ya come, and so into me, and famo. And I said, your home come is yet here. So, Obstack Enterprise. My culture is a more building projects in a question. What drew baby Alberto Towers? I drew tiling, open floor towers, open wall towers. Tiles, papa, from Triford, any Mikasu. You were different colors, shapes, any design, sizes. No, Nina, so Obstack Enterprise. Wamuho and also Koto Towers. No, Nibu FM. No, making sure branches never doors on when you be at Udru Tanosua, ye opposite aya palace no, Edum, ye wa 3 branches, Baku aya adjacent a Jabba Jewelry, Ebium, aya dum opposite aya post office, and a dumun suase, ye ben a champagne na himfio, and a Abrepo Junction, opposite aya county hospital, yoho, fre Eso Obstack Enterprise, it was 0244-458-542, 0244-458-542. Na when it also Obstack Enterprise for any income, Masaba, now I be Idi Akano and Swedia Fio Edia Mamo Kamaha, Eya Pure 95.7 FM, and Sana Christian Mobebano, Elsa Yedika, Ebon Kumobi Sia, Yedisi Casamon Komo, and Sana Christian Edi Analysis, no and Swedia Bene, Christian Sober, and your Madrid elections, they are Sunday, and of course, Eya World Cup and Hun Simian Ever Ghana, a Haini Bidru, Titus Glover CM Kobebia, Onosia Ghanian, well, Nini Nayon Koma, Yebabidi, I don't pay. 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I will show you so. I won't fail for power.

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2: Okay, your friend Millicent Agbukeme.
0: Okay.
2: First National Bank, KGTA branch manager.
0: Oh, fantastic, fantastic. But I'm a patch also.
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0: Okay.
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0: Nice one, nice one.
4: My friend Melinda Danka.
0: Okay.
4: My First National Bank, KGTA branch.
0: Okay.
4: Me a mortgage consultant.
0: Fantastic, fantastic. And now Friday, I know pay out my watch here. I hear you, and I just say, more good news, sir. Mode bra your listeners any of viewers. My mission has been very free on my. Now, okay. Adiana, Ama, and then what watch ye away used to do sign up.
5: Okay. The Pamacho First National Bank, a sika crabia, a dance so pa, a will be brimu my muha. Na a bano, sika crabia, jumana, yenin in ebi. Ye ye savings, ye ye current, ye ye investments. Name mum dear danso, our First National Bank home. Eh, your home loans, no. And nothing and no pay, ya ba has say any at your phone in a baby dinky town, dear. Nancy and say, ye ba be ye, First National Bank home loans and answer mortgage engagement.
0: Okay.
5: In Tia Bassia, but more uncrank crane in our man near Ewa Santa Memuha. Says, O Mope Japa dear, O Mope dying, O Mope Sassia. First National Bank, Ewaho, see a beso massy, and went in an ope, whoever han.
0: Mete, Metin Comona, see ya, Ghana for O Mope Japa dear. And we decided to say Mope Samoa because ya are not enough. And we decided to say Mope Boa. Ama omunse timiaka. O kasa ume ki mention of mortgage. Ubiya to the mere person na wuti ya on team mortgage national. Ase chure ni sing.
4: Okay. That's a bit brainy. 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And so, in simple terms, mortgage ya ye sika ya de ma afufro emo omunti mi diso eja padie. 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
4: Okay, so First National Bank, Obibia Eda Yen Akumaso, and Intino Yaeno, and she wants to check a cray beer. Yamaka and say, Obibia Timia Kunya, it's me digi mortgage. No, and see, salaried workers a bit me as a mortgage.
0: Okay,
4: self employees a bit me as a mortgage, and say, and yet, since now say, Oma post school, and now Oma Mo Edgy Bosumia Kitchen,
0: okay,
4: Obibia bit me as a mortgage. So, yeah, you man, Kuan dear, Obit me, I qualify for mortgage.
0: Fantastic. Now, you say, my team was it, me, yeah, Juma, may qualify. You will lay down procedure, be our semi faso. Ah, me fasa aquine swana, Musica, Mudia Buagana, if we may so miss a bit me a cabby.
2: Okay. 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
0: Okay.
2: Nyame adoma Wednesday. Yebe program on Maclean Hotel.
0: Okay.
2: Ama ye customers any omo pese omni First National Bank enyansa woso. 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And so, eventually, after ibia 10 to 15 years, no, edanya beye medie.
0: Okay.
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6: Okay.
2: 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So mortgage ni ye say, ya ye de ya to o property na mao, ni amao emre, se fe chian and kakran kakra, ao, who be hang hang.
0: Okay. 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
0: A brilliant idea. 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Okay. 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
2: Mecklen Hotel.
0: Time?
2: 2 p.m.
0: Fantastic. 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Matwaso et me edia flow. Wednesday, sir, ye ba, or sir, you bet your registration being a quite bad, you befast, you bet me a register and your baby, you're part of it because and come on, you're more day. Sir, me two in a mina, be a bear 5 bedrooms, be a macassi to miss will be now, but in the sicker, and so.
2: Okay, so, and sir. So, attendance is free, okay, and Jiska a free, and you hear me say, Uber call your branch, I war. PZ, First National Bank, and about so wo Harper Road. Yeah, this snit na what the same premises so.
0: Okay.
2: Okoha, oka so peso register for mortgage engagement na. Ebe register o. Ebo 2 p.m. Friday a. Ebe sa mau entry ticket a o de beba na fe waba na inyan cheche no.
0: Okay. Ti apparently na chese Wednesday no meet me baby 2 p.m. o Mekle na. Details be a wumbi an menyan o.
2: Yes.
0: Okay. Then I think that is good because question and then can be busy and I think that just over ho.
2: Well, you bet me at kakara.
0: Okay. And see, the another person may be saying, the decay can or more or qualify for this loan. To be all no business, bang, bossy idea. And then now be who nature some name near Trona, what you need in our seniors to console. And no, how more special will be. Mobile and Nipano said the who be see a hang hand because our hang a yarn, a bemani panel, a bit to sana mon.
2: Near money effe, pa ye the fat say. Evan said, Name me ye juma. He says a major mortgage, Macaco high time. A be a mature 2 years advance.
0: Okay.
2: Baby, Oko a crab, baby, no moment 2 years advance. A be just 6 months. Baby, crashing monthly, no margin security at all.
0: Okay.
2: And see, margin, say, wow, about bank. Near her, our kids, you are now qualified. Na ya to dynamo. And ye ne bako pet dine. One, I'll be pet dine ya. A ye will fe. When you jim home, our horn dame be to me.
0: Okay.
2: Now, dear, be mine. Ye ya ye who searches me na. When everything is cleared, you be chia vendor neka.
0: Okay.
2: You chia vendor neka. They say utimo ena uchiya. 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
0: Okay. 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On Wednesday, we're 2 and more Abba Mecklen.
5: Me pancho you. 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
0: 053 0 5 3 0 1 8 0 1 8 9 0 9 0 7 1 Mississippi. Okay. 0 5 3 0 5 3 0 1 8 0 1 8 9 0 7 1 7 1. Any number best offering. Mo ba se mo top property wa Ghana ha sei no. Mo free on WhatsApp a. Mo betimi anya the number. Mini message am de beja ye ansa na bia. Mo ja ye mu enso etimi ako. Because news am de abre Friday no pay there. E mo da se mo ma June nasha sia ye de mo. Mini mo simple message am de be ma ya.
4: Okay. Ti fa so de di beja ti for ni se. Ye be show obi bia ni m se obeba because we ya kwinya kese a. This is free for everyone, you know. Obibia wo mwa kwenye se, obabenya ejume munti asye, ene property acquisition, so so mwa emuntri mu.
0: Okay.
4: Aha, so, yebesho obibia ni, that's the only thing.
0: Yeah, sense, yeah, obibia mse, omusi ye free, ti, mu obibia mkwa dada, obibia mefrobe, bie nkancho se, programa, First Bank for ye, ni ejiska. First National for you know. Yeah, sika e free. Fantastic. Yeah, masi. Mama June Nasha see. Ti Bishamu, mwa mu pese munya properties no with a very simple message. And if you First National Bank Ghana, I swear dear mamma no number no na 053-01-89-071. Sounds your WhatsApp line. You call that number. Na ude on penifono and sweating. Wednesday. Yes, you ever heard him see a baba. Me a bit inch, money, you pay them once again. Right, I was on for higher Pure 95.7 FM. We're here on Pure FM TV on Facebook. Samsung on YouTube. Pure FM TV on YouTube. You so, Eddie, I would even some and Eba. You're teaching and commoner. We are young to us now. You're here, and Samuel said, you see it here. Christian, Eddie Maxwell, I'm right now. I'm fighting Remo now. You're here, said Yama, and so is here. My catcher said, Madrid elections, no, on Sunday. Christians will be so Tim Wonka Caribbean. Of course, you were the FIFA World Cup and Eba so Nyame Aduma from next week Thursday and I woke up no and so a bit to me Asha see into no yeah fan comono and so into me and to us now Jesse Bibia and your camera. Okay.
6: Andy. Well Madrid in San Semino any more elections any related issues, you know. Yamre oh intino young fan go see free who says elections near Sunday. Inti ochina ni enya da je urum. Se de be ya ibiti mama mfo atiasi e dynamics anyhow I bit me a contest the Real Madrid air presidency. Any the challenge say oba say obe contest air the Don Fiorentino Perez no I prepared say and say defeat ba onye shock because contesting against such a man no defeat inevitable. Where they are on here we near defeat. And it's Yami Admochina, your promise at T4, say extensively Madrid air elections, you know. You better man for air coverage of the elections now. A bit me a cosu air Sunday. But just a twist of it. Florentino Perez, you know, and the same medical cardio, or a politician. Now, Real Madrid aqua a 2 seasons without a trophy. Last season, you went trophyless. Season we must have got trophyless. Making Obibeka say last year Madrid ain't got trophyless because you won the European Super Cup. And I'm much Atalanta in the European Super Cup final. Now, much Atalanta edgy, you know. But in proper contest, you can't yes, trophies into the season. The European Super Cup no, is not counted as a major trophy. Into 2 seasons here, Echemuno, Madrid are trophyless. Ebasa, now you're Real Madrid president, you become a bit unpopular. Edia be unpopular, kakra. But, sir, season now, what called trophyless, two consecutive seasons, you know, abe coincided with a season and a year, mobile coin to elections. So, yeah, Real Madrid. President, now in that position, politically, you need to be smart. And that is where Florentino Perez promised, you know, or say, or the player about the bay, Tuesday, meaning that someone to abandon such player will not be coming. But I'm not to abandon the manner. So abandon Sunday. And also the partial. Yeah, 2 years here now. On the same day, the winner of the elections will be declared. It's auto about the money we are. Then on Tuesday, no, such a player, no, and the Oboye Mveli, I'm will be a player akwara. What is says he can, call him. Hey, idea. Sorry, what the baiti? I quite say bait. Say a day dawa. I go to zoom. Then now what they die face, no, at the action, no. Sorry, Ode, Omode, dear Sano, Omode, Sonsono, and a Sano, not a baity, a fish, no. Fish in a basse obey in Amana. Nate, a chino. It's Real Madrid supporters now. About Quaco Twabano, a deal, dear bait. And the Kumus at Mumma Twaban for Manono. Eh, that promise that he has made. Now, so your social media. I'm on for also more player needing. But I'm on for see a lami yama. Maso, Say la mi amadia enka team na gu.
7: Ah, yamako.
6: Enye Barcelona na gu.
7: Ah, yamako.
6: Say us Spain dynamics ni different.
7: Yeah.
6: Spain no okobi player ho. Na onye willing to sell her. Even when the player is willing to go out, you only have to go and pay the release clause.
0: Please, I'm going to break you, Kaka.
6: My release clause, 1 billion.
0: Okay.
6: Can you pay?
0: Young Kahuman, so now you need Kumoka Krana, Yemetua, Young Kumoka Chen, so I see any coach from Paul Manson, the head coach, Edema Nations FC, and Bon Kobo. Kochi, good morning.
8: Yeah, good morning.
0: Name Pacho Apumbo Kodia.
8: Oh, no.
0: And then Yanko Pass coach. Jerry Kamayamo Abaso, Nano, the MTN FA Cup near baby. The only team no Aya Yamunsa, it's me can. Congratulations.
8: Yeah, thank you.
0: Okay. Coach, and then come on the na ye share ye senior national team no. Because you say and China FIFA World Cup no, and so a chassis. And being a former player and now a coach, one who coach I dinner by Carlos Queiroz. Whom Ranty, I was selected over for the FIFA World Cup. In fact, Osanso, be assured, sir, coach, and I know Tuesday, Ghana, any rules, boy, I boy, Oshe, said, and I are born is here. My mini comes as a nano, any rules match, you know, from the technical aspect of the game. Coach, who are your team, they say?
8: It's
0: Lucas Mora,
8: promising.
0: Okay.
8: And over in the first half, you know, as we said, the approach or the point. And then the second half, and also so, as the approach. And Nini and I have offered some feedback from the players. And when you acquire for another game, and they know I beat me, I beat me, was all in first half a team night, the boy mostly on the 10 BR. Omo tried to say Omo stay behind the ball and then Omunya they can move up. And then the second half, so the more attacking are the players by Omo Sunya, a bit more direct. And the Nyama and Co. Omo tried to say, put pressure, attack the ball, and then try to they create openings. So so for me, I think that now maybe I own your idea about the team, but unfortunately we need time or different matches in that come. See, so I don't know. It's very difficult. To be frank with you, it's very difficult time. No, different thing, man. And then getting to know players, and then only key players. I want to they play so every free mo through injuries near the day. So for me, I think that a team anka ebia onya time every year ebia no betima bom. Because for a backline, for instance, a ball with players and can normally for instance Jikub and then
0: Salisu
8: and Omu you know obia not even on the bench. Because I think almost another pair of the center backs. They are called World Cup. The right back, the first game, any that day. Oh, so Senna, you see, and then the left back still yes, struggle as to why necessary say we must start in this animal. So to be frank with you, maybe the match me I can say, you know why expectations. Why you semi final, you do it, you lower that idea, and on the bar, a presser, as I say, the matin, no, a platform. But say, do semi final, your fifth time, when you enter, as I say, to make a where are the influential press, woman, you know, angel. But he says, and Kayadia says, you walk, press, you walk, or more, as matured as Patea, and Kabian get it. The man crying back from the bed because psychologically he's not there, you see. And then, okay, your boy is also me for the same, Tottenham, your boy, or the same
0: Kudus.
8: Kudus, so I absent, you see. So, your hopes in the quack would not have friend saying, Semenyo, so Semenyo. The feed that we have from the city, perform fact set as I said, woman the same a day. Which and master because of what with more the much more experience less. And here is a case, yeah, made the nose for you up and coming again. You see, so again, for me, the day, you know, the and yet bad, but say, in your more at the matches, but in this our time. You see, say, yes, but your boba who cry near going to the World Cup, I'm your coach, you know, which me and your idea as to say, mine, wine, as you say, and starting. They say, Jordan, I'll be starting for him. Sanan yobe start here for him, Dukabna ebe start here for him. Mwamuna ebe start from the bench. Do we have players now? Ombe to me, ball carriers, ombe to me, Ediako, anyone why? Sambo yobe say no, or look promising, yobe share goal.
0: Obviously,
8: for me, I think say, oh, it's me, nya peck, or to me, no beer, I think say he has a lot of energy. Ombe to me, I'm watching no baby.
0: Calibrinchi.
8: Yeah, unfortunately, any time I bet yes, I need money. Let's see.
0: Okay, but maybe Musu Kase, the other school of thought of Musu Chese, looking at how I see boy, and we go walk around the car, Kase, yeah, you as you know, two different games, someone bought first half, no one bought second half. No, now people are also of the view that. And Kebeya, the likes of party, because Okada party, so Okada party psychologically seems he's not ready. And almost Bimuso Oka Jordan Ayew, because Bimuso coach in our system, no, as a Osoki more, who defended more, until Ebenya runners, talk of Bunsuba, any Niaman Mombe run. I mean, a commander said, young fat Jordan, more antenache, now you more these boys, never why?
8: Well, and I just said, the coach, no, will decide. Say, oh, you and yeah, opponents, you know, but saying as I said, the approach in the court. And no, never mind, you must say, yeah, more attacking at the team. And I said, yeah, more bit me, I made block and then go on the break. So I don't know, yeah, for the coach to decide. But maybe feel says, I almost were asking about to experience that. Almost yet that experience at the World Cup level. Almost, yeah, but still not conceding. You see, so for me, as I said, but I think the first game against
0: Panama.
8: A Honor, baby, I'm feeling say your hopes no. So I know the enemy, if you say it's me, a parody, more attacking idea. Say it's me, I'll go, let maybe later on, if it's me, I made block and I said whatever, and no, but say for defending against say Panama, engineering winner. Games be known are kind of very, very difficult. So if we have any idea, let's use it in this game by attacking more with the more attacking idea team. And then from there, you know, I think that a bit me so against England and then against Croatia.
0: But what you can say with time our coach and some of our key players are Omoye missing in our squad, you know, you lower your expectation, but may try to push you a bit more. Say, on a scale of 10, are Ghana your chances, no? Even qualifying from the group, no? Coach, who say, we'll coupled with opponents, are you know, more group, no?
8: Oh, maybe feels, then you know, would depend on their game against Panama. Say, it's me, Panama game, you bet me I'll go to the next round because, Croatia, we bet me a man again. Maybe one of the things, you know, bet me a draw to add. Maybe so, yeah, lucky to be another 3 points. No, great to me a qualifier to the next stage. But we don't, Panama, they we and say, yeah, draw. And they say, yeah, we have to go for a win against the Panama game.
0: Okay, coach, what my a bit inside in game, you know, you better anymore. I'm sure right after your first game, no, you better try to get in touch again now. You will be sure, so when your opportunity is another game from the coach, always you have my a clearer view as to how a team will be see affair at the World Cup.
8: Yeah.
0: Coach, you know, super no umbre, you're going to my best about who be.
8: Okay, all right.
0: I was for any coach from Paul Manson, the head coach for Nations FC, and I need him come. With regards to Black Stars, and watch it, you muka crown. See, I know I said your Black Stars in common. It's here, Reason?
9: Yes.
0: Bomi kakre na agimu swaba.
9: I'm a team coach. Unse oye Ghana niya. You can only remain positive and optimistic. But the reality is that Ghana woke up na ye kono diye. Oye Ghana niya. Me medical can medical lower down my expectation. Because you have to be truthful to yourself. That's what kind of creature you are. Now, when Kasa won't say, baby, I'm a genano, any dear me wono, say this in a metimania. Metia say, mean to me, promise him, so say, my money Range Rover. I'm only raising his expectation and later fail him. Agrimo, Tia say, obey me, I can superman a thousand there. And no, obey me, I ye. Intinia, dear, may disappointed because a within the limit, any within the obey me, I ye. Anything, you know, promises are between me make any expectations are between me there many penny in ano. It's always determined by what you have. Anything, you know, oh yes, Ghana phone in na yet the ball the ashe ashe blasters, war cups, ayaku in ano. And the Dodona near young Jenny say squad said the aku war cup in ano. We never squad as he moha. And to worsen our case, you're not injuries to certain key players. Irreplaceable. We cannot replace them. Abraham Jefeni Ejiku at center back. Any Salisu at center back. Salisu ba blasters, you know. On said that what said John Mensah kind of a center back in the but say only one more. Do we have a player here? Or what the quality of a Salisu wana? A left-sided center back. What's a center back, you know? You are the elbow right side. And the elbow the elbow at the left side. Salisu no a left-sided center back. Only one no. Why nebo in his place? Ne partner on any ball age kuno. 4 and 5 no. On also akonya injura. A rune out of this World Cup. Blasters a squad up. A squad. No be available. Mejitum. Sir Brante Fenny Semenyo. Any wonderful season do. But Blasters a star boy. Blasters a best player in recent times, you know. Mohamed Kudus. To add to that injury, you know, our best player in the Blasters squad, you know, is also going to miss the World Cup. Say BBI available, Enekajuku available, Salus available, Abrante Efreno, Kudus available, Ebeka Inaki, and Inaki Kradi, Silba Manfu, Manfu Sumunchani Dim, Eneka also be Kasam and Yohua. Enanka and the Sunia Mabole Oboye, O Timiako Twaswa to the World Cup of the year. Kabeka Segana will go to the World Cup and probably cause a shock. But I am a Ghanaian. I expect the blaster to do well. I'll be very happy. Some master prophecy and I master pray on Yasofu. Master predictions now. Well, I saw for the Anka prophecy. But on Yasofu, a prediction. Master prediction said Ghana, Bessie, England, you know. I would love that to happen. But until that happens, you know, and the media, Minister GD, you know. Send me the blaster team in the two. Now me the England team not to all. Now in C. Yamong ye, Emma Blasters, Intimacy, Englander. Minim and Nukura made the two teams, you know. I can't say, Ghana will be able to beat England. Maso de say, or no, Uranium, Ebon Pied in Fonkakra. Tabby or no, a Fonkakra with him, Tino, and also Ghana beat much England. Me, apart from Dye, and I miss who I mean, who they be see, AC, Minim de Minim, hey, and you know, me, I just want to water down Ghana's expectation. Me, raise your for expectation that much. But, and also, I don't wish the Blasters war. No, the two, so who the two difference.
0: Yeah.
9: I just want you to have a measured expectation. But Blasters, economic, then it means that Blasters, you lower down our expectation, or more BT expectation. And I will expect the Blasters to beat our expectation by going beyond what we expect them to do. But my expectation is that, Andy, 3 games near Kwakubo. 3 games near Kwakubo. The Ebeya DN is a young friend in Guasiema. Because we talking about 3 games there, but not one of the games, you know, acquired the worst call line. I want you to walk up on them. You bet about 4-0 will be you. Oh, you say a call walk up in you know. Or maybe I say 3-0 that.
0: Brazil
9: say 3-0 no. Or maybe I know I say more than 3-0. It's you know say a call walk up way. Now you say acquired there. No, maybe I say I say 4-0. Ashen 5-0, that will give us our worst performance at the World Cup, and that is what we expect to be to avoid it. Even though say Nyadie, but and the Nyadie, that is my expectation, you know, by getting our worst caller in the World Cup, no, it should never happen.
0: Maybe I agree more, so, but make sure a quick one on Coach Nkomo Enidi, or say, he feels that with time, not anymore on the side of Carlos Queiroz, any you play a CBA pre-player, you lower our expectations.
10: Yeah, Ghana, how many players in Ephraim? Jikune, Salisunis, Ephraim is
0: Mokudus.
10: Mokudus, three. Maybe Obisu Oho, your key player, Ephraim.
0: I think them.
10: We should be able to play. Because majority of the boys that have been there, Nuyama has been there, Shaku, Kamaldin, Atizigi, Jordan himself has been there, Pate, Ali Diseidu, Elisha,
0: Semenyo himself.
10: Semenyo has been there, and Weizo, Yelep back in every year.
0: Gideon.
10: Mensa.
0: He has also Baba Rahman, you know.
10: Baba Rahman has also been there. And away, so majority of them, you know, sending a coach in here, and he's going to start them. Until once they've been there before, in the area of experience, we are not bad. Also, there is no single time a year called World Cup and not Group A or year February that, no, not even 2010. In 2006, we were not. 2010, we were not. And I'm a boy. All the World Cups, you know, in year February to a group that. Because even there was a time, and I checked, we're ranked second. But we're still able to chalk some success. So, here anyway, it is almost the same thing. It depends on how the player themselves will psych any coach in the best psyche or mode to want to play. In any case, born here, we'll be free group stage, you know. We'll be super Befi. Yeah, Befi, that will not be the end of the game. We'll still have to play football again. But you want to say? But we need to fight. We did. Last World Cup here, CSA Korea. This time, it's here to me, you one winner. Possibility of going to the next stage of the competition is very higher. In the end, targets, at least we will pick a win in the group stage and qualify. Although our team is not that strong, I agree. But me and Kose, we are not strong. We don't have to go with that man. Because my Kase, say player be anko no be kwa, it's an opportunity. Michael is an anko. Other players had the opportunity, and at the World Cup, they were heroes. But you want to say. So that is the mentality we need to go with. Eh, they are born, obebo. And yengire yon hose yeko, but they be bano. If all you know, if you cry on any, that's when you are. Now you're going your players, no more best. That's Semenyo. But Christian, I bet you, if you see that Ghana, your best player, your star is Semenyo. Meaning, someone may add
11: here. The main is that in proper context, football terms, there, Semenyo and your amazing season than Kudus. But we are looking at the two players in the shirt of the Blasters. Blasters, you know. Semenyo, different Semenyo, Amonone.
10: Okay.
11: But in the Blasters, you know, he has never performed better than Mohamed Kudus in the Blasters.
10: Okay.
11: That should be the difference.
10: And the Menor, you know, but mom say, oh, so I hope I'm boarding in Abuma. He's our only player, Ghana, for her, and he's our baby. Kudus, very good player, why are they? But I think, say, Semenyo, he's your biggest player, you know. But so, because the Blasters, in terms of performance, they are missing Menor, you on that line. But because to me, if I told them, I would do a more correlation, I'm to do City 1, or more,
0: My mom, I agree with more honor, Rami, but you were Antoine Semenyo, any Adam Koma, Honorable Kofi Adams, Monkoma, no, so no. You're about to be DSO, Ewa, I see. Agrimo.
12: Yeah, Andy Casillas.
0: Me and Abibiaboko.
12: Bro, I'm out too many tea. But you're not so here, dear.
0: I find you.
12: I'm so here, Fepa, bro. It's here, not here.
0: And so we'll be on the on new. Oh, now
12: I'm sending you channels. I'm going to coach the one in Benin, Nigeria, Kaya Deca Crow.
13: Masai, and you're going to be a Fiazi. What's it? Uber's going to be a
12: Oh, Sir Christian, my company and
13: IP address.
12: Some who match it.
13: YPS address in Namibia.
12: And I'm sending you call Benin, any coach Divoire in Nigeria, Kaya Deca Crow.
0: And then may come,
12: France. And the AI generated.
0: Are you move?
12: Andy.
0: Yeah, Monko way.
12: Right, and so, bro. Mumoni Ajuma. Yeah, the Mwasepa. Mumoni Ajuma. And this song, Mujuma Mudi, you know. Yami Inshramo. Na, Yenchaying, Nayanya, Penny, Bright, Kankam, Bwadu, Chaman, BK, Chamo. 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My main chairman here, Man Totti. 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And come on, the dear CEO, one tat and crophone, dear 30 months of Krumwau. Marcia, I know. But seven year man, 30 bro, I mean, sure, pa, name about three, a woman, pa. And another pair, Andy Casillas. 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I'm speaking in parables. What drone dino? I a lost in gileman capsules. 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Ya well drone, ya well drop. 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You're quite a good sea kind. If I walk up in a bus or the four, when you're upon with dear, untimation winning it. Miss Row, if you're not crazy, oh, sure, I did the year, you know. No, I can't say a cotagan and cheat. I walk up in America, dear. I was so untimid with Daho. 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Ya duane ni yen suyo. 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Nebi anyao. 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On 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

0: 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Lawson Dilleman capsules. 0242-133-577. And 0248-619999. Atonsu. I a careflow pharmacy at my Ramsia, the Divine Chapel, no, a Honamunia, man or Sebobo, careflow pharmacy, Tonsu, or Sabacabio, a Santaman Pon, a Sewa, Herba Shop, a Hona King George, and so a She, Quadaso, Lawson Enterprise, Lawson Enterprise for the drinks and more, and if you had an Ojinum, or Lawson Enterprise, Lawson Herba Products, Andy Casillas, a winner, send a store. Eye in kind na yene mwa ena enum Andy na ena washa na ya unse kales no as ma blocky bisa ma blocky a free from bay na basis from a strong show more on the screens no courtesy man Amir Piero of Piero Clothing at my new site man Amir Piero ena wardrobe mia wajo jim sign dexterity and style no. And to mention me, Niam and Amir, now I'm saying so, and I say, Amir, my minia, your other son, you didn't cry.
1: But I say, I agree more.
2: As a man, boy, watch me, no.
0: Back with bracelet.
2: Okay.
1: Back with
0: watch.
1: We have to ask, now, you didn't come on. Yente Antoine Semenyo, on Rua, ni parents, a player in choosing to play for Ghana. Semenyo.
3: My mom and dad, they never really mentioned anything about England. Obviously, living in England, she had a conversation, you should represent England. But it was never a conversation I ever had, really. Ghana came in at, 1920, so I was never going to turn it down. For my family, oh gosh, it means a lot. Just cheering on Ghana, and they're cheering me on, and yeah, just great support, and just love every moment. It's a dream come true, to be honest.
1: Hello, Antoine Semenyo. Now, what's up to us, sir? Yes, squad, no, your talent too. Or say talent party, ebi umpa.
3: There was a lot of talent in the previous Ghana sides. I feel like now this coming in abundance. There's so many positions that we've got covered. There's so much talent in there. I feel like when we do come together, we're such a special group and just endless talent. And I feel like we can shock a lot of nations. And we just need to prove to the world that we can be up there and compete with everyone else. I feel like that's the only question mark. So once we do that, that'll be the story, bro.
1: See, I know you're Antoine Semenyo, your talent is between us shocking the rest of the world at the World Cup. Honorable Kofidi Adams on visa issues, any supporters are, because I could hear World Cup, and I see you, Honorable.

0: business.
1: See, and a faith, you know, process, you know, ever to us. Now, this were the words of a former minister, Titus Glover, on Sobehe Ghana March.
2: I've never been a lover of a foreign coach.
3: Really?
2: Oh, yes.
4: No,
2: I've not stopped talking about this position. I remember when Kwesi Appiah was sacked, I had the opportunity to contribute at the floor of parliament, and I have never loved a foreign coach. And the fact that this limited time in the hands of the coach is going to create any magic, I don't see anything happening. And also, why Baba Rahman? Why Baba Rahman? Of all the

0: city, they brought him back again. Why? I've been hearing the coaches complain about interference. This is something that has been a challenge to every coach of the Black Stars. The coach hasn't got independent hand to choose a player of his choice. Everybody wants his player to feature. And so when you do some of these things, you're not helping us. I prefer to watch a Nigerian movie than to go and watch Black Star play.
1: Please, we want to bring back the
0: please,
1: love.
0: Please, please, please, I'm telling you my feelings.
1: We want to bring back the love.
0: I'll prefer to eat Emomi Frog and Banku.
1: Omomini.
0: Oh. And watch Nigerian movie than to watch Black Star.
1: Oh, you made a sunny cry.
0: What is this?
1: Okay.
0: This it's not today. When Black Star is playing, but they come. I don't watch them. I'll go and sit in my corner, either I read a book or I'll tune in and watch a Nigerian movie.
1: So if in this World Cup, we're going to the semifinals.
0: I don't see them going beyond the group stage.
1: We cannot beat Panama.
0: I'm telling you, I don't see them going.
1: We cannot beat England.
0: Unless magic.
2: Major.
3: Yeah.
2: I've heard what you said.
3: No, it can't be interference. And he's 100% correct. Now, when you're Ghana for culture and the majority, every president Ben Abbas or Yenka interference or something. So it is what it is. We and the ministers in the said they also do the same thing. Omo ba ebe later no money kasakrama efini ne players ne adi. And it is what it is. In our country, ska ya drink na iska. Ghana hano subai papa inya, akuma pa inya, odo inya. And the diye inya iska. Sana ya build the society into pie struggle so be pebi. And Andy says, "Kasuna ni pa possibility so be di boni yenga na 99%. 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Awu sa one me ya adwene." Eti Ghana de a bad day pass ABI a faco is a coach no be an carry is a unqua bear Debbie. And no be a person yen yam sininia. So be am person bebre. Nti Ghana needs like that. Or no ye FA president no be a coach and the Naya Cobola. Na coach no be J Dino, majority as ya. Or person no ye FA president mum ne Jidini. It's a more bear fire way, no more fight a wo coach no. Oh yeah, Ebeka so coach o muade coach what you say na ya na ya pam no. Ghana, we don't also accept ye fault. Say Ghana ni aya de no anye no akaza ah we de manye ni ye nti we de ye mfa no de. Opo bi de ase no. Meboa. Nti we be ha FA for no mo ye rough for Ghana ball mu no. No, but Ghana for nye obi o nye media the whole Ghanaians are not angry enough with them, but they angry with the people they appoint. It's over there as a coach in Nyadi and Yempam coach na coach in Nyadi and Yakofa coach. We so in a coach in Nyadi. We so cry as Akobamba Joji. Now, Kuya your messan start to coach in Nyadi. Yes, Akofa and Rada Kuo. Now, as a coach in Nyadi. But Muno Muya, the problem, I say, FA for the Ghanaians are not angry enough on them. They are okay. That is our attitude. These Black Stars players are where European you are. But you're falling on players, Benny Edebeko. Just say, locally, you're not going to be a ball league, you're top scorer. Nigeria is also a top scorer in the league, your best player in the league. They don't even come near the national team. And the clearly speaking, young as ye be biane at certitude nani ye diako kotoko, ye di guno, ye diako has ye di guno, and ye be bia o bia moedia, a attitude, and ye umombe lidi team nani also or more head to turn your man or more yet team no to or more benefiting the benefit of Ghanaians. Inte bad ye, they have their people who speak on for them. And ye wouldn't even alco kaife in Asama and Ukraine and Ukraine or more uncle for Musubabi do at them. Ntatem didi ene ba mba chote ase. Ne bi moko e, ne bi ako bi ni e muache. Ne we di atem ne we so ye den. E counter. Ni e we free the substance issue ne da ho. E tu bozi e best nga kwa ba in the next 5-6-3 years. Ni e sa ka the same thing. Again, Ghana for ye nsolve problem. Se problem bandi di ehre ni se wine ye ye una uye mistake una wanye mistake is not problem nanka sasi ye best of it. And unzina fiti titi ye independent the same thing wo ho. Ena three sunu se ye culture no. E ye more like static bi enye dynamic. You, Ghanaians are not the people who wants to change for to embrace new things ye mpe. Hey, players at both teams in the Birmingham Ganjo. Coach for Frobano, yes, AB or Bobo for Tretta, no master to coach you is with it. Yet, yeah, that day 442 Sani, a bond that does you'll be shocked. Omega said that that's Adam Moboro. In see, we are Ghanaian Yang in Iacan, Yen Sam pay changes. We always want to do the same thing, Yen old nine, it's Edney. Say Ghanaian be changing from something a year, a year, coach and I, a year, organo from Tumutu, was out to be BS and a Ghana for his subite. And it's all better. First, now, Kotokoni has won. And the Black Stars are starting. And you say, near JJ Cup, near Yadi, a panom wedi. Add it in a Zia Yabafem. Because, yeah, the professionalism near the Bayano. Yen yen to me and 10 years, one called a professional. We could not turn anything. We're still doing the same thing in the 60s now, in 2020s. That is one biggest problem at Ghana. And the ensample development. Majority. It will have most development echo Ghana majority in your individuals in there, but yeah, a buyer, yeah, pet development, papa bia, adding in America. Ghana, na yeah, kasa ye be double and a road, a 3-4. Na area where bia, obi se ni kiosk in Tino, ye be her next election. If you make a container and say, and do single room, we single room, ya chemo four. Obekasa on the container, ye be her next election. Politician is usu runu wajai. Ah, nani, if Ghanaians are. Yeah, you be a paid development, you're development oriented. Mamin Kasem, we me patcho, your friend is saying, sometimes you roundabout, Eddie call, your friend Eddie call G, Bequire roundabout roadway. And then I said, oh, crying, I'm Mr. Road, which my check myself. How many kilometers? Only 3 kilometers. You're growing few. How many years? How many years? We are not angry, like, also the major one, I say, in some places, they will force you to do it. Even in Futra Bank of where Juma walk and win, you know, more free on Futra Bank of Wakonko for a year. We Ghanaians are not angry on those things, no. And we don't hold our leaders accountable too. In any case, Mr. Kofi Adam, a woman on the players or more J100,000, no more council sign on Bejan or more Venezuela. Se minister no being a bia, or also being a saying. Every president here, don't being a bia, almost being a saying. I don't know more the AM family, no more the asset players now. And they say, may catch us in Senegal, they pay $38,000 as appearance fee. Why can't Ghana pay 50? We still want to pay 100. Yeah, you see, per se, national budget, you know, or my second, yeah, 2 year development. Now, players also almost on sacrifice, and almost sacrificing it. We are 2 income tax near to now, players also, what are they doing? Because Ghana, and they mean, where do you may be a work Ghana? So, walk, I am fans, 1 month, me boy. Do you may be a work Ghana, how we had 1 month, how we had $100,000. 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
3: We are winning $100,000. 20 days, I'll win $100,000. ADC, I say Ghana, the English, the HHR, Maya. The players should also contribute. It's in Kaweni, Akasi, my players. And if you, Mr. Senegal, you 38. Basa and the Omo Boyadie. It's yes, you bet you have 50 yen. Bow boy, the 100 nebeko. The players not 100, we are now your beckers who support us here. And the majority of the MFM, Gonada, Miss Support, I'm missing a chance, Ghana, and I'm missing two quack USA. And the Asama Maker, ain't he? Yemfa supporters in Konan Kayati as yes, I buy air catechol. My blasters won 250. Because Ghana, who are more, I must say, ya blasters, ya quay, ya say, ye timiding, ye said, I'm quiet, and you do second, and 100. Why not 50?
5: Well, Max, I'm going to say, I'm going to say, I'm going to say, I'm going to say, I'm going to say, I'm going to say, I'm going to say, I'm going to say, I'm going to say, I'm going to say, I'm going to say, I'm going to say, I'm going to say, I'm going to say, I'm going to say, I'm going to say, I'm going to say, I'm going to say, I'm going to say, I'm going to say, I'm going to say, I'm going to say, I'm going to say, I'm going to say, I'm going to say, I'm going to say, I'm going to say, I'm going to say, I'm going to say, I'm going to say, I'm going to say, I'm going to say, I'm going to say, I'm going to say, I'm going to say, I'm going to say, I'm going to say, I'm going to say, I'm going to say, I'm going to say, I'm going to say, I'm going to say, I'm going to say, I'm going to say, I'm going to say, I'm going to say, I'm going to say, I'm going to say, I'm going to say, I'm going to say, I'm going to say, I'm going to say, I'm going to say, I
2: 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Now, Unswabi Chirwajuni on this particular edition of the show. Hello.
5: Good afternoon, Andy.
2: Good afternoon, sir. Okay.
5: Andy.
2: Yes, sir.
5: Andy. Yeah, paying for no. I am almost bought dollars, man. I am almost a new scanner.
2: I said, no, because I know.
5: Senegal, yeah, $37,000 for appearance.
2: 38.
5: Andy, your players and any Senegal players, no. Oh, shit. In terms of performance, in terms of names, are. You play in any Senegal players, man. The one with the word name.
2: I'm more names, pa.
5: And you said your money, or Bolly Bapu, or Boy Biabonic. No one just plays as a cow over there. If you're in the team or Womukrano, El Nassano, Andy, Siko Muchamano, you play to be in war this is Kano. And you sank off with you too. Or Maggie, your friend is a nursing club. And you saw Maggie to somebody 38. Andy, we are sure, Sir Benjamin Asari. The captain said, "You have a man of $3,000 for appearance, Nibubefu. Baba Rahman, Nibubefu. If you aren't want some and don't end the crown, Andy, you boss here, who's on the best way, Anno. Until so, because a friend of Man City, you know what they say. 100,000. Andy, come in this year or so. Come and show to our new perform. Andy, take course. Abekaho, Chekumase. Your parliament, your parliamentarians, and a board dollars, Andy. And they said, your mabo 1 CD. I say, dollar, 100,000. Now, you say, per diem. Andy, on my bed, I hear a mukahona, the dube via na yakumano. You had this opportunity, Nancy, Nandy. Yes, see, Muno. Now, don't have those and one, you can be answering, Andy. Or your minister, or much of Mokasay, and the Jazim Colano Moban, Andy, or Madden or Munya careful about your Moye or mine, and the Munya Minajum.
2: May I say thank you for your contribution. Cleanse hand soap, and my catch was obey Yabi, Eddie Aurons away, and effectively, it come 99.9% of germs and the bacteria. Be on for any who but only a very deadly. Also, when you clean hand soap, a GC brand, yeah, yes, it's all about you. Used to be, and you come apart to be. Emma on for NO family. Hello.
6: Hello.
2: Yes, sir. Good afternoon.
6: Good afternoon, Andy.
2: Mbacho, we didn't know because every senior.
6: Mbacho, your friend is in Kazafi, but I have
2: okay. Okay, into you.
6: Now, I can say, national assembly of accounts. The BI, because of opportunity, because I don't know BI, great. Oh, if you have any ananka, the man who can in ananka, what will you do? You can inform. Uncle Muswati, whom I say, come on, Master, you can in Iron of Christ. Your bomb was a bar, your boy.
2: Okay. Yes, you are must say, certain behind Munabre, na Munso, Mutimi, ETA on the regular. Medima for about clinic air, Doctor Time, that's when I swear, and the air commissary, I ran out to chill, or watching me at one room air concourse, I can't say, I'm all be papa still. We ain't mean to war, but what they say we come be dima fast watch my go doctor. Ebony Abutre, I hear Ama Hua to watch my go number no 0244-774-282 and 0500-727215. Nanny Doc and Kasa. I sorry, dying.
7: Andy.
2: I'm sorry, dying.
7: Andy.
2: I'm sorry, dying. Bibi Aboko there.
7: Boss, I'm not my name for my sex. You come across for them, but if I'm going now, you know, I'm not sure.
2: Yes, you're here, Payne. You're
7: here. I'm here. I'm here. I'm here. I'm here. I'm here. I'm here. I'm here. I'm here. I'm here. I'm here. I'm here. I'm here. I'm here. I'm here. I'm here. I'm here. I'm here. I'm here. I'm here. I'm here. I'm here. I'm here. I'm here. I'm here. I'm here. I'm here. I'm here. I'm here. I'm here. I'm here. I'm here. I'm here. I'm
2: here.
7: I'm here. I'm here. I'm here. I'm here. Oh, many are the president. They all share a year. On that, see that Korea, you know, I say, once a man, once a man, but who shouldn't be, or wouldn't see that. Oh, wouldn't be, oh, for money to the little city, the man, but in Bono. Yes, sir, who don't want sending bank, but yes, I said, don't count the Munodia. Yes, and here go up, why your money. And when you have your mess and go back to the ground. Now, my parents are not coming. So, a minister, oh,
2: a former minister. Kumasi Agro Processing Company Limited, Omu and the Angel Kill insecticide no Edia Bamakacho se ubis ever spend the time. Edia do kuku nafia kati abese no mema saha no entu. 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Hello?
8: Yes, sir. Good afternoon.
2: Good afternoon, sir. Okay. All right. Yes, so yeah, that's it, baby. Jane Jamet, Dental Clinic, as well, near Cobestrol. Oversaw a show with Senator Silver, announced a good tea to my social breezes. Oversaw a senior fita kama, uka you be a cassa, napampa eba, a halitosis, a yare. Aha, yes, sir, that was Jenjame, that's where. Kumasi, I report Janshin Bantama High Street, Total Filling Station, Chakra, Eunungua, Omiye, directly opposite the NDC office, Techiman, Maxi Market, Kentin Road, and Omana Mani is 0598-731823. 0598-731823. 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556 666 0543 556 666. Na one of more and so in income. Your few birthdays were saying Mefa and Remrana funeral and try make way for DJ Bishops and a Friday. Na on Fadia Canon Emetuasu and Famo. Happy birthday, Elkodiama Lillian, Ghana Standards Authority, Kumasi Office. Oh, and our and your birthday, Lillian. We say a happy, happy birthday to you from Chairman BKB. And we'll see and we'll show a happy, happy birthday. Happy birthday to you, Lillian. May God bless you. Sanso ena yeko ya nimno, wensu no eko, edi ama sister Jessica, uye nurse, ewo Yuki. Na wei ifri brasame, au nusu we Yuki, ena wasi yangweshi sister Jessica. And so a happy birthday, sronko, and family. Sister Jessica, happy, happy birthday to you as well. Yeko ya nwasi happy birthday to His Excellency Samson Otin, the president of Vice Fan Club. Honorable President from Vibes, Edin Krahini, NOC, and FAPUFD, we wish Your Excellency Samson Otin a happy, happy birthday. Happy birthday to you. May God bless you. Ebio, happy birthday, Kodiama, Mame Konadu, Mame Konadu, and your birthday, we if you veru, and the entire CBMI youth, and Omosi, and wish Mame Konadu, and so special happy birthday to Mame. 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Ebiem and this happy birthday, Kodiama Presla. Na Presla, a student, ewo 37 military nursing and midwifery college. 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Happy birthday to you. Ebiem, happy birthday, Kodiama Ike. Ike, a student, ewo KNUSD. Okay, Ike once was an intern, pure has Ike birthday. Ike, have a wonderful birthday today. Nyankopo show. Happy, happy birthday, Ko Eddie Amo Ike. Sanso and I will say happy birthday to Abigail Asantewa Ade. Abby, we if your family and almost see and we show a happy, happy birthday to Abigail Asantewa Ade. Happy, happy birthday to you. Sanso and I will say. Happiest birthday to Nana Amamiki Ewo Dunkwa Onofin. If we can, of Gracious Jumat Media, Ewa Safu. 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Na me wish me near Junior and a Junior, Awoda Junior, Junior and Opo Juma, Unim Baby or Soba. I'm hoping so, Opo, Unchem now for Baby Uncle. Said the last Friday. The last time in March, Ubaya and Haas, I win and Ugi Abra. Junior, happy, happy, happy birthday to you. May God bless you. Have a wonderful birthday. From Black, from Chum, Akosiajima, Paki, Elthin, any Rich, Omunina, I wish you, myself, Bom Bom, any squad near Toti Numina, we are wishing you a happy, happy birthday as well. Ahineba, Manja 50, Injina, I wish you a happy birthday. Junior, have a wonderful birthday today. Na Maxwell,
9: yes sir.
2: Me born a real quick idea, ma. The old students, any students are watching. We are going senior high school.
9: Oh, okay.
2: Na omu wo send off football gala bia eba so na mi aduma Sunday.
9: Okay, that's good.
2: And upon 9, ewo Chief Park. Na omu se match 1 no e form 3 and form 2.
9: Okay.
2: And a match 2 no e teachers, any old students. And so they be
9: okay.
2: Na grand finale no enso abenti ese semi final Niabo final.
3: Final. Oh, okay.
2: Now we are sponsored by Amoroso FDS Motors.
3: Amoroso, senior. Amoroso is one of Chelsea, right?
2: Ah, yeah, Chelsea.
3: Yeah, a big Chelsea fan. Yeah.
2: FDS Motors. Jerome
3: Chelsea, but Peja Mensu.
2: See, FDS Motors, Jerome Food Supplier, and of the Glassy Mineral Water.
3: And his school, no.
2: Ah,
3: oh, okay, that's good. Yeah, I like that. Say, Nyame Buano Oto in Sema, now Kai school. It means that the school also did good for him, what I say. And Amoroso, yeah, you cry. Until I'm back one time, babe. We might help with comment. Damaroso, we'll reach out to you. At least we will help with comment.
2: Yeah. Fantastic. Now, we are free on so. I'm here at my Sunday now. So there is another game at Ebaso, a part of Sobolo Homecoming 2026. Now, Amakum School Park, no, a Sobolo 11.
3: Yeah.
2: Any professionals? Now, Father. Ajio Fojo of Mediema.
3: Yeah.
2: Ajio formerly of Kotokoni as good. Marvin of Brekum Chelsea.
3: Yeah.
2: Awuchi of Asante Kotoko Tweka.
3: Oh, yeah, okay.
2: Of Asgood 04. Yeah. Van Dyke. And so Ewa Baseke Holy Stars.
3: Oh,
2: and okay. The Stars Ninja.
3: Eba.
2: Eba.
3: Oh, and
2: Sunday.
3: See it to me.
2: Yeah, 3 p.m.
3: Yeah, see it to me. 3 p.m. Sunday, right?
2: Yes, Ewa Mbuku.
3: Ah, yeah, nene. You be faho. You be hundi SCA.
2: Yeah, you be faho. Hey, birthday bia be catch you na.
3: Fatume me kwa me wa mako.
2: Ah, the any your audience, your audience.
3: Menga me.
2: Ah, your audience, you try be come.
3: Okay, yeah, okay. Well, Andy, special happy birthday live on Pure FM. Ekoma Adams Kubayanda Ema. Ah, o free aswaza na so ti aswasi. Na we free na down for a friend Shoaib Rashida. And also, me wishing on her behalf. Shoaib your tar friend Mama Tarash. Also wish her long life, more money. More blessings. So happy birthday, Ema.
2: All right. See, yemfa eneju media nusu nsi waha. Na nyangu po ya aduma wachina yedi the extended version from 9 to 12. Na yedi weekend edition. So etmi edi aba. Herodia. Okay. Ote Maxwell Enka. Ote Christian Enka. Jacob actually said very production team notes you Bianca Miri Andrew so you choose to call me Andy Kaslas. Nyanko po ya aduma wachina the weekend selection no and so ebit me aba. Yeva sorry so I'm DJ Abatius and so et me aba na chese or the akano and so abetwaso na bibia and so etumi aye kama pa na empire ni say nyanko po beka yin ho this weekend na bibia and so et me akoso whatever your prayer is. Answer prayers, no? And so into me, family. Have a wonderful day. Stay blessed. Stay safe. And enjoy the best of the day. Yakramunyana.

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2: and yet the moonpa, the Sesadia, a Dutchem Atlantic International University, America Memo, about Dr. Dujan Fi Babasu, honorary degree as a professor in biology in herbal medicine. It is a idea, I am Saro, I am more. Oh, Mr. Minim, wife, you copa war, 1 year, 1 city, you send between 1 and 8 years, Kano.
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0: 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This is the most exciting late afternoon radio show, and yeah, we're back. 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Obusia's friend is Sibo Kujo Sibo Yatana CD near Dukufia DJ Kwan Susa. Big one going out to DJ Sub K. And always right here by my side. Select the icon, holding it down together. Big one going out to Alhaji Unox, aka Ford Una. Yeah, it's a large in F-150. Sequine is a brrr, not just a cosa. Pure, your penny and technician
1: G-F-150.
0: Bandy,
1: I saw a farmer.
0: Oh, yeah, yeah, yeah. Farmer Unix.
1: Farmer Unix.
0: Farmer Unix. That means a few way, no, last year, no, Omuviemu.
1: You forget to.
0: Again, not just
1: forget.
0: A large area, only when you award VR for farming.
1: No,
0: I like your movie.
1: No, me neither. I like
0: your movie. I like your court.
1: I ban the coco and down. Then,
0: on our part from pork, on the pork. Wait,
1: ah, David. Me from a ninja.
0: Ah, oh, a ninja then.
1: Pork.
0: Hey. Hey.
1: David.
0: Yame maki register.
1: Oh, maki. Rasta me pe pork. Croco. Dabu.
0: Man, it's all fun riding on Pure 95.7 FM. Look, but lately I've been thinking through this, man. I mean, Nansei, no, our party songs have changed. I mean, for those of you who are not Gen Z, yeah, sure, sir, you'd also realize this the same way. You seem to be losing touch with a couple of songs that Airborne Nansei. Yeah. I mean, I'm going to run you through some songs that I feel I'm missing out on our playlist lately. I mean, you're running through some classics. That's how we're starting off the show. Yeah. But don't forget, yeah, call your name now. Yeah, they put me in come up, bro. I mean, Friday, no. Gets to be the other way around. Yeah, they yeah, lifeline, bro. And sana, yeah, they put me in come up, bro. In fact, Friday, crown, unpunu, yeah, in town, friend, they put me in come up. Yeah, man, come up. Can't get see you guys by popular request. If we last week, nobody album is so sad. So yes, you have it on Friday. So yeah, bro, and man, come up. Aha. No, no, you be mumma, mama, kasa, mo, kama, kuma, swa, die. And aso, mo, kuma, swa, sem. And aso, mo, boso, sem. Aha. And some, titi, won't. Aha. And I just ye be mumma, mama, kama, die, fem, sa. So that's about it. Look, but when was the last time you heard songs like this? Checking on the show, what's up? 0240-929-283. Send me a voice note on there. I mean, on the way I may per se signing you on the show today. I mean, it's been a while. Getting numbisi. Now I'm going to run you through 5 songs that we've not been hearing on our radio, on our playlist lately. And num 5 BHS a yen tante. It watches it. Yeah, radio so and saying cram most playlist the nimbi. Everybody is busy and jamming. Yeah, but we used to jam a different way. Them party is here. What really happened? Let me run you through this. When's the last time you heard a song from Joel Santana? Maria Maria.

0: And these are some classic songs that put you into the mood, man. And Mario, I mean, meaning baby of far BM. People used to confuse later on Omarion by Omarion by. People used to confuse that for him, but then on. Yeah, smooth singing people. This guy from is from R. Kelly's era.
1: Yeah,
0: dope.
1: You know, artists. Omarion Moba. Before Sir Chris Brown Bebano, Omarion Omo Aaron so by
0: once this is Mario.
1: Mario. Mm-hmm. And Mario Mobile after and son Omarion Mo Eba.
0: Right.
1: That was the high school era. Mm. You get it? Mm. So there was this thing, Omarion cried the movie by that was Storm the Yard and the high school movies and stuff.
0: 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Na Yakomu Kaka. We're just putting you into the group. You're wondering what we're doing. These are songs you don't hear no more. How about this guy, man? Mac Morrison, Return of the Mac.

0: classic songs, man. Now, yamba voice notes we be monon so e kaya nyumba kwa na ye di groovy pa. We don't get that no more.
1: Because when I do my secondary school, pal, and you are Bob, we may say, I check, but I'm you with mommy. Love, calm down. Ooh, make my love calm down. 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
0: Oh, man, thank you, Stella. Love, calm down.
2: Yeah, Stella, man.
0: Was music by Evelyn King.
2: Yeah.
0: Now, people call her Champagne Evelyn.
2: Yeah, Champagne Evelyn.
0: Let's get into it. Let's dive back into time.

That's Evelyn King, Love Calm Down. Now, I'm tempted to feel Bruno Mars jacked off this song, man. In fact, Bruno Mars nya inspiration kakra if we have on 24 Karat Magic. Mm-hmm. Does that even qualify to be a classic? Yes. And I check, but I mean, it's well over about 6 years. Eh? Yeah, 24 Karat Magic. Let's listen to Bruno Mars.

0: 24-karat magic, Bruno Mars. I mean, we love some classic right here. Pure 95.7 FM, putting you into the groove. I mean, big shout's getting out to one like Master P. Master P says, oh, mama, fikir avi rough. Oh, now let's remember these songs. My Way by Usher, and also Boy Is Mine by Boy Is Mine by Brandy.
1: Yes, Brandy.
0: And we're going to get into some Brandy very soon.
1: Yeah.
0: Well, let's hear this. My Way, Usher. Send your messages 0240-99283. And songs like this makes me duff of my hat to legends like DJ Blow. Mm-hmm. Yeah. Mm-hmm. Top DJ.
1: Top notch.

0: Sasha Raymond, My Way. Getting into some brandy. Before we do that, I mean, Kyle's a freak logistics. It's Nagana, non funny, your money name free China, Embrel. 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Don't worry, for more than a sober free, a freak logistic. We got you covered. 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Your food, yes, so natural. 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You cool, you food, so, angel kill insecticide. I'm gonna fast. Sansana person with food in yin kama. Yet the organic fertilizer biaba. 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Organic liquid fertilizer. That just all the good so. Now near man a so doso sa. And you can afford me in Tunguso. Angel kill insecticide. And a beso doso. Organic liquid fertilizer. Don't forget, sir, agrochemicals, me and Nuya, Mabosui, Ministry of Agriculture, Jiatumu, and Tibomodia Sakwa Jodi, and I'll be afraid 0548 618 025, 0548 618 025, and 0540 417 743. Big shout's going out to man like Marcus. Marcus, Ewo plus two power, and also to your beautiful wife, Fiadunko. Two lovely couple, pa. Yeah, and big shout's going out to you. And then Marcus is more.
1: I remember we had a link up back then at
0: Stadium,
1: yes, Queen's Gate.
0: Yes, sir.
1: Yeah, back then.
0: I mean,
1: and it was lovely. Yeah.
0: Super couple. It was. So great. I mean, you want to look good, but maybe the answer will be called Anne in check. 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

0: had a very iconic intro. What intro? Nah. Not just saying, you're not dog one. But of course, we'll be kind and sensible as a murifi and man. Yeah, that's true. Now, moving away from this, I mean, Kyle said, Ken Rose Internet Solution, Super Internet, Papa Pai, and Ken Rose Internet Solution. Or they are in some dead and in some pubby now. Now, Ken Rose says, host or not, or KNUSD, KSDU, Christian Service University, USTED, Garden City University College. Gardner Baptist University. So who's down the bim bim ya ya ya mabu bosu ya and you know what with. Now can you roast your barber? Yeah, free internet installation. I'm our own tiashi. 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Tiashi. In fact, so our whole crown put now you student. I mean, Kase, Anka Frey, can you roast ground on bro router B? Oh, and nature say, antenna B. Oh, and our dish B. I won't be to me at all. Your friend say, internet, I'm my own call for more entrepreneurship in a new avenue.
1: Business,
0: and one, only our laptop, not just our set up a mouse. Simple. For Papa House is here. Don't travel to free 0208 282 810. Papa House is my password. No, my text also. I'm best over to in America. It's the hat in America. Okay, Papa House is my password. No, mommy. Aye, oh, my password. That's all mafia. Shouts get out to my life, Papaya. Ken Rose Internet Solutions. Internet made easy. And I doubt some of you still remember this, but Eve came through with Who's That Girl?

二十波，我问你，第二波呢？你可玩起家里？你这个的 ，I don't know， 就是，米提瓦 ，then it give me hope say radio has a future because what the most from come。So well, your type of radio presenting, I mean, what the most song come? No wonder say any better comedy can hear you. So well, you make us love listening to radio any time that we hear your voice. I mean, Charlie, you guys, you are so special. Yeah, thumbs up. God bless you.

0: taking you back in time. In fact, not just back in time, but we're creating and reliving memories.
1: Yeah.
0: I mean, times are so new. Let's calm it down a little bit. You don't stick to the playlist.
2: Well, you know, this thing's
0: gonna be
2: PM. Oh, God.
0: But what do you mean? One place you can catch a vibe is Palm Garden. Palm Garden. 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Tuesday, your aqua splash. Thousand on Wednesday, karaoke night. 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Palm Garden. 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Huh? And see Palm Garden, your castle, right opposite William Company Limited. Happy BIA Van and Tune. Bit me a friend 0257 500 756. 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Remember to do the two. Oh, sorry, I choose. Oh, that way choose. It's that simple. Remember to do the two. Oh, sorry, I choose. Oh, that's why we choose. Yeah. This message is proudly brought to you by Pepsodent. For more than you choose, you know, Annie. Oh, sorry, I wish you could die with you. Simple. Gracida Kitty Care is where we're getting all the stuff for our babies. You're mending now. I'm on me and I'm on toys, I'm on gears, I'm on clothing. The whole energy is free. Gracida Kitty Care. I'm in Kolani Dianini B to say, and for male, up to male, Nan, Lactogen, SMA, Cerelac, Nitribomb. And you know, I'll be here with Gracida Kitty Care. I'm a diapers, Nibis a little angel, Memea, Huggies, Ingna Binya be a free Gracida Kitty Care, Kolani Designer, Bia a free next, Zara, George, H&M, Primark, Ingna Binya be a war, Gracida Kitty Care. Make sure you call them. Our number here is 0243 213 751. And our 0500 522 150. Your Patasio Mobile PFM, hey, Gracida Kitty Cat, I said Jesus, a friend of little children, be a friend of me. Now, this was when we were mixing hip hop with R&B. Okay.
2: Yeah, I remember.
0: You know, Eve doubled as a rapper too,
2: yes,
0: as well.
2: Yes. Mm. Yes. And whenever I listen to Eve, I remember this girl still. My bad.
0: Memory name is scratches.
2: I said discus on those days, discus.
0: Oh, oh man. But talking about the fusing of, or the fusion
2: the
0: of.
2: More or less like the Eve back then. Ocean rap aspects now.
0: But anyway, talking about the major hip hop and R&B, yes, Ja Rule and Ashanti, always on time. Big shout's going out to one of our listeners and also gave us some insightful information. Or says, well, do you know Kevin Autry brought Eve to Ghana those days? Yeah, that's

0: And there's nobody like Ja Rule, man. Voice near different. But that beef with 50 Cent is still there, though. Mm.
1: Whatever that.
0: 50 Cent at Titi Abranti Yachi. Ja Rule had a concert. Now, Ja Rule, your concert, B.O.S. and Kachali. Or what concert, not just Amount for Abba. But when you said tickets were selling so fast, Amount for Topa. When you said 50 Cent, I said, or to front row tickets, Nina. And I'm confounding in Akodia Chichi. Now, they bought seats just behind Ja Rule
2: to make him uncomfortable.
0: Emu kwatena Ja Rule cheaper na no teasing.
2: Just to make him uncomfortable.
0: Teasing is ass. So they had to, someone had to sacrifice the seat to swap with Ja Rule.
2: To make this easy for him.
0: It nearly turned out into a fist fight.
2: But you see, it says, but these are beefs are F.
0: Interesting days ahead, man. Mario Korea and Nimno Mikhail said, and then a Friday. Make sure you pass through Cedar Restaurant. BDD. Aha. Yeah, Chiribun, Bununu, for yam and corned beef stew, plantain and bean stew with fish. China, a Cedar special soup. Bema Wachilu, the Bankun and Tilapia. Sunday. And so, yeah, Sunday fufu party. Don't want to miss out. Your Quine Bibri, your Reverend Quine, Palm Nut Soup, Ben Quine Pape, your Tilapia and Quine, Sansona, a punching cracker puppet. The signs will tease it. Correct one, pa. Monday, so they're for ho. Chow good soup and fufu. Yam and plantain with garden egg stew. Sansona Garifoto and Tilapia Tuesday. Yeah, groundnut soup and fufu. Anase, or mutu, ewon chen. And one more puppet, and so ewo ho. Yam and plantain. And the kuntumia bumu. And your chen is steamed rice, not boiled rice. Yeah, steamed rice. Palava sauce. Sansona Wednesday. Yeah, bush meat soup. Yumunamen kwain pa. That just say, you a crantier. You are crantier and
2: pra.
0: Come on, correct one, pa. Near the mouth now, so you feel it. A Cedar restaurant. It's local, touch of class. Still talking about the merger or the fusion of R&B and hip hop.

0: kwajesi bo we brutal at you we are brutal what's the baby Fiji fashion Fiji collection tara so apata pajansi kwajo amakai time when I was secondary school kwajo oh so anyway my heart will go on Celine Dion.
1: Every night, my dreams, I see you, I feel you.
0: God, just what? What's up? What's up? What's

0: J-Lo. I've been putting you into some great memories, setting up the weekend properly right here. Pure 95.7 FM. Big shout-outs going out to you, Dr. Steve Sapon. South Suntreso Hospital. Sorry, South Hospital. Yes, Kumasi South Hospital. A big shout-outs going out to you, Dr. Steve Sapon. Inside Kumasi South Hospital. Join the tunes, eh? Let's get into this one.
1: There is this song by Tupac. It was very popular back in the day. I think the title name California Love. California.
0: That's California Love. And that's Tupac and Dr. Dre.

0: here's another classic we've forgotten about. Yeah. Now, this group was called B2K. Omarion came out of this group.
1: He's all
0: now, I'm going to PDD. No more new. Very big song.
2: Yeah, bam, yeah. Bam, bam.

0: Bump music by B2K, and we also had Didi on that one. Didi's what, Jill, surprisingly. Right here. Oh, man.
1: Yeah. Kelly, Didi.
0: Kelly's what, Jill.
1: Yeah. But you know, funny things, bro. Back then, once need to take cassette back and a Walkman. But time I knew we buy it, but fortunately, no many Dixman.
0: Interesting.
1: Yeah, no many Dixman.
0: Interesting. But here's another song by another man in jail. Yeah. Sad, man. R. Kelly, let's go, Snake.

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Big up, man. 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

0: Mosokosibo. So it's near above area called Balu da Cresa. Why area called Balu da Cresa? That's only the Lima by Neri Mamia. And Umbia woman be a man of Jifikuni Janquanta.
1: I got

Angel Rock Mixture. I've got hope. Oh, but, yes, yeah. But I mean, let's slow it down a little bit. Here's Nelly Dilemma. Remember, say you will feel 5-bedroom finished house at Yeton or Chrono Red Park, Ichihua, right behind a Dunku Company Limited. 5-bedroom finished house. Yeton. 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

There's something crazy and beautiful at the same time about classics. You don't get stuck in the BPM. It's all about the feeling and the mood. Now, talking about that, here's another one that we need to play for you guys. Keisha Cole, Sent from Heaven.

0: soulful music right here, Pure 95.7 FM. I mean, this is how it's supposed to be. And I like one, me boy.
1: Absolutely.
0: Yeah, yeah. Your boy, you're Nisifa. Nah, be sure, say, see, you know, I'm out for fear, or more, more care, more poor fear, you mean? I mean, they're loving it. Yeah.
1: The OGs, yeah. The OGs.
0: Yeah. Some people send some voice note. Now, some of them are so explicit. Someone wanted a song by Nate Dogg, Eve, and Snoop Dogg. It's called Hey Y'all. Explicit, kakra. Yeah. The whole album was actually explicit. But you see, the request.
2: Good evening. This is Sibrawan, the boat driver. Calling from Mahonjo. So, bro, can you play me Ride With Me by Nelly? Growing up, that was my favorite. Thank you.
0: Absolute banger. Tisenia starting.

0: about quite yes, and pa. And we don't want to know what we used to say. Hey, must be the money.
1: Hey, must be the money.
0: Yeah. Nelly, ride with me. Hey, I seem be into me, Corey. But oh, Charlie, boys, not any more. And I'm sure, artists need to be brief. So I said, what did you say? Yes, sir. You were speaking about Cisco, right?
2: Yes.
0: Last year, Cisco by Ghana.
2: Oh, okay.
0: Yes, Cisco by Ghana in December. Obebo should be war Polo Club.
2: All right.
0: Yeah. I mean, lots of people have lost touch with these people. And see, now, Abese, millennials,
2: yeah, OGs,
0: man. Tiana, Uncle Viral. Interesting. It's this song that we love and we miss. I mean, it's not really about hip hop, and it's all about smooth jams, slow jams, R&B. He sent us a hip hop song we can't play, and then we're putting you into a different party zone. Maybe next week we can do hip hop.
2: Yeah, absolutely. We're gonna do that.
0: Big shouts going out to you, NK. Nana, could you dial into how you doing, my boy? There's a song by Busta Rhymes featuring T-Pain and Shake It. It's Shaggy, I think that's what you wanted to write. Town Feather. And a song by Nelly, Town Feather. Oh, I get it. Apache said there's a song by Busta Rhymes featuring T-Pain. And title, no, yeah, Shaky Town.
2: Okay.
0: And also there's a song by Nelly, it's called Feather. Takra. We'll dig into that. He has a song that we love to miss and we miss to love. Title of the song is by... In fact, song is by... It features Ashanti on there.
2: Jaru.
0: Yeah. And Ashanti.
2: Yeah.
0: What's love?
2: What's love?
0: No, so yes, sir. Oh, yeah, even once in a... I don't see a zero.
2: Yes, sir.
0: Once in a... Nah. Oh, wait, I didn't cry.
2: I said, lyrics book by.
0: True.
2: Lyrics book in the buyer, no.
0: In fact, before Abochi started selling CDs, Abochi was selling lyrics book.
2: Lyrics book.
0: Oh, no, female buyer, ni jebe on te brofo, no. Oh, no, na neto on lyrics book, my.
2: On te brofo.
0: And son, Abochi best came here with 16 in one video. Videotape. So to me, turn a movie, but I'll be doing it now, Adib. Same baby.
2: Want some cartoons.
0: What's love? Jaru, Ashanti.

0: at the Rue New York. Aha, also the nickname BM. Man, tough guy, man. Only Ashanti. And any time we're both together, it's a different. And I always say this, and I still remain on this thought that Terror Squad was the greatest hip hop group ever. I don't know
1: what it is. Terror Squad.
0: Out of Terror Squad, we had Young Money, Cash Money. Yeah. After that, we had Young Money. Mm-hmm. And out of Terror Squad was another one, Rayfield Moody. But yeah, Terror Squad was really the deal, man. It was a major cash way up by a bar. We get into it. Remember, come on, your baby didn't come on. Remember, you know, so it bet me the a year or man at move. But a man, so you're welcome. Your views are welcome. Now, some of you be saying, does a cheating partner deserve a second chance? Does a cheating partner deserve a second chance? So, do phone in the wall pan we care for which. So, now I can say, movie, no, I say, baby, or say, fashion, and share that. And I say, fashion is what she do, and she do, we know. Does a cheating partner deserve a second chance? Be a one in a tail or doffo be your boyfriend or girlfriend. Where mo yere ukunu se okuviem na se utrafa hu kakra no ba. Do they deserve a second chance? We say onu amunu mu wanu eja o because you breach their trust.
2: Wow.
0: We also say anya shi mfunso obate nipa hu to beche o.
2: No no no.
0: 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And bring us on so I baby your phone line on 0240-929-2256. 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
5: 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I don't know. I'm Mrs. Sinimiko to do my thing.
4: I can see. Now, look at Mr. and then the capsules, sir. And Mammy Marimani and Numbiano. Menumbiano Mido. Who me say?
5: Who said what he feel? I have said, meet, pa.
4: 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Say what would delay, sir? 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So what be delay crano? Miss Rohi.
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5: And what's that there?
4: In kind.

0: 30 minutes after 6 right here on Pure 95.7 FM. Well, it's time to get into the conversation. Babi din komo. Fridays ni di aya na bomi komo ne edane emema komo. It's now going to be a secret. Yeah, Babi din komo. Now, di aya ni se wo no ode wa vinch ne ebe brain. Send a voice note 0240 929283. I'm going to send 0240 929256. Now, does a cheating partner deserve a second chance? Does a cheating partner deserve a second chance? Say, would Dofu be an entity? Wafa we cheat and answer? William, say, so the channel and answer. You need to move on. We say, "Edo bridge me trust and one no no. Ade amenko amehwe no de kwere be ma fufra na oba fufra. Masa, ya cancel contract
1: no. 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
1: 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No credit, no credit da ho mo mien ka because se bo me dey you dey. And then amema fom no kyan so fom me so e.
0: And then I saw fumes are quiet.
1: Someone said that's a me fum.
0: Hey.
1: And then you don't know. And then you bought payo. Listen, eh? You ain't found no crime to be bieda. Okay? Once a man has a no more umbre. What I say? Until no one out here, bear man. Until I say, mamma, you're a man who, you're born more by.
0: One of this agreement in the back.
1: I said, well, you then your wife, dear house, who won't by Anna?
0: And I'm just one of this agreement in the back.
1: Ah.
0: Or Babu will bet me about bear man who by you.
1: Me de o ban timi bo me ho ban mo. O bit ma bo me ho ban based on yeah maybe, but
0: ushia soje ni ba.
1: Oh, se bo. Oh no. 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
0: Ko enim.
1: 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Ben my own, it was all bob by no by. Oh, born home by saying. I could call hui, or Tunko Shana or Hania. I could call Batina and the South bought ne man home by. In this case, Oire or my Omunina shall water mine, I say. So we're in OP, Oko, or Benina, it was so more near day, a corner home. Oh, ne different in a dibemo. Ain't no Sabia, oh, Bibi says, yeah, maybe I don't know anyone, ne maybe ye.
0: Hey,
1: I Sibo.
0: Ah, record, maybe as some of our canal, let's be serious. Se o ye an answer or girlfriend for which you know one know near me.
1: Oh,
0: it is not true.
1: Sibo.
0: And you know, correct.
1: Sibo. O fiti yenan, o pie yenan, o se mekoye.
0: Yes.
1: Hey.
0: Ufri ufi yenu. What's not care more an answer who you can?
1: I mean, omo amunye business no e den so bad no ho beko say ene me ba se bedwam no it hardly happens what you say but before say be si no kan hu say bi bi ankoka papa
0: na be je ma say
1: se ba mame fa obi to say mame bo din bi randomly en fa say sapke o he na o girl be a friend of Paulina na Paulina no ono e bia sabki on my fin term ni adi adi ebi a sabki kwa bi huna bi a 1 week 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
0: na bibi okon ni ebe chenu
1: ay
0: no you see
1: seba
0: and no e a breach of trust midi ubi samia. We shouldn't justify
1: sometimes,
0: cheating.
1: Sometimes, yeah, man, say happy.
0: You can't justify cheating.
1: How?
0: How can you justify cheating?
1: Ma, ena meka say cheating wo we. A bit more accidentally wo.
0: Unso kwa de assembly accident. How can you tell me so you cheated by accident?
1: Sebo.
0: It's nothing like that.
1: Sebo.
0: And I'm making sure
1: before
0: I could see any texted the person,
1: texted.
0: You called the person for days.
1: There have been so many cases. There have been so many cases where
0: you had every instance to say no.
1: There have been so many cases where Obama Nkoya, my name, my dream, me who ya ne say, my da, and I'm making many na masia ya na say me who afo. Sibo me si from me kofi. Sister, me who names? Oh, I'm so called runabout. My man left. Now come on. Oh, when me third day runabout, oh baby. Oh, yeah, try me. Now my con my ice cream. I could be a didun come on. I say, and I'm a man. Smart. Oh, didun come on. I say, that's the next settle. I drink anymore. Oh, oh, who change gear? Now I'm so called toss. Renos. Oh, don't suffer. Oh, na.
0: Maybe a gear even. Oh, baby.
1: Oh, say boy.
0: Yeah, didn't you crank chair?
1: Yeah, didn't you crank.
0: Michael, does a cheating partner deserve?
1: Absolutely.
0: Hey.
1: Didn't know from channel.
0: Who's anyone you want power?
1: Ah, so me one want to say. So then, what do you want? I was show me who you because. I was show me who you because.
0: You can't breach my trust and have it again.
1: Say, I know you're saint, Anna.
0: Who am I no da sorry?
1: Who you saint, Anna?
0: Me ye saint. But who am I no da sorry?
1: So boy, you're older.
0: You're
1: too older. You ever since I was so, who cheated me and children?
0: Until we're cheating, as your crap.
1: Who know partner? Oh, I'm on
0: your main tiasia, mean ye bida.
1: So, oh, no cran, oh,
0: me ye bida.
1: Then, oh, ye bida.
0: Me ye bida, cheating now, can me ye bida.
1: Hey, but the meme cacus in a say, Sibo. A bu or any deliberate to a accident. Me say, meaning cheating, you are my mefa.
0: Stand up, Mamma now, can
1: Mamma Sam, so for you. Lady Nico Sue Gusofo Sofo so office one apart.
0: You see,
1: a sewer office.
0: A friend of mine made
1: a sewer office.
0: A friend of mine,
1: but then all corner the problem echo to soft when him a bompire na bibisa. Of course, so far such name Yaka.
0: Madame Fubika Simbi, in fact, or the animation crample. Or say, sometimes attention leads you to where you don't even expect, said Obeko. Mind you, attention na nipa ne ma uno. It is only for an end to a means. A means to an end, sorry. O pese oye anaso ofasa attention so. Enyao. Onya wi a asa unya sa attention ni bie.
1: Unya o de na o nse de wo kan.
0: Sani pa na ofo so do sing. Sani pa na ofo se odo sing. O boyfriend wo kunu wo yire anase obi bi no.
1: Sebo.
0: Listen. It will never be the same after you guys
1: the
0: get
1: urban,
0: intimate. The same BM.
1: Meba, oo koye no. Ono no, oni mi se, oo babe ya kwa nansa o tina. What was the guarantee sa oo unko?
0: Inti wo kanko si se?
1: Onya, like, I don't know, eh, try your luck. Eno ye na waka.
0: How can you say, se, odo ye try your luck?
1: Oh, odo, no,
0: if you love somebody, you truly know.
1: Sebo, like, bo, I was all de che.
0: Ey.
1: Enya oh so sister ni dia na make am
0: ah wa worry
1: nya but re
0: sister for connect in America
1: the America no
0: so you for it no ban no ka
1: se but se but me me your icon
0: what the better no
1: me say me your icon
0: what the better no
1: microphone me into the work
0: aha I want now better
1: see
0: how now better say oh because does a cheating partner deserve a second
1: absolutely why not yes
0: obi wie mo I saw the chance
1: se bo me wie mo I saw the chance
0: no no
1: o so wie mo me so me the better o
0: hey your boy Jacob Francis
2: 0240929283 now in komo aye boy be sure say you be chem near but you I am sure say ebia godophobia wa for echi na do you even forgive them you believe said na or so nya second chance. Why did you get that? Or why did you give them that second chance? Well, you bought voice notes ni bia airbound 0240929283. If you so I'll be to my friend 0240929256.
3: Go sebo. Sebo sebo. Good evening. Me jiri so bia ho ye. Sebo cheating the obi no be cheat obeka say by mistake. Obi no be cheat whether say be my or but obi no be cheat by mistake. It's me dear, my partner which it's na me who dear when tembete. Because unless baby I'm who be no make I'll feel bad. In tea better say yen tembete na ubi anyana sumge. But as nyamen come on.
4: Ko se bo possible. because I feel I was so medieval. The member by them, so by man is can't chance. Since I would take him, we a penis, yeah. Yes, come to any part back, what you are, and come in on me and Sabia. Giant Solo more, a room of the next transfer of Nibian one, a yellow barco, which means. Emma, are you prone to show about your mind? It's my man while you be
5: blamed. Oh, sir. Okay, so penalty are the two years. So, Philippia, but Minidia, Elfa. But you owe it to me, but Minico to the Elfa. Minitia, if I'm not.
6: Possible. As I'm saying, normal. Or Bemanuku, Yamai, normal. Oh, the hand, or Bound Bema, when I say Bemanawaku Yama. Simple, that's my sorting out to Fina. I'm on Patadia, Krebina, the Mano. Possible, so bad, you're where are they? If you send the peggy pan, we send the swap pan, or the bacana, would be a Nadia and me, Minya, the engine, a man of fire, and others, and G. What better cross boat, you know? There be answer by Manaco. That's a possibility.
7: You also bought Nesha Ventures in the 1.10. The American said, Oba name said, Oko Fan on your virgin. Not on your virgin. And he said, and even queen, I say, well, you are fan of one channel because on your virgin, a dear, who yano to say, dear, no, or your virgin, our co fanon. Do I have virgin, do any movie out, but on your virgin, a dear, so I know a fan, it's no fan, sir.
2: Interesting. Now, the other quiet, yeah, you really finish it. Men don't forget when women cheat. Men never forget when women cheat.
1: Remember, three more days. Was there some kind of cheat? Channel dear, so what? Suddenly, dear, we see some bonny facho. Because bonny baby, baby, young who point a bemo, the chair, da. I didn't know. Hey. No, so what? Oh, say,
2: I'm so casapa.
1: And yes, I make a so no, when you make count.
2: Obey to me, I am your walking.
1: Now, I don't be a casapa me one.
2: Obey to me, I am your walking.
1: And when a casapa me,
2: if your partner cheat, are you sure? So, obey to me, I shen a name, baby.
1: Adenji uchitia on me mana.
2: Obeti me a babe.
1: Ah, I didn't remember. Bible class ope wadia. Come on, to me, mobi intine fa wadia.
2: Eh, no kre.
1: Uni bibi, yo problem.
2: Any problem?
1: Problem back on the say, mm-hmm. Isi ye na. Sibombu sa me hiyo, na me kwa bama niye. But instead of saying kameka manuwa tu, na ma chana tenase, na menena kasa. Ni bia, o mame, uni mde only time on to me infanche. One show sign of regret. One show say we no know. When who say bia, why you bonia? And only you deliberate. Say, o show sign of regret. No, or render apology. Say, well, fache no. A bit me see. But say bia, oh, can I know den den den? Watch no. When who say watch no? But why you say on person be broadcasting? Still, oh, who said there be when you have been full for be said, well, home, name, oh, more be auntie, I demand ye. Could you fetch me? A woman's my dear, fetch me, patcho. NCB. One say, fast, wajatum,
2: yeah.
1: One sounds so a patcho, dear Bimnaka.
2: What a better channel.
1: Sibo. Oh, my, you want me to find your money, yes, sir. No, no, din, din, din, din, din, din, din. And I will me, and I me.
2: But after the forgiveness, does it really come with forgetting your year?
1: Obey, yes, I see so because of the Boniach and the Refi. Because, so, me too, me come in cool school. Na, you got to obi ank, guava. I will dename. Ya area ho. Na security man be che me pa. I still remember the house. One said, Dinami or Royal Avenue, Pine Avenue, and Palm. As some of my case, were Palm Avenue. The woman said, I lash him in all because they know me. Some of my boys near there, a bar.
2: Yeah.
1: Still, I still remember. Basache, some German aka.
2: Guava ne odonwe ni.
1: Me ba me me ka me ka forgive forget
2: forgiveness.
1: No, obe forgive you. Baso be forget pa die. You can't.
2: We say selector, I had this girl. We dated for 2.5 years. So, she cheated on me 5 solid times.
1: Hey.
2: Who's the A?
1: 5
2: and you want to me one your own. You serious? What you and tell me say, can you practice what you are preaching?
1: But, and mama,
2: okay. She cheated on me 5 solid times, where one of them led to pregnancy and she had to abort it. I still had to keep her. But something different happened and I decided to let her go. Just at a point, no, a mama bread. Our experience will be where Ben might want to speak out, but offer up a mooding. Let's talk it out. 0240929256 for me. 0240929256 na yin komo. Or send your voice notes and so 0240929283.
8: It's you. Sebo. Good evening. I show you about what is at history. Also, accidentally, no, and no crown. I mean, persimmetino. Also, accidentally, where the accident in crown. I mean, persimmetino. Also, cheating the about a real one. Say, BBR. Nippany the chop and all that. So, frankly speaking, say a bear man acquire ya or barn it's immune. A pastor acquire hardly say bear my best funny beam. And then at Nebiamo, or Penetra Crown in its nine, and yet it's the first Union is her. When each year crying, you're paying 2 bejai. Accidentally, I see me, I'm okay, or so. Oh, wrong, why, Bam, and a run. Bam, I will call you, no wrong, no bad run, no ban is my confessing, be been chordy. My fault, my demon, why grab, be a bit genetic, moon bedi. Or catch, I will say, patch on your HIV. Or so, accidentally, I see me, I make a busy too. Accidentally, two obey.
2: Hello. Yes, sir. Mini at saying. Nice one. Kofi, share what your own experience being so far to go.
9: Oh, and I didn't pay the come as some of my power.
2: Right or no?
9: Anybody was a come as some party as ever so senior forgiveness.
2: Hey,
9: I was the young accidentally as we are working. A bit too memory be pa. Accidentally too.
2: Which is accidental? Massa, there's some now, okay.
9: Oh, rare. Lady B. out no see the nearby of the guest house. I want any Nippon clan or coho. When it is neither, but they are a jack of home.
2: Ah, when it is the same, when we be a dino?
9: Say, wouldn't it?
2: Let me okay. When it is the same, when we be a dino?
9: Say, good. On only the people be either any Nippon by home. It's the enemy pet, that is. And it sounds a holiday. It sounds a whole true. Oh, Crucible, it's me, yummy pen, yummy trim porno. Aha. The me money barb and was an essay. You be a des yama. Yam, you man, so I'll be who I'm as you know what they are chummy. I had asked to treat this in there. And find a cheap you or not some pharmacy. It's in case they be seen on a supermarket, I'll forgive her.
2: Wow.
9: Yeah, to understand it.
2: Because there will no yes and to guilty conscience, Joseph Acheno. But Anka won't yes, I dank out the Becheno.
9: So now come the Becheno, because yet we see when the power boom.
2: But who accidental cheating in a mint, I say, oh, damn, pan is well.
9: How is it? First of all, you do that in the power, I didn't send a judgment out.
2: Oh, Charlie,
1: but I say, si bibia e three ni wo wi ase a wonu ne ho wase bonifache third one ye den also be jamanaka. What I say?
2: Nya so san ye bi me.
1: Eh hono ni asem no, ene no krampo no, Bible krampo me ti ase se. Se se bo me ye obone. Eh 70 cent.
2: Bible na uti en o coach ono ase abone fo baby om. On the call, the interview. Hello? Yes, sir. Me need to say.
10: I'm not
2: a problem. I'm not a
10: problem. Ken.
2: Nice one. Ken, Kasim.
10: Yeah.
2: Nice one. Ken, Kasim.
10: Yeah. Yes, sir.
2: Onyim.
10: Onyim. Sisi, I'm not a problem. Hey! I'm
2: not a problem. Ken, you? Ti nyabute akasakasa bae ene nu nti ofa wachi ene oni obi akonyim
10: yeah
2: ene oni ne te
10: yeah
2: onyim ne na oni ne te
10: ene ne te
2: wow you have a heart of gold because yeah. Man me nya sure se yemu bebere bi tiwa ye ni awai adin ti ana ode chee no
10: oh me penasen and then the man back as a castle by him. I could train and win you. But I feel what could transfer relax to say, no, I ain't winning you. This is what the patch was in paying for Bam, what the patch of. You may meet your serious to know in them so no life with your own man.
1: Bro, Mr. Mamibusa was embarko. Nasa saying, you say, would you do soon, Senor Odia?
10: Oh, daddy.
1: It's one ocean and a.
10: Yana mission.
1: Hey, ba, na. Debi debi so de ne ba na ekwa so de koma ne papa o ye okay
10: me okay
1: because the artistic stories bebre at the end of the day no and I akwa no sha mahwe no to make am me meji 1 billion meji 10 billion ya de ade a we
10: me ni problem because me ne now they can operate one
1: okay
2: into mo bet na dan ba akumu ana se de me ntia se
10: oh ye ntia dan ba akumu de
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10: Oh yeah, my yawe.
1: Debut, there may be sanem se wonya ante mase. 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Odon waka no.
10: Debi, mpa no waka no.
2: Obeye.
10: Debi, jiso owuye.
1: Okay.
2: Wow. Me dey mean to me, I don't think I'm in any space to judge you, but Wakuma is different because in Kofo P in Fancho, I'm sure.
10: Yeah, an idiot.
2: And a reality now, Okano.
10: A reality. Me no can say a reality.
2: What's your plan for that child?
10: Oh, me ni like me sheno.
2: Wow.
10: Me ni problem me sheno.
2: Unim bemano.
10: Me ni bemano. Me ni mano.
2: Unim bemano.
10: Yeah, me ni mano.
2: A one-off thing, and I say no, nene shisho.
10: Oh, not only in the show.
2: Our problem, they buy no so fetch new because she shall.
10: Yeah.
2: Oh. Minia, Medasa. Yeah. Thanks for sharing. Medasa pa. Wakuma muidu. Raikon. Who's a wow CM Fanchin will be the Achama or Yamashi? Oh.
1: Mia Mushimi. Na bibi onse condition ya bishim. And then I'm a Mia Mashimi.
2: I'm sending na ye.
1: Ninsen.
2: Yes, Nina Ekahon. Nina Kahumbi, and you know, that's about it. But the end check, your next call 0240929256. Hello,
11: Bobole Bobo, Sibobole Bobo,
2: hey, Sikili Tele,
11: Tele,
2: Sikili Tele, Sikili Tele.
11: When a monic, a zonte ya can canan canica, a manae, anima sanae,
2: Tele.
11: Why?
2: Bless my Pizarro.
11: Wabale Bobo.
2: Nice one. Boy and Komwe.
11: What's the boy? You didn't even want me to.
2: Ah!
11: What's the boy? Hey, hey!
2: That's what we. That's what we. That's
11: what we. That's what we. That's what we. That's what
2: we. That's what we. That's what we. That's what we. That's from that case come out. And now DN you see in wardrobe.
11: Yeah, the wardrobe they see in even day. Can I ban better for now? What's about a vital munging to Mati a vital? Hey, mammy, she could me she is a back and sick.
2: Yoko,
11: what's about media? Come in, Bobby.

0: so media. You see, my wife, I see, I'm in the world. Me, in the bizarre car the last time, I can say. Or answer now, or name me, or no, Jim, he say, or be yummy. You all say, my level was so.
1: Okay,
0: say, hey, secretly tell them, let's not desire with me. But I say, my level, no, so level of femme to crabby. But I say, I'm a guy, no, dear, or femme, no, me, Miss Obinyami. But I need Tina or the boy in the chair, me.
1: Okay,
0: me ex will be a minimum a DTH. And I'm one of friends who officially have a sample Kumasi. The time I'm in your bay, a busa, me, who nebusa for the and some busa me to tow. When you know by, as I say, Melanie the Bob Bram made a major gramino, not me to talk a one yama. I made teaching scale be as many be piano possible. But some was a whine. May I some mini giant fee be achieved between one of them so, or the same aqua Accra officially in the as a radio station where why starts to be in Tino, where Yaka and the uncle Tio Samia, Saint Combeda Minchin. Adichia, no, what for Faka, who might say that Pakra. Then time no bay, I mean, shower, I am in once is here, the Telewa. No woman, too. Woman, too, meet their moon. Mean, who's a bon samu, sir, by four moons a day. It is a assent exe, but somebody had the full from me. No, sir, the catching wife say, oh, Mr. Nam Cousin Biba. In John Connerman, who got that old for the crew. 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And if you had a baby, so I'm going to get here. We didn't want to go back and eat to second one, we eat to third one, we eat to one country. Many bad moves are not tatata. Ex you.
1: Wow.
0: Was it? You see me, who my wife are? Even the scene, the car, and it's me, who I'm your master. It's not the same as a woman.
2: What carry?
1: What carry? Wow.
0: So was a woman of us coming home with you.
1: But also their chill.
0: This what you think I
1: won't cry.
3: What can one from a moon?
0: That there are one means that day I'm catching some good animal who won't see and pray you.
1: Hey,
0: wouldn't you be seeing it?
1: Wow.
0: Mama Quayle, what dear, I'm in it. So means a DD and I'm a palm. So all calling man who won't the ex and I'm going to be shy. Was it you see, it's me not some one of Fred, not a bit. The human is called me, and I said, machine is ah, and I said, no, Atiana. Oh, this is me, you know, I'm to machine. Ah, they ask a handsome, but me, who quire? It's in a car crash, DD, and see me see. Was it what needs you?
1: Ha, bless man, yet I say, Yamon will be for and so Emra. Interesting. Does a cheating partner deserve a second chance? Mema and a call moon sim 0240929256 and 0240929283. A whole and I'll be there a voice notes no ebefa amae.
4: What's the bossy bossy bobole bobo? Bobossy bossy bossy bossy bobole.
5: What's the bob? You know, Bintia as a no man is here. What's a has you know? A bear man, a yoban, Wadi, and your ban, a bear man, Wadi. But to the makers, what you see.
1: Yijina Hameba, Yanko phone line. So, hello. Yes, sir. Mini, do radio now for the home cry. Why? Yanko, Mehoya Pa, Obebo Diana.
6: Oh, my memo. All
1: right, Yanko.
2: a friend of Emma. Was the woman come on with dinner, me, Divi?
6: Yanko.
2: Ah, was the Ghana and Guana Zampra Chivy Ebony?
6: Eh?
2: Ah, Ghana and Quan to record your can you look at it? It was a Uniaba and a Ole Boy BT. And I went for Uniaba and an ex Ako Yuki. And I know about our Mochimpra. And ex Nabas over for Ako Abuchi. Advise then I'd be on your Bema. Uyai, and I'll go Abuchi. Scabby would also get home here to me. Yes, I'm not going to see. Also, who about Otias here? Second chance, and also the man. Ocon, and more dome to me today, Juman Walkway. So, what you are saying, you are in the Burma Korea, Jumaba.
6: Ah,
2: for the Coba, the Tibian, ah, also more.
6: I didn't
2: remember soon what you call. So, Coba, the Tibian, remember the TV. It was all down Manuko. Madame would be a friend of Kobe. What are you, Bida?
6: Ah, what's up, Nidhi?
2: It was all John Manico, or Coba, who benefited. And don't go on, Casa.
6: But I somehow may be something,
2: Miss. So, a question for me, no, it's me about our catcher. No, I pay my cup, and I trust me, the idea of you.
6: Now, also, John, now, who bear me, sir, or you're a far which you are the betcher. Hello? Mhm. Mzee do on you untimi answer bi.
3: Em say the line na problem aba.
6: Problem bi ama ho. Untimi answer ho no. Sanet here.
5: Ti e ka say normal biko. Memum na meye wo ho ade. Memum na meba akohoma. 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Eno no so ba akohoma dia. Enka be ma eni hu kwai. Ba so far as be ma ne ba akohoma. Be ma so na say eye oba ho ade de. E normal so bi wiem tu wiem a. Eh, no, I say, Bema, be Bema, crowd out to one woman, you cry. Oh, who say, where your power, and I say, when your power, because we are, say, one we now, we are, what is over here, one we now, but we are man who say, one hold the same woman, I say, one hold the same uniform, because you frequently every junk on time,
6: that's it. I say, you call your next caller, so hello? Yes, sir, me, I'd say,
2: ah, I don't know, cry, when you're
6: great. What about Diana?
2: Anna and no crano to where now and to come if you want that and to crack. We are dick a cave, you're the better cell. We are dick a

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1: Medase.
2: You can tell, sir, pain and all the kaza. I come in so tina. Say pain pa yao and now odie kaza. Young connect scholar, check. Hello? Hello? You should say Afana. Hello?
3: Asibo.
2: Yes, sir. Who them?
3: Asibo, Pacho, good evening.
2: Good evening, Minia. Boko di.
3: Boko na swe.
2: Me ho ye pao bu di ana.
3: Asibo, me momi di.
2: Emo, yonko.
3: Ami pa wase mpa, mitiwa, nansi na mente unka.
2: Medase.
3: Mba ya na masa, chani atua.
2: Medase. 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
3: Medase. Uye juma pa.
2: Medase.
3: Medase. 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
2: Mate, uni problem.
3: Mate.
2: Hmm.
3: Asibo, me momi di.
2: Mm-hmm.
3: Na, mene, the girl not na 5 years. Ah, you see, my margin say person can be the big crack of teenager. Then my day, I said, but I say, I'm saying, oh, you know, style. And I'm saying, you know what, now, I feel the baby, man, say, style. Oh, I want to be some teddy, I'll go call sports to answer one side.
2: Yeah,
3: I'm going to have a friend.
2: Onu kunya kala fresh o.
3: Kala fresh
2: o. Ubi anka wo kwa koyi ubi hwa de no.
3: Ai, oba mi tirimu sa ba ase de o siye me on nanse no. Ase me payment je o mint me kan from am bebre.
2: Nyako.
3: Mene kala idi ni koma na dai fai. 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Going to be Nam Smarty, the Amy, many new one bedding, a betina, but going to be Mudia, many new one betina. So, Bobbe, 1 week time, no saddle soup, sabre fee, chopa, or ceremony, the band, so many kinds, I mean, fine channel, or ceremony, same. And I'm sorry, they didn't cheat. By then, she kicked you area. Why, you feel me? I said, you won your gay, and you took a far gay. Oh, eh, they are girl, eh, they are say, but as soon as you see, most possible, girl, so who said more gay with them, for fun was for to say more gay. And so, no, maybe you be that other. Master, now, again, the sad, and they accuse me. So, this is you, yeah, my boy, sad game, the sister, now, that soon again, oh, it was about trust, Nasa. They say, I'm in my confused. Well, I mean, so again, I mean, I'm trying to tell you, good to me. But I never could be in the same amount of day. Completely, yes, I signed. By see, my mind is a main yell like be Baston. When you get you should be a not or accuse him or that again on Chester and that's again. Oh, yes, I'm a mean to me once me when you say so come back to every crowd. Nasa again, I want my bit and a minute chance. Let me see that and only first time I'm the air for the chimney. Your man says, Stone, or doubt about me. Your man says, me, no, they may. By cheating the idea, because again, I said, no worry by sad nabe. I say, oh, as a moon, you need me. Although, when I met today, come on, by please, you back a career. Now, why you fear me? Oh, you're quite, maybe I'll be content. And yes, you are, we know, being an identity. They are now both, no, I said, oh, was both. Yeah.
2: Sorry, made us say, it's you. Right or not, okay, baby, you want the other?
4: The brother, he kind of say one bonny day, right? A coming quan on sound the girl in Tennessee, on an encasa, word to word, eyeball to eyeball. On can't you say for the very first time we've been on or channel, only BBM, one on you,
2: John Fanchon,
4: on Meba, on Fanchon, nothing so soon referrals, no, on Jai. What I say?
2: Well, it's you. Hello?
5: Hello?
2: Yes, sir. Me near saying.
5: Hello. Good evening.
2: Good evening.
5: Asuba, good evening.
2: Good evening. Metong kapa.
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1: me da se and nampa as a member bibi now on the side of forgiveness.
2: Yeah.
1: Kakrebi na eka se ye nti mi fan check cause in ring fee.
2: So bon memo ya wakuma pao. No disrespect to your sister.
1: Yes.
2: Ne,
1: yes.
2: But obaka so or play wicked on sibo. Memo ya wakuma pao.
1: Well, call sini bi air by 0240929256. Voice note no so 0240929283. Your next caller. Hello?
3: Hello?
1: Yes, sir. Mini at saying.
3: Great.
1: Okay. I'm good say with me ababi. Yonko.
3: Yeah. Kosibo. What is mo asemika krebi? Me issue. Sorry. I say once an essay, nothing say, Bonia and I said, Miss Sina, you continue, it's not by mistake.
1: Adia, you continue, and it's not by mistake.
3: Young Fashi Chimusa. Because, young Fashi said, Bible say, if you're any, but it be a heading, especially a continuity, keep heading,
1: yes,
3: the AVS, a mistake, but a new mistake. Yeah, I said, Akoye, ani afa. And Tiamma into me, the injai. And then, Mimi knew who to me, Miss Mimi, dear. Say, Menu, Mimi, Uncle Ba, Mene, or Batty, no, Stable. Uchiti. And I said, Mimi, no, Chimia. The best win for me is a BM independent Bijai.
1: So, Uchiti, near Chua, the best thing is will be Jai.
3: Yeah. Like what's the but let me be chill, and so wow, no woman or a virgin. That sandy pan on one of the
1: sorry. Unfortunately, in the line, you move and yet, you're intending
4: to observe for you now. Quizbo, some more. But the thing is that me who say I did be a bruise, so what I say also the channel. Also the channel. Because a bit by mistake, no crab, which a bit by mistake. So what I think to me say dear. Say be a man and me say me from the bitch. I didn't know no farming fine channel. The home quite yeah. We move on, so what I say.
1: Thank you. Young call your next caller. So hello.
5: Hello, Constable, good evening.
1: Good evening, me near say.
5: Yeah, me Adam now, sir.
1: Great, me hoya pa. I'll be boo Diana.
5: Yeah, me boo me.
1: All right, young call.
5: Maybe I know it's TNT.
1: I'm pa.
5: Constable, maybe I'm meeting me fan channel.
1: And then, we coach it, Diana?
5: Na menina, eh, oh, no. Yeah, we started from SS. No. Girl school, and I'm small boy school. From SS1, yes, yeah, and yeah, Troy, let me know. And then it turns out from 2007, MIBA SS, Everco University, MIBA 2014. Now, me more, Cape Coast, and no, what take. If you tell me, come to me, free school, my band, who, MIA 90, ABBA, possible. They are again a year graduation every year. Me ban on me by graduation, maybe you could do if you. My chair said, yeah, confront crime, which I said, what could do if you? And I say, one friend, my friend is our answer. I did change my friend, our answer. And I'm saying, Monday, I'll call lectures, but my uncle, I'm saying, may train me what put here, my friend, our answer. The choir has more times on my giant, no committee.
1: Hey.
5: I say, oh dear, Matthias says only my giant. And T. Candia Maya Chino said, I make no profra, may find no inquiry and more no cinema giant. Or Simeon, she giant or never giant. No, no, he said, when yet he be a honor. And T. Semino honor the only minute, you know, and so entrance. Now said, will you be back, mommy? If you honor.
1: Don't know,
5: So we invest to Chris Woman from one Canada. Because I'm feminine veteran, Yawai.
2: Brother, Pacho, now, one in it for almost a infant said, Nick, I could be a decade, no, me boy. One from one Canada.
5: From one Canada.
2: But now, Uno, before Uno, before for now, any disagronana.
5: Chris Woman.
1: Raikoni ni okasaro.
2: Raikoni. Nami busa se, for so many years na wune ni nya any intercourse no. Na wunye obifo nene ya, na se, like, yeah,
5: be,
2: na wu hosa.
5: Nami nye bida.
2: Okay.
1: Well, medase, thank you for calling and thank you for sharing. Through it all, adia bakwa me wune se, forgiveness is difficult. Easy to say, but truly forgiving someone for a deal my year hurting you,
2: yes,
1: heading pa.
2: So, but once I say forgiveness, near dear, and I said, Obe forgetting way, and quite the heading crying, putting forgiveness.
1: A hard drink, yambo voice notes, kakana, yambo modin fa. All right, okay, my main fa last call. We na yanko. Hello,
6: good evening.
1: Good evening.
6: Hello.
1: Nice one. Obebo Diana.
6: For the memo.
1: All right, young cop.
6: So, I think I again. Once I remember, I'm afraid I'm a Cassie, and it will be a Cassie and Panty and Pancho. Or maybe I'm a Cassie and Pancho, but the next idea, or any panic, and any panic would see tea.
1: Yeah.
6: And what the channel will be in, I say, I'm a brick here. Now you call the coin, I will call the coin.
1: Emu na ba ku mu a ono no okay on dia wan fa nche
6: mm so mo di chini na ye say e jaye
1: yes
6: no bi afa me kwai
1: yes
6: be so no ba ti na so ba ni fo wachi na wo try say wo dey bechene na na na chama me ukun
1: sa
6: no kwa ukun me was similar situation in
1: okay
6: say yeah me na say ache after pass wo be kaya mo ba pure from for me you told them be lace and drip or something like that.
1: Yeah. Lace and drip ampa Royal yeah, Ameta Hotel.
6: Yeah, now Slim Eric Balenciaga is saying time now again is here.
1: Hey, PFM Swatch, I'm on 4 years, no one gets power.
6: This time, I'm going to come in my name. I'm Game of Thrones in here, so come on, I'm going to come home from that time.
1: Okay.
6: Again, it's nice. Yeah, I'm going to come in my market. I'm going to come in my market.
1: Oh, okay.
6: I'm going to come in my market. Upon home, empty accounts, more sickacacacacacacacacacacacacacacacacacacacacacacacacacacacacacacacacacacacacacacacacacacacacacacacacacacacacacacacacacacacacacacacacacacacacacacacacacacacacacacacacacacacacacacacacacacacacacacacacacacacacacacacacacacacacacacacacacacacacacacacacacacacacacacacacacacacacacacacacacacacacacacacacacacacacacacacacacacacacacacacacacacacacacacacacacacacacacacacacacacacacacacacacacacacacacacacacacacacacacacacacacacacacacacacacacacacacacacacacacacacacacacacacacacacacacacacacacacacacacacacacacacacacacacacacacacacacacacacacacacacacacacacacacacacacacacacacacacacacacacacacacacacacacacacacacacacacacacacacacacacacacacacacacacacacacacacacacacacacacacacacacacacacacacacacacacacacacacacacacacacacacacacacacacacacacacacacacacacacacacacacacacacacacacacacacacacacacacacacacacacacacac 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
6: na 1 year na me nya we ah me me come market na no so aye ne lie me me kwa na me ba weekends me kwa me commander ba weekends me me kwa na no so ko me me contract na so contract kaka kaka sa nti me 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e sa dia and yet a farm and not natchy. Inti and who be here say me when I'm in a far cause and the quack of food before when I start a blab of food. Bra day 3 years me. My tries at the new year for me. Bet inti me new for me. Anytime be out no honey be an answer my tries at the end of the IMM. I send any as Indian aiding to quay back some man in your Indian as a before near the other thing. Did you mean you will be your friend or your cock and be a machine? It's me time for yarn. I'm yet no M1 this kind of relationship. My thoughts like me coming home.
1: Yeah,
6: it's a whole thing. I said investment to the Maya be a main quack crime. And only a chain be behind to send me German economy. So it's not money for me, brother. And I'm done a life man, the choir. I'm so maybe see why you say me the name.
1: But what do you know? Why you faithful? What do you know? Fanny Chida
6: me fanny. I can't say I'm fanny Chida because me need a giant. And I said, me who's sad, you know. And as a mass trusta, no more than a jig me and Tinaxe. Messumi ye be a semi janica bachelor, was a in Simon. Now, Messumi be was not me and Fabaco. Well, last time you bear 3 weeks or so, me fray.
1: Yeah,
6: yeah, because I gave you a trek man, I'm a Obama one, and a back race, so yeah, that the market is more. They can't know between more than that, or we are missing out. Me can't seem to own him dinner, may come at that time, and I'm a yes, I did not mean me and home over the more baby. And I'm sad and I'm again in the end. It's a mammy for far man about Sabasa. It's in a most no and no crown of a
1: house.
6: Yeah, it was a German economy, turn the baby, then I'm in the end. I'm performing so I didn't say, my name is Mobraman. And I'm the Jala life man, of course. And when Yeska, a number of Jumana or Cushion and Adia, and when Yeska's carbonism. But my Dana Manaco, not because he me show competition as a BBS, but I'm saying, yeah, because a man or castle, yes, I didn't say. We are why you saw the big teaming and ultimate teaming.
1: Right.
6: The moving yards will die. I'm so fine.
1: And
6: to be my dear, buff our tear and try so the better ultimate coon.
1: Thank you very much, Medassi. Yembo voice notes got cracker, na yen wrap up. You're sorry, so.
7: What's the boss of all? O colleague now at Twin Chianana or Ka Pache. Bizana say, ne partner cochiti, na maybe on the person no coach it here no tell you any more than che on no dear no e bi so satisfaction na unya no e bi coach it here no e more than on no dear na but that's what the consistent nature or the be che oba na e show say oba no onye bi go coach it here no what's the difference wo abontin tell you any more than che the order who fear no and abontin so nya more satisfaction and then wa on o ti fear no you say what's the change na twa what the better e yeso so ba no on san kwa abontin bi because we man for the moment
8: real america hotel
9: ko si bo me mo aju a branch that's a motor CR there. Oh, Dabi. Sex town and I'm be the internet manager in life, but I'm going to be a banner and the bonnet. Be a look at your banner bonnet or banner who's a bonnet power in a chair. Ultimately, I didn't have a bus. I told you, you're a very human and that's what the command of your manager of Fan Channel. Who now Fan Channel? On Fan Channel. Hi.
10: Sibo, good evening. Ibra one again from my home. So, but I can say, Omo can say cheating is a mistake, no? And as Omo can cheat, I must say mistake, no? And I'm here, Omo. How can cheating be a mistake? Adia, Oko, ya wa planning for Oko, wa faka. Said, na Oko, na wa faka, wa test it, wa rubber money them. Said, be wa wrong, ho. We say a mistake, nah. The right can be a friend is easier said than done. But they want to know about being for being dinner, nor how it will feel. Yes, so go me down. I say, morning, and
11: good evening, Katia. And it was champagne. Sibona, I'm right. Why call or get the other wash down? Sibo made a cheating partner, the main to be venture will buy me in country. You know, because I'm in your for a major wasteful. Sepan as a maker's media chord, would the channel question of a sound possible, Katia, and it was champagne.
12: Possible, my money, Juma. I summon out the Abano. Tell it what kind of yaw? What kind of yaw, partner? The senior man, Raikon, Eke Canada. I said, debate, no. Wait me. Against it, but me so I then I can be bear then. I found, and you know, the organ on carbony or chain adrena a tuna. No one has obey. No, I did go on a man said, and two ever life ma and home comedy different from say at all. Massa, 1 hour away, Bema said, then I say, Oba. I want to see what she's here. Massa, dear Bay Yawono. And we are broken heart, move Pro Max. My more personal experience, it was hard. You and see, sound come on a mood in your grand. I'm a Biakra. Bema no bow on us, or Banichi. Untimi fan channel. Unhu krana. 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
13: Kosibo. Asibo. Good evening. Wonu okunu ya. Ah me duadu komo ase new site. 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Etiwa. Ah e tene sei cheating issues ya okay. My girlfriend, I'm not saying it. It will depend on the kind of situation you cheat and I say rise here. Then, if you say you cheated because of pleasure, there, boss, I will accept the apology though. But I never go tell her say anything. Uh-huh. So I go wait away one day, no. I go give you my invitation card to my wedding. Say, my new baby and person wearing, you know, you are invited to the wedding. About that time, you need a social imprint. To me, maybe the sound of me, so OCT because of pleasure, they are no function. Okay.
14: Also, good evening. I'm from where? Also, program with the program, you may ask the moon. Maybe out to me, may go be in the minute to get any cheating, let me find out. beginning of the Sobeka, into whom some in your cancer and coach it. Though my catch and some action by stone and a major animal, I was major and because the actions in the cancer question say, time will come on any major. Why I say, why do be ya? Though the action of Bastard stone and whom be ya? I didn't call me. See, Ed didn't meet me at him. May sorry. Again, I saw Missy Jan, and also Yahweh, Simi Jan, cause me to French and Amia. Yeah, Amia Pa, that's it.
8: Right, young fans here. Now, young fa, yeah, and closing remarks in bra. Right, Connor, son, yeah, Becono. My main fa, Aquina, you saw Emma, Yinia Bacon, Yako. Moda ni mame efrimu na ya friend madam amafuwa dodo na freno enuama na Saturday 13th June Saturday 13th June na yino ebebaso na ebebaso ewo abuhia
2: Chrono.
8: Yes, right behind Adonko Factory corner. Ho ena yene bebaso on the 13th of June. And ti mungina mumrana mone ebusiano embesu embum eighty madam amafua ebusia. Dodona freno enuama.
2: Yeah.
8: And tino yene baso on the 13th of June. Ewo Chronoma Bruhia. Right behind Adonko Factory. Wow. And see 6 a.m. Kopem 6 p.m. Ubiti miaba na wune ebusiano akabu. Miyamu ebusiano so yako.
2: Sibo, the better listeners ni gina se, especially to mokofobi family bi. Meka ha, ay, enyede. Ay, they know themselves. Master P, then the crew, Dr. Leet and the rest, they should stay glue. More coming.
8: Well, thank you very much, guys. That's about it. It's been an interesting ride. Shut up from 4 till 7:30. I won't say your more extended version every Friday. Thank you very much, guys, for more demo voice notes by more Mufreya, more text here. Thank you. And have a beautiful weekend. Your friend Mr. Boko Joseph Boy, a big thank you going out to DJ Sub K and Selector Raiko for getting a large unit. Together, we brought you the Pure Drive. Beautiful evening. Beautiful weekend.

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2: 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This

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Yeah. What till you do me with a fall? 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

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When every second counts, count on ADT. 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

me so much, I prefer to listen to it than to sing it. Most of the songs that probably have really blessed my life, I don't know how to sing them. Because normally I just like soaking in. But this was one of those songs I didn't tell Kiki. For almost a week, this song was a blessing to my life. And then he sends the song and say, there's a song we need to do. Truthfully, I told him I couldn't have the time to open it yet. So a few days, maybe Thursday, I decided to open it. I said, how come it's the same song you sent to me again? It carries, if you've read some text.